Good morning, Melbourne. This is Higo. And did you grab the code word on the Christian O'Connell show this morning? Because that's worth an extra $2,000 when you win and get stranded in Bali with Barnsley for you and three mates. That's a whole bunch of extra cheddar. A whole stack of rupiah. How much rupiah exactly? About 24 and a half million. Jeez, that is a whole bunch of genuine copy. Louis Vuitton and Oakey and Rolex. Good news is I'm going to add another person to the Gold Class Lounge before we get to 12 to get stranded in Bali with Barnsley and Joe Camilleri, Ross Wilson, Mahalia Barnes, Intercontinental, 7 nights, 4 beachside sunset gigs. It's going to be crazy. When you hear Barnsley's invite, you

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Wake up with the Christian O'Connell Show and wind down with Jones and Amanda for the drive home on Gold. I tell you what, intern Pete is very excited. Today is working out much better than his last couple of days where he started in Brisbane, making his way to Sydney. He's got to get to Melbourne today, hopefully to Adelaide by Friday. We'll check in with him soon, and I'm still working on another invite from Barnsley for you to get stranded in Bali with him in the short term. Look, I'm taking care of business left, right and centre. Here's Boom Crash Opera on Gold.

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0: Wake up with the Christian O'Connell Show and wind down Jones in Amanda for the drive home. This is Gold.
1: Pass the pizza. Pass the pizza.
0: It's been a ridiculous ride to pass the Pete from Brisbane all the way to Adelaide using only our Brightsiders generosity. And last time we caught up with Pete, he was about to teach a pottery class to generate $61 so he can get on a flight today. Do you have that now?
2: Absolutely. Dale, the absolute champion that he is, he's got me there on the flight, which is just amazing. I've got the $61 because I taught an art class. We're en route to Melbourne, baby. I'm just a couple of things logistically back in to sort and all that. I'll be there.
0: No, Pete, I've got it sorted. We had a text that came through, and then I've put a phone call in to a guy called Peter, Handy, and he has got your accommodation for tonight.
2: Oh, this is unbelievable. the planets of the line. This is amazing. Who is this guy?
0: He sounds like a lovely Irish guy. He wants you to get to the Birmingham Hotel in Fitzroy once you land. Scoffer Palmer. Then he's going to take you to the Guiding Star Hotel in Brooklyn. I mean, it's a pub, so it's got rooms out the back. You'll stay there. And I did warn him that you don't mind a beer. So, man, the Brightsiders have got you covered. You should be in studio on the Christian O'Connell Show tomorrow morning.
2: Mate, this is amazing. Are you saying there's another meet and greet happening tonight in Brooklyn?
0: Sounds like it, buddy.
2: Oh, mate, let's get on the beers, Melbourne. Let's go. How amazing. This has made my day.
0: Yeah, if you want to catch up with intern Pete, the Guiding Star tonight at some stage, that's where you're going to find him.
2: Done. It's a done deal. I'll be there. Don't you worry about that. Unless this is a fake airline ticket or something like that. But no, surely not. I'm staying positive.
0: We do still have another part of the puzzle as we pass the Pete. He's got to get to Adelaide. We'll worry about that tomorrow on the Christian O'Connell Show, the Bright Side of the Dial, weekdays from 6 on Gold.
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0: Monty Python's Spamalot must close this weekend. Spamalot stars legendary actor and comedian Stephen Curry as King Arthur, alongside

0: Theatre star Jazz Flowers and comedian and TikTok sensation Nick White. The blurb says, 5-star gold, witty, wild and wonderful. While the scoop says, prepare to laugh and smile, dance and sing. It's an entertaining journey of unforgettable songs, absurd humour, village idiots, cows, killer rabbits and French people. Monty Python Spamalot, starring Stephen Curry. 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
1: Good morning. Hi, who's that?
2: Wendy.
1: Hi, Wendy. What's going on?
2: Did I get through?
1: Wendy, you got through.
2: Oh, my God. I can't believe it.
1: Wendy, you're in the Gold Class Lounge to get stranded in Bali with Barnsy.
2: This is so exciting.
1: I know.
2: I'm shaking.
1: I love that, Wendy. Take a deep breath. You're one step closer for 7 nights at the Intercontinental Hotel and those 4 sunset beachside gigs with Barnsy.
2: Oh, my God, that's so exciting. Thank you so, so much. I've been trying so hard to get through and I finally got through. Thank you so much.
1: Oh, I love that, Wendy. Now, this is a trip for you and 3 friends. Have you got some besties who would be up for this?
2: Oh, yes. Well, my mum's already put her hand up. She said she's definitely coming with me. And I've got some other friends that I'd love to take with me.
1: Beautifully done. Wendy, did you grab the code word from Christian this morning?
2: Is it...
1: Yes, it is. Now, that means...
2: Yay!
1: Wendy, that means, because you've given me the code word, you are now up for an extra $2,000 when you win.
2: Oh, thank God. I got everything crossed. Very excited. Thank you so much.
1: Are we going to get another invite from Barnsy in Totally 80s in a few minutes from now? This is Gold's Get Stranded in Bali. Thanks to Music in Paradise, the most exclusive and intimate music experience in the world. Have an awesome day, and I'll talk to you soon.
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30: 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A crash on the Ring Road Greensboro bound at the Calder Freeway. 4 lanes are out of action. Delays are heavy back to Furlong Road. Also reports of a crash Altona bound after Pascoval Road. Delays are stretching back towards Sydney Road. In Berwick, a crash on Clyde Road southbound at Enterprise Avenue. A building fire in Maidstone. Mitchell Street is closed between Ashley Street and Churchill Avenue. Use Ballarat Road instead. On the Monash, it's slow inbound from Narre Warren North Road to the South Gippsland Freeway. 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That's worth pulling over for. Ends October 13 at participating stores. And now you're up to date with Melbourne's latest traffic.
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33: Good afternoon, I'm John Michael. Angus Taylor insists the Coalition's migration policy is budget neutral. It plans to bring net overseas migration down to 100,000 in the first 2 years of government. The opposition leader says costings will be released closer to the 2028 federal election.
34: Well, I'll tell you why it's budget neutral. Because someone on a bridging visa or a temporary graduate visa typically is paying on average about $10,000 in tax. A temporary skill visa is coming in and making a contribution. They're paying over $30,000 in tax.
33: There's been an increase in the number of fatal drug overdoses across Victoria. According to the Coroner's Court, we lost 632 lives to overdoses last year, which is up from 588 in 2025. The deadliest region for overdoses is now Greater Geelong. Death row inmate Krista Pike is awake and speaking after her botched execution. The 50-year-old was rushed to hospital in Tennessee after receiving 2 doses of the lethal injection. She was sentenced to death back in 1996 for murder. And a special treat for soccer fans in Geelong, with the Matildas locked in to play a friendly against Colombia. Major Events Minister Anthony Carbine's expecting a big turnout.
0: We've got a strong track record of 30,000 people attending the last game in Geelong, and with a 40,000 capacity, we know there's plenty of room for people to get along and support the Tillies.
33: The December 2 clash is the second of two friendlies against the South Americans.
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33: To Gold Sport now, and GWS veteran Stephen Cornelio has signed a one-year deal to remain at the club. The 32-year-old is the last remaining original Giant. Meanwhile, suspended Swans player Nick Blakey is reportedly looking to leave Sydney as he talks with rival clubs on day three of the trade period. And a blow for the Aussie cricketers ahead of the opening test against South Africa, with Cam Green ruled out of the match due to an abdominal strain that he suffered during the one-day series. Coach Andrew McDonald says while he'll be missed, another all-rounder will be able to step up.
1: The flexibility of what he gives us in terms of with ball was something we're looking forward to, but by way of sticking, I think we do it in a similar role with Cole Pong.
33: The opening match gets underway in Durban on Friday.
32: GYG are all in on flavour. So when they say the salsa station's on them, don't be shy. More flavour for free? That's GYG done right.
33: A few clouds around today, getting up to 17. Right now it is 14 degrees in Blackburn, and life feels better with Gold. Wake up on the bright side of the dial with the Christian O'Connell Show, then head home with Melbourne's favourite drive show, Jonesy and Amanda, on Gold 104.3.
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12: Hello there, got Tony Tenaglia this afternoon, and it is totally 80s time. Now, you don't have to have grown up in the 80s to enjoy Totally 80s, because it's not just about the memories these songs bring up for you. It's about the music and how the songs make you feel. They pick you up, put you in a great mood. And you also hear songs that maybe you haven't heard for ages. For instance, in our Totally 80s triple play, going to play you Lou Gramm's Midnight Blue. We will also play the 12-inch mix of Madonna's La Isla Bonita. And I got a bit of Cold Chisel coming up for you as well. Now, Serena, tell me, what is it about Totally 80s that floats your boat?
13: They're just great songs. You know, they're songs that they come on the radio and you just sing with them. Yeah. Like, I'll be in the car and just people probably look at me and go, oh, she thinks she's on some show there.
12: Oh, I love it. All right, well, let's kick off Totally 80s right now with Kate Bush running up that hill on Melbourne's Go 104.3.

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2: Tony, at the win page of thegoldwebsite.com.au, you told us you wanted to hear Lou Gramm's Midnight Blue, John Mellencamp's Jack and Diane, and Steve Perry, Oh Sherry. And you told us that when you hear these songs, they bring up some great memories for you. Like what?
3: I think just growing up and going out with friends and just having a good time, and we weren't on a timetable back then, so we could pretty much go to nightclubs or go to the beach for the day and do a lot of things, a bit of freedom.
2: Did you have the old boombox when you used to go to the beach?
3: Yep, we did. It was slightly distorted, but we did have a boombox, yes.
2: I wouldn't have been the only one on the beach with a distorted boombox, don't worry.
3: Yeah.
2: Were you in charge of the boombox? Were you the man playing the music?
3: No. I sort of bring the tapes.
2: They didn't trust you with it?
3: Obviously not.
2: No. All right, we're going to kick off a triple play right now with Lou Gramm's Midnight Blue here on Gold.
3: All right, thank you for that.

0: Wake Up with the Christian O'Connell Show and Wind Down with Jonesy and Amanda for the drive home. It's Totally 80s on Gold. Steve Perry, O'Sherry, wrapping up a Totally 80s triple play. Had John Mullencamp, Jack and Diane before that. He is celebrating the big 7-5 today. He actually caught up with Joe Rogan for a bit of a chat and mentioned that even though he's got tattoos, he's not a big fan of them as he gets older.
1: Because you get older and they get all smudgy. And I owned a tattoo parlor in mid-80s and they were illegal in Indiana. But because it was me, they said, okay, leave him alone.
0: Nice to be a name, hey? Also, a big happy birthday to Simon Cowell. He is 67 today, even though he probably looks about 45. We all know why. Tom York from Radiohead is 58. And Lewis Capaldi turns 30. Now, if you love your 12-inch mixers, got an absolute ripper from Madonna coming up in the next 15 minutes here on Totally 80s.
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Wake up the Christian O'Connell Show. I'm winding down with Jonesy and Amanda for the drive home. It's totally 80s on gold. You got Tony Tenaglia this afternoon. I'm going to play a track from Madonna's third album, True Blue. This album was on high rotation in my bedroom on my portable record player in the late 80s. The song from the album was the fifth single. It was a top 10 hit in over 20 countries around the world. And I'm going to play you the 12-inch mix. Here's Madonna's La Isla Bonita on Totally 80s on gold.

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0: For the drive home, we are wrapping up today's Tokyo 80s with Pretenders. Don't get me wrong. I'll do this again from midday tomorrow. And you got Tony Tenaglia this afternoon. Time now for a Pass the Pete update.
1: Pass the pizza. Pass the pizza.
0: We've got intern Pete from the Christian O'Connell Show making his way around the country with your help. You bright-siders are getting him from point A to point B. C, D, E. He started in Brisbane. Arrived on the Gold Coast, yesterday made it to Sydney, tomorrow needs to be in Melbourne. He is literally on a plane as we speak. But we need to get him some accommodation while he's in Melbourne. Now, Peter has sent us an email and says that he can help out with accommodation and give intern Pete a feed at the same time.
2: I can take him to the Birmingham Hotel in Fitzroy, get him a feed, and then I'll bring him out of Brooklyn where his accommodation is.
0: Which is?
2: The Guiding Star.
0: There you go. Looks like we might have some accommodation for intern Pete tonight, unless you can do one better. I know he was hitting up newsreader Pats this morning to see if she could get him a room at the Langham. Don't know how she's gone with that. But look, we've got to get him to Adelaide by Friday morning, so you might be able to help us out with transport, accommodation, maybe send him a direct message through the Christian O'Connell Show Instagram page or send us an email to christian@christianoconnell.com.au. And then be listening to the Christian O'Connell Show tomorrow morning from 6 to find out where intern Pete has landed.
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26: 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A crash on the Ring Road Greensboro bound at the Calder Freeway. Three lanes are closed to delays are heavy back to Furlong Road. There's also a crash Altona bound after Pascoval Road in the left-hand lane. Delays stretching back to Sydney Road. The left-hand lane also closed inside the Domain Tunnel due to a crash. Delays back onto the Monash. A crash in plenty on Yanning Road southbound approaching Diamond Creek Road. A building fire in Maidstone has Mitchell Street closed between Ashley Street and Churchill Avenue. Use Ballarat Road instead. And Peninsula Link slow citybound approaching the Murdoch Highway. You wouldn't operate a chainsaw blindfolded, so why dig without searching before you dig first? If you don't, you're digging blind. Search before you dig online every time. And now you're up to date with Melbourne's latest traffic.
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29: Good afternoon, I'm Rachel Storer. Regional Victorians are drifting away from the major parties, with new polling showing One Nation making major gains ahead of next month's state election. The Freshwater poll for the Herald Sun has the coalition leading in the regions on 30%, with One Nation surging to 26% and Labor on 24%. It's a warning sign for Premier Ben Carroll, with the coalition also ahead in Melbourne on primary vote, leading Labor 29% to 24%. A crackdown on Victoria's illicit tobacco trade is ramping up, with authorities shutting down 61 stores linked to organised crime in just 4 weeks. Under the tough new powers, police and Tobacco Licensing Victoria can close stores for 90 days if they're caught selling illegal cigarettes or vapes. Since the laws came into effect last month, officers have seized more than 2 million illicit cigarettes, 40,000 vapes, 120 kilos of loose tobacco and more than $500,000 in cash. A manhunt is underway after another firebombing in Melbourne, this time in Balwyn North. two cars were torched on Greythorn Road, with a house also set on fire at around 1 a.m. One person was inside at the time but managed to get out safely. Fatal drug overdoses are continuing to rise across Victoria, with 632 overdose deaths recorded last year. That's 44 more lives lost than the year before, according to new figures from the Coroner's Court. Greater Geelong recorded the state's highest number of fatal overdoses. A bronze statue of explorer Matthew Flinders has been cut off at the ankles and stolen from Mornington Park. The statue had stood on Schnapper Point Drive since 1988 after being installed as part of Australia's bicentenary celebrations. And Powderfinger is fueling speculation of a possible reunion. Cryptic billboards have been spotted across major cities, including Melbourne, nearly 16 years on from the band's split.
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29: Veteran Stephen Cornelio has signed a new one-year deal at GWS, the former captain becoming the last player from the club's inaugural list still at the Giants. Meantime, GWS has farewelled assistant coach Ben Hart, who's leaving the club to take up a role with Collingwood. And Geelong will be turning green and gold when our Matildas face Columbia at GMHBA Stadium. The December 2 clash is the second of two friendlies against the South Americans. The first will be in Canberra.
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29: Mostly sunny, a top of 17, blue skies tomorrow 23, right now it's 15 degrees, and life feels better with gold. Wake up on the bright side of the dial with the Christian O'Connell Show, then head home with Melbourne's favourite drive show, Jonesy and Amanda. 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
2: Hello there, you got Tony Tenaglia this afternoon. A trip to Bali is on offer and a chance to check out Barnsley live on the beaches. Now, I mentioned yesterday that I've never been to Bali, and I put Christy in the Gold Class Lounge yesterday, and then we had this little discussion about the fact that I've never been to Bali.
3: You've got to rectify that.
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2: 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All right, Barnsley's going to invite you to call 1355 22. 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Right now, mental as anything, live it up on Melbourne's Gold 104.3.

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0: Wake Up with the Christian O'Connell Show and Wind Down with Jonesy and Amanda for the drive home. This is Gold. You got Tony Tenaglia this afternoon. We're minutes away from Barnsley's invitation to get you into the Gold Class Lounge to be stranded in Bali with the big man. We'll take caller 10 on 1355-22 when you hear it. But coming up, one of Brian May's favourite Queen songs.
1: I have to say, 50 years on, I am never bored. I never get tired of doing that thing. It's incredible. And it's always a challenge. It's in awkward keys for guitar players. It works with audiences of all ages, all kinds, and all credit to Freddie. It's Freddie's masterpiece.
0: We'll play that after this from Robbie Williams on Gold. I see.

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0: Wake up with the Christian O'Connell Show. I'm Wyne Down with Jonesy and Amanda for the drive home. This is Gold. We got a Pearl Jam song coming up that Eddie Vedder didn't want to release with the band. He actually wrote it many years before the band formed, but thought that it was too much of a straightforward pop song. Turned out to be one of their biggest hits.
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0: Sandy, now I know you're a Barnesy fan. When was the last time you saw him live?
3: Oh, about 10 years ago at Red Hot Summer Tour.
0: Wow, that is a while ago, isn't it?
3: It's been a while, but I've been going since I've been 18, so right. It's been a long time.
0: Okay, you don't have to say it like that. I mean, we're now thinking you might be 100 years old or something. Come on, woman.
3: Oh, halfway there.
0: Hey, I reckon that you're due to maybe go and check out Barnesy in Bali. What do you reckon?
3: Oh, that would be super.
0: We are going to put you into that gold class lounge. Not only do you get to see Barnesy on the beaches of Bali, you'll also get to see Joe Camilleri at the Black Sorrows, Ross Wilson and Mahalia Barnes.
3: Awesome. That'd be great.
0: Now, you've got 3 other friends you can take with you.
3: I have. They'll be lining up.
0: I'm sure they will be. And you'll all be staying at the Intercontinental Bali Resort. Now, here's the thing. I've got 2 grand spending money that I can add to your trip if you know what today's code word is that was announced this morning after 7 on the Christian O'Connell Show. Nice work. Well done.
3: Yes, thank you so much.
0: Oh, got my fingers crossed for you. Good luck.
3: Thank you. Have a great day.
0: Got the feeling Barnsley's going to pop in again next hour to get you into that gold class lounge to be stranded in Bali with Barnsley. Thanks to Music in Paradise, the most exclusive and intimate music experience in the world. 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
0: Monty Python Spamalot must close this weekend. Spamalot stars legendary actor and comedian Stephen Curry as King Arthur, alongside theatre star Jazz Flowers and comedian and TikTok sensation Nick White. Now, the blurb says, 5-star gold, witty, wild and wonderful, while the scoop says, prepare to laugh and smile, dance and sing. It's an entertaining journey of unforgettable songs, absurd humour, village idiots, cows, killer rabbits and French people. Monty Python Spamalot starring Stephen Curry.

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0: Wake up with the Krishna Call Show and Wind Down with Jonesy and Amanda for the drive home. This is Goldwyn at 4.3 with Belinda Carlisle. Leave a light on. You got Tony Tenaglia this afternoon. Hey, this morning's at work time waste on the Krishna O'Connell Show after 8:30 was an absolute ripper. It was all about making a movie lazy.
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22: 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A breakdown on the Westgate Freeway citybound at Millers Road. It's in the left-hand lane. Delays are back to the Ring Road. Also, a crash on the Ring Road Altona bound after Pascoval Road. That's in the left-hand lane. Then further along, reports of a crash just before Ballarat Road. Delays are back to Sunshine Avenue. In Springvale, a crash on Westall Road southbound at Heatherton Road. An earlier building fire in Maidstone still has Mitchell Street closed between Ashley Street and Churchill Avenue. Use Ballarat Road instead. 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
24: Good afternoon, I'm Rachel Storer. Tensions have flared in the CBD as pro-Palestine activists gather outside the State Library on the anniversary of the October 7 Hamas attacks. Around 70 protesters are taking part in a vigil, with a heated exchange erupting after a member of the public challenged the demonstrators. The gathering comes 3 years after the attacks that killed 1,200 people and saw 251 hostages taken, triggering the war in Gaza. Police are investigating two suspected arson attacks on Melbourne homes overnight. Two cars were destroyed and a house damaged in Baldwin North. Another car fire spread to a townhouse in Maidstone. Fortunately, residents inside both properties escaped without injury. Kmart has pulled its $89 camera glasses from online sale due to privacy concerns. Australia's Privacy Commissioner is investigating the company behind the app the glasses connect to, along with similar products sold through Big W Marketplace and Amazon. The watchdog has the power to issue penalties if serious privacy breaches are uncovered. The opposition has slammed a delay in upgrades to Peninsula Link, which will see roadworks continue through Christmas and across the busy summer break. The road resurfacing was originally due to wrap up on December 18. It's now not expected to finish until March next year. Australia Post has confirmed the deadline for sending prezzies if you want them to arrive in time for Christmas. For metro locations, interstate parcels need to be in the mail sale by December 21, but express can be sent as late as the 23rd. And John Farnham fans are getting another chance to see the hit tribute concert on the big screen. The songs of John Farnham, a living legend, returns to Hoyt Cinemas from October 22 with a new edit from last month's sold-out Rod Laver Arena celebration.
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24: A deal done on day three of the trade period. Defender Jordan Ridley is leaving Essendon for Geelong in exchange for Jack Bowes. The Bombers also get two future round picks. Meantime, North Melbourne isn't giving up on keeping Zane Dersma. The Roos have opened talks with Melbourne after the 21-year-old requested a trade. List manager Brady Rawling says they recognise the forward's enormous potential and hope to change his mind.
1: Say hello to new pick-up and drop-off zones at Melbourne Airport for Terminals 1, 2 and 3. 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
24: Mostly sunny, a top of 17. Blue skies tomorrow, 23. Right now in the city, it's 16 degrees. And life feels better with gold. Wake up on the bright side of the dial with the Christian O'Connell Show, then head home with Melbourne's favourite drive show, Jonesy and Amanda. 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
4: And you got Tony Tenaglia this afternoon. And I want to get you into the Gold Class Lounge for this amazing trip to Bali. We've got four unforgettable sunset gigs on the beach. You can take three other people with you because it's a trip for four people. There's seven nights accommodation at the Intercontinental Bali Resort. And if you have today's daily code word, we will add $2,000 spending money to your trip. Sophie, do you have today's code word that was announced after 7 this morning on the Christian O'Connell Show?
25: I did, but I've got menopause brain and I forget what day's what, so my bad.
4: I'd be ringing around friends and family and see if they know what today's code word is. And then tell them that if you win the trip, you'll take them with you because you can take three other people with you. All right, Barnsley's going to ask you to call 135522 within the next 15 minutes. We will take caller number 10 when that happens. Is In Excess an original sin? Or Melbourne's going at 4.3.
26: No, I'll be original sin. You might know how to play with fire.

0: 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I'm really excited to invite you to a music in paradise.
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1: Matt, got some good news for you. You're caller number 10 and you're in the Gold Class Lounge to be stranded in Bali with Barnsy.
2: You little beauty.
1: I'm guessing you're a big Barnsy fan.
2: I am. He's an old mate.
1: What do you mean he's an old mate?
2: I used to photograph him all the time.
1: Not in a creepy way.
2: No, I used to shoot all the concerts.
1: Oh, that's pretty cool. You'd be able to shoot the actual gig on the beaches of Bali if you score the trip.
2: I could, because I know all the guys.
1: This would be like a reunion for you. Do you know Joe Camilleri and the Black Sorrows?
2: I know all of them. I used to shoot them all through the 80s and 90s. I used to work for all the record companies.
1: Ross Wilson, Mahalia Barnes band. You're connected,
2: yeah.
1: Aren't you?
2: Yeah.
1: Well, listen, this trip is for four people. Any chance I can come along with you if you win? Looks like you've got the connections.
2: I've got about six I've got to take, so I might have to buy an extra couple of tickets.
1: Yeah, might. You also have 7 nights accommodation at the Intercontinental Bali Resort. And if you can tell me the code word that was announced after 7 this morning on the Christian O'Connell Show, we will add $2,000 spending money to your trip if you win it. What was the code word?
2: Yeah. The code word was...
1: Nice work. Well done.
2: You beauty. Hey.
1: Well, you are officially in that Gold Class Lounge. Fingers crossed for you, Matt. Good luck.
2: Fantastic. Thank you. Bye.
1: Coming up after 9 tomorrow, we will give you another chance to get in the Gold Class Lounge to be stranded in Bali with Barnsy. Thanks to Music in Paradise, the most exclusive and intimate music experience in the world. He's Barnsy's mate, Barnsy on Gold.

0: Wake up with the Christian O'Connell Show and Wind Down with Jones and Amanda for the drive home. It's Gold with Jimmy Cliff and I can see clearly now. Yeah, me too when I put my glasses on. It's Tony Tenaglia this afternoon. You know, the Four Non Blondes is one band that, well, I reckon could have had more hits in Australia. They really only had one hit here. Linda Perry broke up the band at the height of their success, and this is why.
1: I left because I wanted to basically do something different. Four Non Blondes wanted to continue to do basically the same record again. Right. And I wanted to do something a little more risky, not so pop, not so what's out there right now. And right. They wanted to be safe because we were in a really good position.
0: Four Non Blondes, big Australian hit, coming up next.
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0: Wake Up with the Christian O'Connell Show and Wind Down with Jonesy and Amanda for the drive home. This is Gold. We've got a big afternoon coming up with Jonesy and Amanda today. Peter Hellyer popping in to have a chat about a new TV show he's hosting called Chefs Ahoy. And being Wednesday, it is TikTok Tucker Day. We're going to find out what not to cook for dinner tonight. Jonesy and Amanda next for the drive home.
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10: 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We've got a crash in Springvale South on West Orr Road at Heatherton Road. An earlier building fire closing down Mitchell Street in Maidstone between Ashley Street and Churchill Avenue, so use Ballarat Road instead. And over on our major arterials, the Westgate Freeway slows citybound past Bree Parade, then from the Balti through the Burnley Tunnel. The MG4 EV Urban Wheels best small electric car. 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I'll check Melbourne's latest traffic again in 15 minutes.
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13: Good afternoon, I'm Rachel Storer. Police say Melbourne's firebombing spree is getting out of control and it's only a matter of time before someone is killed. At least six attacks have been reported in the past 3 days, with the latest in Maidstone, where two luxury SUVs were torched, the flames spreading to a family home. A similar scene unfolded in Baldwin North overnight. No one was hurt in either attack. This local telling Seven they're living in fear.
14: I was pretty fearful. What do we do? You know, do we evacuate when you've got kids around? You've got to be very careful with what's happening. It puts people's lives in danger. It puts our firefighters in danger, and it's ridiculous.
13: A pro-Palestine vigil is being held outside the State Library on the third anniversary of the October 7 Hamas attacks. Jewish leaders had urged organisers to cancel this event, saying the date is a time of mourning for many in the community. About 70 activists have attended the gathering. Andrew Denton is pushing for changes to Australia's voluntary assisted dying laws, saying the system is still too restrictive. The founder of Go Gentle wants the federal government to allow doctors to discuss assisted dying with patients via telehealth. Denton's also calling on states to review the rule requiring a person to have less than 12 months to live.
15: Prognostication is rarely that precise, and it leads to people who are surely dying, suffering unbearably, with no hope of cure or relief, being excluded because they're not deemed close enough to death.
13: And Brian May says reports Queen will never tour again have been blown out of proportion. The legend has taken to Instagram to clarify comments he made to the Times about stepping back from touring. May says he could never say never, adding he's still making music and working closely with Roger Taylor on Queen projects.
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13: Jordan Ridley is officially a Cat, with Essendon getting Jack Bowes and future draft picks in the trade. The move leaves the Bombers holding four picks inside the top 25. And Australia heads back to South Africa this week for its first test series there since the sandpaper scandal. Coach Andrew McDonald admits there could be some lingering animosity.
16: The crowds in England and here and, you know, even opposition fans in Australia. So there'll be people that are willing to go down that path.
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13: Mostly sunny, a top of 17, blue skies tomorrow, 23. Right now in the city, it's 15 degrees and life feels better with gold. 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
34: It's showtime.
35: Well, hello there, Amanda, my little tracksuited friend.
36: I do, well, it's not a tracksuit as such.
35: Mm-hmm.
36: But I do look a little like the oldest member of Oasis, or maybe Mrs. Gallagher, the mother.
35: We put you in a bucket hat, get you yelling out obscenities.
36: That's right.
35: Where does the Gallagher stop and you start?
36: Is it working for me?
35: I think it works well for
36: me. Is that
35: you.
36: A new shirt from your new collection?
35: Yeah, this is Rock and Roll Religion now.
36: The shirt or the company?
35: The company. New business.
36: Brendan, and it's a lovely shirt. Brendan has a clothing sponsorship?
35: I got a deal.
36: You got a deal. You're like an of clothing.
35: No,
36: sponsor.
35: You know what? It's an Australian company. I want
36: Roger
35: to help.
36: Roger David kind of fell away.
35: Roger David. You get a pair of slacks and you can live in those slacks.
36: When Harley's parents came to Australia many years ago from New Zealand for a holiday, their luggage went missing, so they had to go shopping, and Harley took his dad into Roger David, and they said, dear, that Roger was nice.
35: He looked after
36: they
35: us.
36: They thought it was the man himself who was serving
35: Because they would
36: them.
35: Have been fresh off the boat from New Zealand.
36: Oh, they're not yokels.
35: Yeah,
36: fresh but, off
35: know,
36: the boat.
35: Yeah,
36: they'd lived I've, into. They'd lived overseas.
35: Course,
36: they were travelled people.
35: Of course, I know. But
36: fresh
35: still.
36: Off the boat. That wasn't exactly how that went.
35: Yeah.
36: Now, a TikTok tucker today.
35: Oh.
36: There's a couple I could have picked for you. I'm going to talk you through what I could have picked.
35: What could have I missed out on?
36: Tuna Fruit Loops. I know that's your LinkedIn profile.
35: Go on.
36: So you can guess what that is.
35: Tuna
36: flaked through a bowl of Fruit Loops. Or how about toilet mushrooms? This is a horrific photograph that I'm going to show you right here, right now. Ryan, look. These are a whole lot of mushrooms that are growing at the base of a leaky toilet. This is in Japan, and this has gone viral. An internet user claimed to have cooked mushrooms that grew inside a bathroom, not just inside a bathroom. Mm. But around the base of the toilet pipe, they've been cooked up with soy sauce and butter and have been eaten. We are not going to do that.
35: Base of a leaky toilet and other songs by Split Ends.
36: We're not going to do it.
35: Thank God.
36: Fresh off the boat.
35: You know what we've got? Our hot lap. That's coming back this afternoon. Looking forward to doing that. Peter Helly is going to be joining us on the show, which is timely because he featured on the Rumour Mill.
36: On Tin Hat Tuesday.
35: Tin Hat Tuesday, which used to be the Rumour Mill. Yeah, so Pete
36: Old
35: featured
36: rumor,
35: on
36: rumour, the earth is flat.
35: When did Big Globe get to you, Amanda? And we can't do anything till we do the Fast Five. Would you like to play?
36: Give us a call. 1355-22.
35: Okay, you do all the stuff.
36: I will.
35: I'll just sit here and enjoy the Huey Lewis and the news. On Gold.

0: Gold. Hello there, it's Jonesy and Amanda across Australia driving you home this Wednesday afternoon with Oasis.
1: How fast can this thing go?
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3: Jonesy and Amanda's
4: Fast Five.
0: Some say it's an oasis for the brain. Five questions.
5: That means it's a brain-free zone, doesn't it?
0: No, well, Oasis is a nice place. I think you would gather your thoughts.
5: All right, good.
0: Going through the desert.
5: Right, you're right, actually.
0: Then all of a sudden you get to the Oasis, you drink in the cool liquids, and then you look around at the palm tree and you think, okay, this is what I'm going to do.
5: You're right. Actually, you're quite right. I thought you meant like a desert for the brain. I got them around the wrong way.
0: It'd be a bummer if you're going through the desert, you think you see an Oasis.
5: That's a mirage.
0: Well, okay, what would you rather, a mirage or an Oasis?
5: An Oasis. Was this an oasis real?
0: One of those barren oasises.
5: Which is a mirage.
0: No. The oasis is there, but there's nothing in it. It's an empty.
5: Well, then that's a mirage.
0: No, the mirage doesn't exist at all. It's a mirage.
5: Yeah, but an oasis won't be an oasis if it wasn't oasis-like.
0: Yeah, but it's gone dry.
5: What has happened to our brains?
0: Brad is in South Morang. Hello, Brad.
6: Good afternoon. I don't know what a mirage or an oasis is.
0: Well, you see those old school movies of the guys going through the desert and he sees like a palm tree and shimmery water and a lady, a comely wench with a big tankard.
5: What do women see when they're going through a book club? What do women see? It's always what a man sees, isn't it?
0: Oh, okay.
5: Well, women go through the desert too.
0: I'm sure you go through the dry, don't you? Brad. Which cheese is traditionally used?
5: Start again.
0: Brad, which cheese is traditionally used in a Greek salad?
6: Feta.
5: Feta, correct. Let's play a riff rap.
7: Any old riff rap backstage?
8: Oh, riff rap
9: everywhere. Got you, I understand. Got to keep out the riff rap.
5: All right, Brad, which song has this riff?
0: Brad.
6: When I Come Around by Green Day.
5: Yes, it is.
0: Question three for you, Brad. Rowan Atkinson is famously a big collector of what?
6: Is it cars?
5: Yes,
0: he
5: it is.
0: He loves his cars.
5: He's going to be performing stand-up at the West End like for the first time in 30 years.
0: Have you ever seen him do stand-up? He is amazing.
5: He is. I haven't seen him live, but I've seen clips of him.
0: His partner is considerably younger, 30 years younger.
5: New wife and mother of his new child.
0: He's got a new child.
5: I think so.
0: How old's Rowan Atkinson?
5: I think he'd be mid-70s.
0: Mid-70s? So what's his wife? 40-something?
5: Oh, I think less than that.
0: Less than 40.
5: He found her in the desert. She was crawling through.
0: With a tankard.
5: What's your information?
10: He's 71.
0: 71.
5: And how old is she?
10: I'll find out.
0: Bear with us, Brad.
5: Yeah. Well, we get to question four in the meantime.
0: No, he's going to do it. Brian can do it.
10: Okay. She is 43, I think. Yeah.
5: Oh, so much older than I imagined.
0: That's kind of appropriate.
5: 30 years? What? It's 30 years, Brendan.
0: So, what legendary Scandinavian sea monster resembles a giant squid, Brad?
6: Oh, geez. Stumped.
0: Oh, Brad.
5: Brad, you were going so well, even though we just spoke garbage around you. You did very well.
0: But you now know the difference between a mirage and an oasis. That's something. Do you know the answer to this? 1355-22, what legendary Scandinavian sea monster resembles a giant squid? Why don't you call us on Gold?

0: Gold, good afternoon to you. It's Wednesday and it's Jonesy and Amanda driving you home.
1: How fast can this thing go?
2: Faster than the speed of light.
3: Jonesy and Amanda.
2: Fast five.
0: And we've established that a mirage and an oasis are two different things.
4: Yes, I knew that.
0: But a barren oasis is still an oasis. It exists. A mirage does not exist.
4: But then it wouldn't be an oasis.
0: But if I looked out the window.
4: If it was barren.
0: And saw Sydney Sweeney on a jet ski with two large jugs of water in front of her, that would be a mirage.
4: Yeah, but if it was real and she didn't have any water, what would that be?
0: Well, I'd be up hell for it.
4: That'd be a disgrace is what that would be.
0: Angela is in Yarrawarra.
4: Hello, Angela.
5: Hi, Jonesy. Hi, Amanda. How are you?
4: Very well, thank you. Question number four. What legendary Scandinavian sea monster resembles a giant squid?
5: The Kraken?
4: The Kraken. Yeah. It's believed that the legend of the Kraken may have originated from sightings of giant squid that can grow up to 10.5 metres in length. You need a giant lemon for that calamari.
0: That's a big squid. Which Hollywood actor plays Digger Rockwell, a wealthy, eccentric oil tycoon in the new film Digger?
5: Tom Cruise.
0: Yeah.
4: Yeah, they're saying that, and I don't like to speak ill of the film industry or of Hollywood stars, but it suffered one of the worst debuts of his career. Apparently.
0: Yeah, I don't know about that. I think it's going to come back.
4: It's quite niche. Do you think? No, it's this.
0: I think it's.
4: What people want from Tom Cruise is a big action hero, but Tom Cruise wants to do these other characters, which no one wants to see.
0: But he's like Les Grossman in Tropic Thunder.
4: Mm-hmm.
0: Yeah, so he's like that character. So it's not good-looking Tom Cruise.
4: No, but that was a small character in a big film. This film's about this character.
0: He's got pots of money. I think I will say this, mark this down, Angela, as a red-letter day, this movie will be a giant success.
4: But he's got pots that will going to keep... Well, is this going to be one of those shows where we just keep talking about nothing? And I'm liking it. He's got pots of money and he wants to do these niche films.
0: Sure.
4: But he's promoted it like it's a giant blockbuster. And it cost, because probably it cost $179 million to make.
0: How much has it made?
4: 11 and a half.
0: Okay. I still back you, Tom.
4: Yeah, let's talk to his accountant.
0: Angela, congratulations to you. Tom's wishing that was a mirage. You have won the Jam Pack, an unlimited 12-month Amaysim plan. 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Angela, anything you'd like to add?
5: I'd like to say thank you very much. And I was really disappointed when you guys moved off morning into afternoon. But I've actually changed jobs and my new job has me driving in the afternoon. So I still get to hear you.
4: Oh, Angela, you have made our day that you're still on board.
0: It's good to know that people still miss us. On holiday, someone said, you're still doing that radio? I said, yes.
4: Is that your wife?
0: I'm still doing
4: Angela,
0: the radio.
4: Thank you.
0: Thank you, Angela. That's nice. It'll be back again tomorrow. If you'd like to register to play, jonesyandamanda.com.au.
4: Coming up, TikTok Tucker, I have a drink, a main meal, and a dessert.
0: It's a dinner party.
4: We are going full dinner party.
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7: 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Delays in all directions. Reports in the city on Queens Road, city bound before Kingsway. And an earlier building fire in Maidstone. Mitchell Street is closed between Ashley Street and Churchill Avenue. Over in our major arterials, the Monash Freeway is slow outbound from Burrack Road to High Street, then from Heatherton Road to Belgrave Hallam Road. Ticks love dogs who haven't been to Pet Barn for their parasite protection. They get really attached, literally. Before they do, shop flea, tick and worm protection at Pet Barn. I'll check Melbourne's latest traffic again in 15 minutes.
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0: gold. Hello there. It's Jonesy the Amanda driving you home. It's Wednesday. That means straight to the kitchen, Batman.
1: You hungry?
2: Sick. So I enjoy cooking. Bacon and stop working with flow. You're making slack.
3: What are you?
4: Can you
2: sandwich? Gonna make you go yuck.
0: I thought TikTok Tucker might not have survived hiatus.
5: The hydatids. We are going live on Instagram if you would like to join us.
0: Jonesy and Amanda.
5: That's it. I'm going to make a really glamorous dinner party today. We're going to have a drink, a cheeky cocktail. Mm. We're going to have a main meal, such as it is, and then we're going to have a dessert. I've got a range of ingredients that will be combined in a really strange way. These are things I've seen on TikTok this week, okay?
0: Who's coming to the dinner party?
5: You, me and Ryan. Wow.
6: Oh, yay.
5: Yay, yay. All right, so here's the first thing we're going to do is I'll tell you what we're going to have and I'll prepare it.
6: Okay.
5: Brendan, would you like to pour 3 glasses of orange juice,
0: sure,
5: please? That's our drink.
0: Do you want to shake it?
5: Yeah. Careful, have I put the lid on?
0: Yep.
5: Yes, I have. That's orange juice with an Oreo dipped into it. Not too foul. I wonder what it'll be like. Okay, that's fine. Thank you. Oh, you've got to be able to dip the thing in so you have to go all the way up.
0: Are you going to present it like you would do with a wedge of lemon?
5: Did you hear what I just said? The orange has to go all the way up because you've got to dip the biscuit in.
0: What's a lot of juice?
5: Yeah, you don't have to drink it all, but you have to dip. So that's our drink.
0: Is it worth the squeeze?
5: What's happening now for our main meal is we're going to have a banana each.
0: Yep.
5: You can help me peel them. A banana each. This banana is going to be dipped into ranch dressing. It's going to be one of these dinner parties where you go, well, that sounds weird, but what does it actually taste
0: like?
5: Where
0: do we put the bananas?
5: Just there. And then the third bit, our dessert, is going to be chocolate chip biscuits. Say it, Ryan. Yum.
6: Yum.
5: Dipped in marinara sauce.
0: Hang on. Are we using Oreos or chocolate chips?
5: Oreos go into the orange juice.
0: Okay, sorry.
5: The banana goes into the ranch dressing. Duh. Mm-hmm. Chocolate chip biscuits are going to be dipped into marinara sauce or pretty much just passata, like tomato-y sauce.
0: Oh, no need for your language. Do we chuck the Oreo into the juice now?
5: No. We don't do it. We dip it in. This is what I'm saying.
0: Oh,
5: so
0: okay.
5: This is what's going to happen. We've all arrived at

0: our major arterials this afternoon, the Monash Freeway is slowing outbound from Toorak Road to High Street, then from Heatherton Road to Belgrave Hallam Road, and the Eastern Freeway is slowing outbound from Burke Road past Bulleen Road. 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I'll check Melbourne's latest traffic again in 15 minutes.
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3: I was a bin man for 10 weeks. Yeah. 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

0: 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Hello there. Robert Palmer with UB40. Together at last, it's Jonesy and Amanda driving you home.
1: You hungry?
2: 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I enjoy cooking bacon and stop working with flow. You're making slack.
3: Hello, man. Talking about.
4: What are you?
5: An idiot sandwich.
6: Gonna make you go yuck.
7: We are going to have a dinner party. Actually, Ryan, can I please have some dinner party music?
8: Yep.
7: Hello, Ryan. Come on in. Have you met Jonesy?
8: Unfortunately.
0: G'day, mate.
7: This is Ryan.
0: What do you do?
9: I work in radio.
0: That's a dying industry. I want to get into podcasts. That's what you want to do?
7: I love our chats. I've prepared a delicious meal for us. First of all, there's a drink. It is orange juice, delicious, and Oreo biscuit, delicious. What do they taste like when you dunk one into it? Here you go. Ryan, I'm going to pass full fluids across the desk.
0: Come around.
7: All right, you do that. Brendan, here's yours.
0: Ryan has left the desk unattended.
7: And here's mine. All right, now when I say dunk your Oreo into the orange juice, ready, Ryan, and have a sip. Dunk right in. Dunk,
0: thick,
7: dunk, dunk, dunk, dunk. Big
0: thick
7: dunk.
0: Juice.
7: And go. Yum. That's nice.
0: It's chocolate orange.
7: What a shock. It's like those oranges that are chocolate. It's like a choc orange.
0: That's what I just said. I just said, it's like a chocolate orange.
7: I said choc orange, it's different. So far, you spat on my arm. So far, this dinner party in a rip-roaring success. Let's move on to our main course.
0: That's our entree.
7: The next bit we have, who likes bananas?
0: Everyone.
7: Who likes ranch dressing? Some people. So ranch dressing is going to go into here.
0: Yep.
7: Get ready.
0: Ooh. You like to put a lot of mayo on that.
7: So ranch dressing is in a bowl.
0: Yep.
7: Ryan?
8: I actually don't like banana.
7: I don't care. Okay. There's that.
0: Eat your banana.
7: Brendan, here's yours. What you do now, and I saw them do this and they didn't heave.
0: Yeah.
7: So you have to dip the banana, Ryan, don't pull that face, into the ranch dressing. Mm. Right in, Ryan.
0: Okay.
7: And then when I say go, bite.
0: What sort of party is this?
7: Whoa. No.
0: I might double dip. Okay.
7: Oh. How are you eating that, Brendan?
0: Not bad. I don't think it's so bad.
7: That is disgraceful.
0: Oh, you know.
7: Ryan, do you hate that as much as I hate that?
8: That's awful.
7: That is completely awful. And you ate that, Brendan. Gosh, what's going on with you? Do you have taste buds?
0: Yeah, I don't mind that.
7: Ooh.
0: But that's the beauty of a TikTok tucker. Okay, so this dinner party is going so well at the moment.
7: So well. Well, what happens next is...
0: A bit scant on the vino.
7: I'm going to now get 3 chocolate chip biscuits.
0: Yep.
7: And I'm going to pass them to you. And look, they're dipped now into some marinara sauce. Ryan, come and grab that. Brendan, here's your delicious dessert. Everything's going so well. We haven't even got to swapping the keys. When I say 3, take a bite. That's part of the party as well.
0: Who am I going to end up with?
7: Okay, go.
0: The Uber driver.
7: No. I don't like any of this.
0: Nah.
7: Having said that,
0: that's foul.
7: Nah. But that is better than the banana in ranch. I'm going to have nightmares about that banana ranch dressing.
0: Well, yeah.
7: No, I need to scrape my tongue with a potato peeler.
0: I give this 1.5 thumbs.
7: Out of how many?
0: Out of 2.
7: 1.5?
0: 1.5 thumbs, because 1 failed.
7: I think they were all... Anyway.
6: Tick tock, make it slap, gonna make you go yuck.
7: That is just dreadful.
0: I'd rather swap the keys.
7: Okay. For what?
0: A hot lap is coming up.
7: Actually, that is very true. Would you like to go to the Grand Prix? We're giving you a chance.
0: JonesyDemanda.com.au.
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22: 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Watch out for reports of an incident on the Mornington Peninsula Freeway southbound before Springvale Road. Heavy delays back to lower Dandenong Road. Reports of a crash in Wallet on Craigieburn Road eastbound at Montbelliard Road. More reports in Mernda on Bridge Inn Road eastbound just before Wellington Street, and an earlier building fire has shut down Mitchell Street in Maidstone between Ashley Street and Churchill Avenue. Rain, hail or shine, get 25% off tyres at My Car Tyre and Auto 5th to 17th October. Don't miss out. T's and C's apply. I'll check Melbourne's latest traffic again in 15 minutes.
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2: Good afternoon, I'm Rachel Storer. Melbourne's firebombing wave is showing no signs of slowing down, with police warning the attacks are becoming increasingly reckless. At least six arson attacks have been reported in the past 3 days. The most recent this morning in Maidstone, where cars were torched, the fire spreading to the family's home. Thankfully, no one was injured, but police say it's becoming sheer luck that residents are getting out safely. Regional Victorians are drifting away from the major parties, with new polling showing One Nation making major gains ahead of next month's state election. The freshwater poll for the Herald Sun has the coalition leading in the regions on 30%, with One Nation surging to 26% and Labor on 24%. It's a warning sign for Premier Ben Carroll, with the coalition also ahead in Melbourne on primary vote, leading Labor 29% to 24%. A crackdown on Victoria's illicit tobacco trade is ramping up, with authorities shutting down 61 stores in just 4 weeks. Police and Tobacco Licensing Victoria can close stores for 90 days if they're caught selling illegal cigarettes or vapes. Since the laws came into effect last month, officers have seized more than 2 million illicit cigarettes, 40,000 vapes and more than $500,000 in cash. Fatal drug overdoses are continuing to rise across Victoria, with 632 overdose deaths recorded last year. That's 44 more lives lost than the year before, according to new figures from the Coroner's Court. Greater Geelong recorded the state's highest number of fatal overdoses. And Powderfinger is fueling speculation of a possible reunion. Cryptic billboards have been spotted across major cities, including here in Melbourne, nearly 16 years on from the band's split.
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2: The Brisbane Lions have begun the search for their next senior coach following Chris Fagan's retirement. 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And Jordan Ridley is heading to Geelong despite still having 3 years remaining on his contract with Essendon. The Bombers get Jack Bowes and future picks in return.
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2: Mostly sunny, a top of 17, blue skies tomorrow 23 and staying fine for Friday 26. Right now in the city it's 15 degrees. And how you'd like to be stranded in Bali with Barnsley? Get the code word from Christian O'Connell after 7 a.m. tomorrow and you and three friends could win an amazing getaway. 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
32: I wish you well with your show.
0: The Melbourne Grand Prix is back next year. I don't want to alarm anyone by talking about 2027 because it feels like 2026 just started.
8: But if you'd like to be there, we need to think about it now. Tickets are going off. We've got to get you in there.
0: I've always had a hoot at the Melbourne Grand Prix.
8: Yeah, yeah.
0: Remember that time we went there and you got off out of the little car, the little golf cart, and people just went nuts?
8: No, that wasn't me.
0: That was you. You were getting off the golf cart.
8: You're mistaking me for Kylie Minogue, and fair enough. But remember we both did a single lap? In a Formula One, there's one Formula One where you can be one behind the other. I couldn't even lift my head. I could not lift my head. The G-forces on your neck are so strong. I used to mock Nigel Mansell and his big fat neck. And now I know why you need a big fat neck.
0: Well, you've got a very athletic neck, as we've discussed.
8: So you're saying
0: it's not a big Nigel Mansell neck. It's a sexy neck. There's a world of difference. But I reckon you could do a... you could...
8: Here we go. What could I do?
0: You know that exercise he used to do? He'd put his head just on the ground, no arms.
8: He did not.
0: A bend back. He did.
8: Nigel Mansell?
0: Yeah, he'd do a bend back and just use his neck.
8: That cannot be good for you.
0: Well, you ask Nigel Mansell. You know who did very well yesterday?
8: Did he cop it in the neck?
0: As he walks away from this. Zach, yesterday nailed it.
8: Well, so we better explain what you have to do.
0: One subject.
8: You have to give us, we give you how many seconds?
0: 30 seconds.
8: 30 seconds. We give you the subject. You have to give us five examples of that subject.
0: Zach demonstrated yesterday. Let's count them down.
33: Okay.
0: Today's category is chocolate bars.
8: Go, give us five.
1: Mars, Snickers, Violet Crumble, Crunchy, and Picnic.
8: There it is. He didn't even mention the Golden Rough. Golden Rough is my favourite.
0: JonesyandAmanda.com.au. We're going to ring you. Don't you ring us.
8: So you register and we'll call you. Someone next is going to play.
0: It's coming up on Gold.

0: 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It's Jonesy and Amanda driving you home this Wednesday afternoon.
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0: Indeed, Jonesy and Amanda's Hot Lap.
3: Imagine being there. Imagine being at the Formula One. We give you the opportunity right here, right now, to win two tickets to the Sunday, to the big race.
4: Yep.
3: And then you go in the draw to be the lucky winner to get a VIP upgrade where you'll be watching from the grandstand.
0: Beth, I hear you calling. Hey, Beth.
5: Hello. Love your show, Jonesy and Amanda.
0: Good anything on, particular Beth. That you like about the show, Beth? Anything that we can improve on?
5: Oh, I just think you're funny. You're a great match and you cheer me up.
3: Oh, Beth, that's nice. Thank you. Well, let's see what we can do. Let's see if we can get you there. Mm-hmm. Do you know how these rules work? We're going to give you a category. You have 30 seconds. You have to give us five examples of that category. And if you do that, you'll be off to the Grand Prix.
5: Oh, my gosh. I hope I'm right.
3: Okay. Oh, so do
0: well,
3: I.
0: Well, Beth, here we go. Your time starts. Wait for the category. U.S. states. Go.
5: Kentucky. Minnesota, Texas,
0: think of
5: any others.
0: Two more.
5: Arizona, LA.
0: Yes,
3: there it is.
0: Five.
3: Oh, it's panicking for you.
0: You are up.
3: No, hang on. We're getting, the judges are saying
0: something's
3: happened.
0: What are you doing, you big?
3: I can't hear you.
0: We can't hear you because the intercom doesn't work. Beth,
3: what are you saying?
5: Oh. Have I won?
0: Well, we can't.
3: LA isn't a state.
0: Can you say California, Beth?
3: Oh.
5: Yeah. I thought LA was.
3: No, LA is a city.
5: Oh, my gosh.
3: Oh.
0: No.
3: What's that, Jacinda?
5: Kansas?
3: Name one more.
0: Just name
5: Kansas.
0: One.
5: Kansas.
3: Okay. You've done it. We all happy with that?
5: Oh, my gosh. I'm so back. I'm going to take my nuns. It's never been.
0: What the
3: How great.
0: You know, and Beth, you've set the precedent now, so pretty much anyone can name anything.
3: I know.
0: Because we're soft touches.
3: You can name the planet Thrangiops and we'll say,
0: and
3: yes,
0: you said
3: you're
0: nice
3: right.
0: things about us as well, Beth.
3: Look, Beth, congratulations. Thank you. You've got two passes to see the Grand Prix. Yeah. You're also in the draw. You might be lucky enough to get to watch it from the grandstand.
0: That will be great,
5: oh my
0: Beth.
5: God.
3: Why do we say Grand Prix but not grandstand?
0: Beth?
3: Any ideas? Ask your mum.
5: Thank you,
0: Beth. It's lights out in Melbourne. Don't miss the Formula One Moe and Chandon Australian Grand Prix 2027 in April. Tickets on sale now at grandprix.com.au.
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6: 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Ends October 13 at participating stores. We've got a breakdown on the Balti Bridge outbound after the Westgate Freeway. The left-hand lane is shut, slowing to 40 km. Reports of an incident on the Mornington Peninsula Freeway southbound before Springvale Road. A car fire in Camperfield on Sydney Road northbound before Somerton Road. And reports of a crash in Mernda on Bridge Inn Road eastbound before Wellington Street. 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I'll check Melbourne's latest traffic again in 15 minutes.
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0: Gold. Hello there. It's Jonesy Demander this Wednesday afternoon driving you home. Back from holidays. It was great. I had a great time in New Zealand. You know what I liked about New Zealand? Just going to check out all this stuff because our exchange rate's pretty good.
1: Is it?
0: And they all speak the English, so you're not really lost. You drive on the same side of the road.
1: It's a relatively short flight.
0: Easy short flight, well, unless you get diverted to Christchurch, but that's, you know, just turbulence.
1: I've spent quite a bit of time. My husband's a Kiwi. I've spent quite a bit of time in New Zealand.
0: He loves New Zealand.
1: And then he bangs on about it so much. Say, well, why don't you live there?
0: Why don't you go? And I don't understand why people leave the place. You know, I went into the Kmart at Queenstown. We wanted to buy an Esky to take on our road trip in the van. And I got great delight out of taking one of the party on our tour group into Kmart, and I said, ask them where the Eskies are.
1: Chilliban?
0: Yeah, she said, do you know where the Eskies are? And she said, you mean Chilliban?
1: Because they love being mocked.
0: No, the lady said, you mean Chilliban, which I enjoyed immensely. But then...
1: Did you wear your jandals?
0: I didn't wear any jandals. It was quite chilly. But then when I got back, a mate of mine, Kiwi Mick, who I've known for some time, I said to him, Mick, I don't understand why you ever left New Zealand. Where are you from in New Zealand? You a North Islander or a South Islander? And he said, mate, I've been to New Zealand once in my life. I said, why are you called Kiwi Mick? And he goes, I don't know. Dave called me Kiwi Mick many years ago.
1: Dave did.
0: And he's been known as, he's Kiwi Mick in my phone.
1: What I find interesting, he's been a friend of yours for a long time, but you've never asked him where from New Zealand
0: he
1: was.
0: No, it's one of those things. You know, I'm a man. I'm not like you, but they've asked the questions all the time. Mm. And everyone just called him Kiwi Mick.
1: But did you ask Dave why he calls him Kiwi Mick?
0: No, and even Dave doesn't know why he calls him Kiwi Mick. I don't understand that.
1: What's your nickname with all your mates?
0: Years ago, I was working in an indoor soccer segment. What's it called? Place? Center.
1: Yeah.
0: And I drove a Toyota Hiace van. It was my dad's van because I was a drummer in a band. And one guy started calling me Bob Ansett, because Bob Ansett had those vans and used to rent them.
1: That is very random.
0: So I was just known as Bob.
1: So you were called Bob because you drove a white van. Looked like the vans that Bob Ansett's
0: Yeah, and there
1: team
0: was an
1: drove.
0: Ad. Bob Ansett would talk about these vans, exactly the same van as the one that my father had.
1: That's the nature of a nickname. Sometimes it makes no sense.
0: Because Bob Ansett was with Budget, and the ad was Bob Ansett cut the red tape or with a flat rate from Budget.
1: I even remember that.
0: Yeah, and it just stood out. It was a big ad in the 80s.
1: Let's talk about nicknames, the nature of it. I don't think necessarily girls do it. Maybe they do. Mm. A nickname that you've got or that you've given someone, and maybe you don't remember where it's from, or it's from the flimsiest of reasons.
0: Yeah, and then all of a sudden you're at your...
1: All of a sudden you're where? All of a sudden you're being called Kiwi Mick.
0: Exactly. And Kiwi Mick, he was indignant. He goes, I'm not from New Zealand. He said, you're more New Zealand than I am.
1: Because you've been there a couple of times.
0: I've been there four times now. Yeah. He's only been there once.
1: Wow. Time for you to get a new nickname, Brendan.
0: But he's in my phone as Kiwi Mick. I was calling him KW because he drives trucks. So it all works out.
1: Yeah.
0: But the thing about it was I found it odd because New Zealanders will always bang on about New Zealand. And not once did he ever mention New Zealand in our chats. And we've had many chats. So I'm doing a bit of retrospective.
1: Well, many chats, but you've never asked him where he was from.
0: Well, I just presume because he's called Kiwi Mick. Yeah. Do you not see?
1: He didn't say, when'd you come here? Why are you here? Where are you from? Where'd you grow up?
0: That's your domain.
1: Yeah.
0: But I've seen you so many times asking questions of people and then all of a sudden, because you've gone too far. Yeah. Oh, so where's your wife now?
1: And they find out they're in witness protection.
0: Yeah, exactly. So you're a big blabber.
1: Let's discuss it. Nicknames.
0: Nicknames.
2: Frank Grimes, or Grimey as he liked to be called.
0: Remember Homer's nemesis? Well, Frank Grimes was Homer's nemesis and he called him Grimey. And then at his funeral, he got known as, he didn't want to be Grimey, but he became Grimey.
1: Well, I've never seen that episode, but it sounds amazing.
0: I know you're
1: amazing.
0: Not a Simpsons fan, but Ryan's loving it.
1: Yeah, look, of course he is.
0: The Gen Y right? Gen Y right?
1: The nerds are loving it. Gen Y right? You're not even Generation Y.
3: No, I'm actually Gen Z, yeah.
1: Yeah, it's just that that doesn't rhyme.
0: But Gen Z right doesn't work. Gen Y right works.
1: All right, give us a call.
0: 1355-22 is our number. The nickname that stuck that maybe shouldn't have. Why don't you give us a call? 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
3: 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We've got reports of a crash on the Ring Road Greensbound at Fitzgerald Road, a crash in Croydon on the Maroondah Highway outbound after Murray Road, and reports of a crash in Mernda on Bridge Inn Road eastbound before Wellington Street. Over on our major arterials, the Monash is slow outbound from the Burnley Tunnel to High Street, then in stretches from Ferntree Gully Road to Belgrave Hallam Road. 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I'll check Melbourne's latest traffic again in 15 minutes.
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0: Monty Python's Spamalot must close this weekend.
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0: alongside theatre star Jazz Flowers and comedian and TikTok sensation Nick White.
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0: While the scoop says prepare to laugh and smile, dance and sing.
1: It's an entertaining journey, great songs, absurd humour, funny, hilarious, go and see.
0: Monty Python's Spamalot, starring Stephen Curry.
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0: Guten Tag.
1: Good afternoon.
0: Trying to learn a language and stuff.
1: I'm happy if you just do English, really.
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0: Gold. Hello there. It's Jonesy Demand across Australia driving you home. Recently back from New Zealand, I said to my mate Kiwi Mick, why did you ever leave? And he said, I've been to New Zealand once. I said, why are you called Kiwi Mick?
1: And he said,
0: Dave called him Kiwi Mick.
1: And why did Dave do that?
0: I don't know. I don't know.
1: So how long has he been known as that?
0: For years. Everyone in the group has his name in the phone as Kiwi Mick.
1: And does he introduce himself as Kiwi Mick?
0: No, he doesn't. He's just Mick.
1: How random. Mick.
0: That's so odd, but there's nothing. And I said, did it used to bug you? He goes, yes, because I'm not a Kiwi. I'm a proud Australian. It's fascinating, isn't it?
1: The origins of nicknames is always fabulous, which is why the tribal drum is beating for this today.
2: Frank Grimes, or Grimey, as he liked to be called.
0: No, he didn't. He didn't like it. Cameron has joined us.
1: Hello, Cameron. Is this your nickname we're talking about?
3: No, my nickname is Jockey. So I weigh about 45 kilos soaking wet. I'm probably about 5 foot tall, and about 25 years ago, a work colleague just nicknamed me Jockey, and it's just a name that's just stuck forever. And now I sign all the paperwork at work with the name Jockey, and I've even got people I work with that don't even know my real name, so someone will go, oh, have you seen Cameron? And I go, Cameron, who's Cameron? They go, oh, Jockey. And they go,
1: sound like a jockey.
0: Are you a jockey? Have you ever ridden?
3: Oh, I bloody hate horses.
1: But you sign all the forms Jockey.
0: Do you
1: wear silk?
0: Do you object to this Jockey?
3: No, I don't mind. I actually signed all the paperwork at work now with the word Jockey's name Jockey. So all the sign-off sheets have got Jockey written on them instead of Cameron.
1: Well, Jockey, I mean Cameron, thank you.
0: Yeah, I know, but still, you hate horses.
1: From the minute you phoned and you said, they call me Jockey, I think I can hear why.
0: Yeah, I can hear. Cameron,
1: thank
0: Jockey,
1: you.
0: Thank you. Darren has joined
1: us. Hello, Darren. Is this your nickname we're talking about?
4: Yeah, g'day, guys. It is. I've got two, and they're not related to my name at all, because my actual name's Darren Hickson, and when I worked at a food processing plant, I had someone draw the name Chip on my top, thinking my dad worked there as well, Chip off the old man's block.
0: Uh-huh.
4: And it was because they wanted to start up like a Days of Our Lives drama thing at the factory I used to work at, and they just called me Chip, and everybody called me Chip for 21 years before I left, and still to this day they call me that.
1: Wow.
4: It's got nothing to do with my name at all, and the same thing happened when I played footy out at Talbot years ago. I wore my Bombers guernsey, and they just started calling me Lloydy because Matthew Lloyd was full forward at the time, and for the Bombers. And so one day there, I was out injured, and the coach was doing a big talk, and he's like, "Look, Darren will be back next week, so you better pull your fingers out, because we're going to have to drop someone." And one of the boys said to me, "What's your name?" I went, Lloydy. And I went, "Yeah, but what's your real name?" I went, "Darren." "What, Lloyd?" I went, "Nah, Hickson." He goes, "How the hell do you get Lloydy out of that?"
1: Absolutely.
0: Well, you must be a good player.
1: That's amazing, though. Chip, like an American soap star, Chip.
0: Which one would

0: employees used to call me HMAS Melbourne because I had no bus, and HMAS Melbourne is an aircraft carrier, which is flat on top.
1: Leanne, how did you, was it funny for you or was it awful?
0: Well, I didn't know what it was at first. So when I found out, no, I didn't like it. And I told my mum, and in the 70s, no sympathy there.
1: No,
0: just ignore it. They'll stop. And they didn't. Yeah.
2: Wow. They were harsh times.
1: They were harsh. I remember Nicole Kidman. Time. Remember the Flatsy doll?
2: Yep.
1: She said she was called Flatsy.
2: Yeah. I remember I worked in a sales department and there was a sales girl called City Forward.
1: Why is that?
2: Because she said yes more often.
1: What are these, you know, sexual nicknames about women and the men get funny ones about, put your footy jersey on. Hey, we'll call you Chip. You look like a jockey.
2: I'm not saying we want this now. Let's all be
1: kind and respectful. Thank you, Leanne.
2: You'll be known as Leanne to us. If you'd like to join us, though, 1355-22, give us a call on Gold.
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5: 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We've got a crash in Croydon on the Maroondah Highway outbound after Murray Road. Reports of a crash in Mernda on Bridge Inn Road eastbound before Wellington Street. And an earlier building fire in Maidstone leaving Mitchell Street closed between Ashley Street and Churchill Avenue. Taking a peek on our other major arterials, the Monash Freeway is slow outbound from the Burnley Tunnel to High Street, then in stretches from Ferntree Gully Road to Belgrave Hallam Road. Every minute of every day, a child is admitted to hospital. Help make hospital a happier place with a monthly donation to Starlight. Donate today at starlight.org.au. I'll check Melbourne's latest traffic again in 15 minutes.
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0: Gold, hello there. It's Jonesy Demander driving you home this Wednesday afternoon. Recently back from New Zealand, I said to my mate Kiwi Mick, who I've known for some time now, why did you ever leave, Mick? What a great country you have. Were you from the North Island? Were you from the South Island?
1: You've never thought to ask him this your entire friendship?
0: He said to me he's been to New Zealand once.
1: Yeah.
0: In fact, he said I've been to New Zealand more times than he has. Why isn't it Kiwi Jonesy? It's a nickname given to him by Dave. And even Dave doesn't.
1: Does he have a nickname?
0: Dave doesn't have. Not one that I can repeat here. Dave doesn't even know why he called Kiwi Mick, Kiwi Mick. But the nickname stuck. And it's a bit like Frank Grimes in The Simpsons. Do you remember in The Simpsons and Frank Grimes, Homer became Frank Grimes' nemesis?
2: My name is Grimes, Simpson. Frank Grimes. I took the trouble to learn your name. The least you can do is learn mine.
3: Okay, Grimey.
0: The tribal drum is beating for the nickname stuck.
4: Frank Grimes, or Grimey, as he liked to be called.
0: No, he didn't. Laurie has joined us.
1: Hello, Laurie. Are we talking about your nickname?
5: Hello
1: here?
5: There.
0: Laurie.
5: Hello. Yeah. Hello there. I'm from Bacchus Marsh. And before COVID, for about 15, 16 years, I was labelled the machine. I was a player. Not for football. So I was a big player around Melbourne. I'm very well known. Mm. And they called me the machine because once I fire up, I don't stop.
1: Sounds
5: I'm a freak
1: like
5: of nature, mate. There's only a handful of us in the world, not that many of us. If we fire up, we can go for hours.
0: So
1: it
0: what
1: sounds
0: happened?
1: Like you're quite proud of your nickname, Laurie.
5: Of course I am. I got labelled that by the ladies. I didn't label it myself. The ladies labelled me that.
0: Laurie, why did COVID stop you?
5: Because it buggered a lot of things up. It did. It upset a lot of the industries and that. And I've been involved in the R-rated industry too with people. And it stopped a lot of things, COVID. And they're only past couple of years, they're starting to get back together with things, yeah.
1: Are you back being the machine again?
5: I'm hoping to, yes, eventually, yes. But I was labelled that for 16 years.
0: Sure.
5: Yeah.
0: So if you were like a V8 engine, how many cylinders would you be running on now?
5: Oh, man, I reckon about six.
0: Oh, that's pretty
5: five
0: good.
5: To six.
0: Well, you're doing better
5: than me.
0: I'm banged up
5: with me back. I've had a bad car accident. That held me back.
0: Oh.
5: I've done T, four, five, and six of me back.
0: Oh.
5: And I badly broke my leg. You know, I broke my leg, the bottom half of the leg, and I had to have the side of it ripped out and put titanium plate and steel rods in my leg.
1: Did you get workers' comp?
5: No, that was a home accident.
1: Oh.
5: But I've got TAC for the car accident. They ran right up the back of me to give way sign.
1: Because I guess in your work, you need to be fully operational.
5: Yeah. But I'm slowly getting back to some sort of normality, yeah.
0: Well, I like the idea of you being a six-cylinder. And in this day and age, you know, it's not so bad.
1: Thank you, Laurie.
0: Laurie, thank you. Or the machine. Anon has joined us.
1: Hello, Anon. What's your nickname?
6: Oh, g'day. My nickname, to some people, is Flaps.
1: Flaps?
6: Yeah, Flaps. You know, like Flaps. The bird, Flaps.
1: Oh, and why is that?
6: Oh, look, I was a very young lad, and there was a particular person I was seeing, and just without giving too much away, I suppose at the time I wasn't man enough to handle it all, and so I broke it off with this particular person.
0: Mm.
6: And then people asked me, were like, look, why'd you do it? And I was like, well, you know, and it stuck with me ever since. And now I'm Flaps to a lot of my co-workers. And so much so, I've been given hats with Flaps on the, like Flaps written on the back of it. And yeah, you know, I just got to wear the hat, I suppose.
1: I've got a lot of questions that I can't ask. Brendan, do you understand the connection of what Flaps
0: not really.
1: Is saying?
0: Did you flap away from the lady in question? Is that what they're saying?
6: I couldn't handle the flaps, you know, just, yeah, couldn't, just
0: so,
6: didn't have it in me as a 21-year-old male.
0: Well, that's not your, that's,
1: that's not your nickname to have. Sounds like you were speaking out of school about her.
0: We ask one more question, we get like a billion more questions.
1: Wow.
0: Anon, or Flaps.
1: Let's just go with Grimey.
0: I like Grimey. Thank you.
1: Kiwi Mick's got a lot to answer for.
0: Good old Kiwi Mick. I've been there once.
1: What is it?
0: Actually, he did better than Flaps. Coming up, Peter Helly is going to be joining us on Gold.
7: 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Too fun to turn off.
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12: 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Watch out for a crash in Somerton on Cooper Street eastbound at Sydney Road. The right-hand lane is blocked. Reports in Ringwood on Warrandyte Road northbound at Wonga Road. Heavy delays back to Ringwood Street. And more reports in Keilor Downs on Green Gully Road eastbound after Sunshine Avenue. Over on our major arterials, the Calder Freeway is slowing outbound from the Ring Road to Calder Park Drive. 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I'll check Melbourne's latest traffic again in 15 minutes.
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15: Hi there, I'm Rachel Storer. Victoria Police say it's hitting organised crime where it hurts, shutting down dozens of illicit tobacco stores and seizing millions of dollars worth of illegal products. More than 60 shops have been closed under new powers introduced last month. Detective Inspector Anthony Gasparini says the aim is simple: cut off the cash flow funding further criminal activity.
16: It's being imported by organised crime groups. They're being sold in these bricks and mortar stores, but we're lining the pockets of organised crime, who are the ones that are perpetuating this serious and violent crime.
15: Police are investigating two suspected arson attacks on Melbourne homes overnight. Two cars were destroyed and a house damaged in Bulwer North, while another car fire spread to a townhouse in Maidstone. Fortunately, residents inside both properties escaped without injury. Tensions have flared in the CBD as pro-Palestine activists gather outside the State Library on the anniversary of the October 7 Hamas attacks. Around 70 protesters have taken part in a vigil with a heated exchange erupting. The gathering comes 3 years after the deadly attacks which triggered the war in Gaza. The Defence Force has taken its Supercat troop carriers out of service after a training accident south of Darwin. 28-year-old Corporal Brendan Hannam was killed when one of the vehicles rolled during a an exercise on Monday. Kmart has pulled its $89 camera glasses from sale due to privacy concerns. Australia's Privacy Commissioner is investigating the company behind the app which the glasses connect to, along with similar products sold through Big W Marketplace and Amazon. And John Farnham fans are getting another chance to see the hit tribute concert on the big screen. The songs of John Farnham, a living legend, returns to Hoyts Cinemas from October 22 with a new edit from last month's sold-out Rod Laver Arena celebration.
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15: A deal's been done on day three of the trade period. Defender Jordan Ridley is leaving Essendon for Geelong in exchange for Jack Bowes. The Bombers also get two future picks. Meantime, North Melbourne isn't giving up on keeping Zane Dersma. The Roos have started talks with Melbourne after the 21-year-old requested a trade. North's list manager, Brady Rawlings, says they recognise Dersma's potential and hope to change his mind.
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15: Clear skies tonight, dropping down to 7 degrees. Sunny tomorrow, 13 the top. Right now in the city, it's 15 degrees. And how'd you like to be stranded in Bali with Barnsley? Get the code word from Christian O'Connell after 7 a.m. tomorrow, and you and three friends could win an amazing getaway. 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
25: Stick it in the guts, Barry.
18: Yesterday on Tin Hat Tuesday, Cameron had this conspiracy that Peter Hellyer and Adelaide drag slash comedian.
19: Not drag, sort of a cabaret act.
18: Hans are one in the same.
26: When you watch TV, I saw in his town from Adelaide, his name was Hans. You know Hans?
19: Yes, I do.
26: He speaks German.
18: Yeah.
26: But the funny thing is, when he's on TV, I don't see another Aussie comedian in the name of Peter Hellyer. But when I said Peter Hellyer on TV, I don't see Hans.
18: Have we seen them together?
19: This is something we'll have to put to Peter Hellyer himself because he's going to be joining us next.
18: Hens will come home to roost. Also, Instagram, that's coming up on Gold.

0: Gold, it's Jesse Amanda driving you home this Wednesday afternoon.
1: We love this man. He is a man of many talents. He is a TV presenter. He's an author. He's a comedian. And now he's swapping dry land for the high seas as host of Chefs Ahoy. He joins us now, Peter Hellyer. Hello.
0: Avast me, matey.
2: Thank you, Amanda and Jones here. This is my Katrina Roundtree era.
3: I am. Now,
2: and I'm embracing it. I'm loving it.
0: Are you going to be wearing the sarong?
2: Oh, the sarong. Oh. I've got the. I'm on. I'll tell you what I will be doing, and you will notice this when you're watching Chefs Ahoy tonight. The cocktails I'm drinking, I want to make it very clear, they're cocktails. They're not mocktails.
0: Yeah.
2: A lot of time when you guys know this, when you shoot TV, they give you, you know, the non-alcoholic versions of the drinks. No, I was on the good package. I'm like the love child of Don Draper and Samantha Jones on this. I am.
0: Load me up, says Pete. So is that why you started picking fights with the chefs?
1: The number of times when you work in the media and you're filming and you have to say, I'll drink to that, and you're drinking some horrible grape juice or something. Mm. What's the point?
2: Exactly right. I was in a very happy place by the end of it. So if you play the Chefs Ahoy drinking game and have a drink every time I have a sip, you'll sleep very well tonight.
0: Yeah, that's cool.
1: And Miguel Maestre's on tonight. I said Michelle Maestre. That'd be a nice, interesting cross of cultures. Miguel Maestre is one of the chefs tonight. Tell us how the show works, Pete.
2: So two chefs. Tonight is Miguel Maestre, your great mate, our great mate.
0: Yeah.
2: And he's an absolute joy, as we all know. And Dan Hong, who's an absolute icon of the Australian restaurant scene, particularly in Sydney, massive. They come on board. So two chefs come on board. They experience the ship on the Princess Cruise. And then we get off port. Tonight's Japan. We go to a place called Beppu. And we experience the flavors, the culture. We meet some characters, and the chefs get inspired by their travels, and they come back onto the ship, and they basically come up with a dish from scratch based on their inspiration. And they put that onto the menu at the captain's dinner. And if you've seen movies and TV shows based on ships, the captain's dinner is where everybody gets dressed up in like tuxedos and suits and you know, frocks. And it's very fancy. There's 4,000 guests on board, and they have to cook for them. And whoever gets, and they basically pitch their dishes to the diners, and whoever gets the most orders wins the most coveted Australian culinary prize on TV at high seas.
1: And what is that?
2: It's a medal that we got at the gift shop, Amanda.
0: Right.
2: And it's very good.
0: I thought it might have been some of that dodgy art that they sell on the ship.
1: I've been on a couple of cruises, so I know that they're pretty steady. It's not. It's like a moving apartment buildings. Does anyone ever get seasick?
2: No, nobody got seasick. And you're absolutely right. Like, these ships are so big that you do not feel it. Mm. Well, I certainly didn't. And
1: now we know why.
0: Because of the cocktails.
2: Because of the cocktails. You got to get the right package, though.
0: Yeah. I'd like to see him do it on the Spirit of Tasmania when there's a 9-meter swell.
1: Or down to Antarctica when you've lost
0: your ballast. There's a challenge. There's a challenge. Now, you're well familiar with our show and Tin Hat Tuesday, where people ring up with conspiracy theories. Yesterday on our show, Peter.
4: When you watch TV, I saw in Tanner from Adelaide, his name was Hans. You know Hans?
1: Yes, I do.
4: He's German.
0: Yeah. Okay.
4: But the funny thing is, when he's on TV, I don't see another Aussie comedian in the name of Peter Hellyer. But when I said Peter Hellyer on TV, I don't see Hans.
1: Now that I'm looking at the picture of Hans, they do look a little bit
0: alike. So you're saying
1: alike.
0: Peter Hellyer is indeed Hans?
4: Yeah, they're one and the same.
1: He was very forthright about it.
0: He was
2: very strong.
0: He's putting his reputation on that.
2: And very firm. And I can see what he's saying. Mm. I can see it. And Hans, I think you described Hans as a much more attractive, cross-dresser than I am, Amanda.
1: I said you're
2: very... I don't disagree, because I think if I put on the same makeup as Hans did, I'd look less Hans and more like Anne Hegarty from The Chase. I think that would be my kind of... exactly what I would look like, I think, to be absolutely honest.
1: Maybe your new show should be All Hands on Deck.
0: Yeah.
1: And it's an honour
2: pick.
1: And you're both on it.
0: Yeah.
2: I'm sure Hans is partial to a cruise, so...
1: And Anne will get you all on.
0: You can all go cruising together with your fluffy ducks.
2: Fluffy ducks, sex is on the beach. Oh, it'll be amazing. I love Hans, but I you know, just so we're clear, we're clear. We'll have to appear at the same place at some point.
0: Yes, will that happen?
1: Oh yes, if you can.
0: Sounds like Pete's alibi.
1: Sounds exactly like an alibi to me.
2: It's amazing what AI can do these days.
1: What you, Hans, and Anne all in one picture.
0: There you go. That's the devil's trident right there. Well, Pete, it's always good to talk to you. Chefs Ahoy airs tonight at 8:45 on Channel 9 and 9 Now. Peter Hellyer, thank you.
2: Love you guys. Ahoy!
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5: 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Watch out for a broken down truck on the Westgate Freeway outbound before the Montague Street entry ramp. The left-hand lane closed, slowing to 40. A crash in Churnside Park on Edward Road at Switchback Road. Reports in Ringwood on Warrandyte Road northbound at Wonga Road. Heavy delays back past Ringwood Street. And reports in Keilor Downs on Green Gully Road eastbound after Sunshine Avenue. 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

0: Gold, good afternoon to you. Across Australia, it's Jonesy Demanda driving you home.
1: You know, I don't want to keep banging on about that my dog passed away, but a lot of things that people come and talk to me about. And I remember when my brother's dog died, he said to his little dog, he said, "Mate, just send me a sign that you're okay."
0: Oh.
1: And he had a little statue of a King Charles Cavalier, which is what his dog is. And they'd put his collar around that. And it's in their dressing room at home where there's no open windows, there's no breeze that would have blown in or anything.
0: Mm.
1: And that collar fell off and landed on the ground. And my brother Cameron thought, "Thanks, mate, you've given me a sign." And lots of people talk about signs that they get from their pets. We've spoken about it on air. We did a tribal drum about it.
0: Yeah.
1: And you know what? A couple of nights after Minnie died, I felt her jump onto the bed behind my legs. And after a while I said, "Minnie, sorry, I'm getting a cramp. I've got to move my legs now." But I felt her jump on the bed. I felt the weight of her on the bed.
0: Freaky.
1: Yeah. Well, it wasn't freaky. It was comforting. And then remember yesterday I said that Muster Dogs, my favorite television show, had sent me a little fluffy border collie toy dog.
0: Mm.
1: And I put it on my bed, on the bed at home. And it was so cozy and comfy that I was actually cuddling it when I went to sleep. And I thought, it's so nice. I don't want it to get sweaty and mank on it through the night. I don't, you know, I want it to
0: be
1: nice.
0: What are you doing through the night?
1: Well, who knows? I'm just sweating and, well, you know, all stuff. I just wanted it to still be a nice little thing. And so I put it on the other side of the bed. And then during the night, the bedroom door kept opening. And it was windy outside, I know that. But the door doesn't normally open like that. So I got up and I closed it. It opened again. When I got up in the morning, that toy was on the floor next to the bed. And I don't know whether that's Minnie being jealous of this toy or whether it's just a sign for Minnie saying, "Hey, I'm still here."
0: Jumped off the bed.
1: I'm still here.
0: It's a bit Pet Sematary, isn't it?
1: Oh, can you not make it evil?
0: Evil Minnie. Oh, no.
1: Why are you doing this?
0: No, I'm just, you know, I'm just.
1: No, there's nothing evil.
0: No.
1: It's just, you know, you look for, that's what people of the woo-woo world, and I don't know how much of the woo-woo I'm into, but people of the woo-woo world say if you look for woo-woo, you'll see woo-woo.
0: Yeah.
1: It's there. You just need to look for it.
0: I was trying to explain that to my daughter when I found the remains of our long-lost cat, Rufus.
1: It wasn't long-lost.
0: But he'd gone missing for some months, and my neighbour, Jim, found the cat in his garden. And we're having this chat, and Jim, because he's Greek, he worries a little bit, and he had worries. I said, "Mate, look, I had Rufus in my hand in the little box." I said, "Look at Rufus. He lived a life. He was 120 in human years, and you live in a beautiful house. You've got a beautiful family."
1: Oh, was he freaked out that he'd found it?
0: Well, you know, he was just freaked out about, you know, life, and there was a lot going on at the time. And I said, "Mate," and then he said, "That's, you know, that's a good pep talk." And then we're having a man hug in the driveway, and I went home. And my daughter was making a toasted sandwich and I forgot where I was. And I said, "Hey, Rome, I found Rufus." She went, "What?" I went, "Look here."
1: And she thought you'd meant an alive Rufus?
0: Yeah. So I was showing the remains. Mm. So she called me an effing idiot and ran out of the house. But I would have liked to have been a part of the context of the man hug. And the good spirits.
1: Yeah, yeah, yeah.
0: And that's what I say to you.
1: Yeah, well, also, as I said, when we got Minnie's remains back.
0: Yeah.
1: It just tore the skin off us again and we all sobbed and sobbed and sobbed. But it's a lovely thing and I sort of feel close to her. She's in a little stone in the garden and I feel kind of close to her.
0: Scotty Cam's got one of his dogs stuffed to the top of his staircase.
1: The real one?
0: Yeah, yeah, yeah.
1: Yeah, I don't know. And Harley said, it's a lot of pressure to get another dog.
0: Ooh.
1: And Harley said, you know, we could go to the woman who we got this one from and get an, I can't do it. A, it's too soon. B, I couldn't get a replica of Minnie and expect it to be Minnie. Also, Minnie was a dervish for a year. She was a shocker. She became Minnie when she was a few years old.
0: What
1: if you know
0: about
1: what I mean.
0: A gateway pet? Why don't I get you a fish? Would you like a fish?
1: No, thank you.
0: I've got
1: you.
0: A spare tank.
1: No, thank you. No.
0: You can have one of my fish.
1: No, thank you.
0: I've been breeding them. Got heaps of them.
1: You're not good at this emotional stuff.
0: No, I'm trying to help you.
1: I don't need help. I'm fine. I'm just explaining I go about the how this feels and how it rolls.
0: Yeah, Your dog is haunting your house.
1: No, it's not.
0: It's there in spirit.
1: In a beautiful spirit, not haunting.
0: Yeah, like the ghost in Mrs. Muir. That was a good spirit. Would we agree?
1: He'd been drinking some.
0: The captain, he was always very, very avuncular. Respectful. And very respectful. Never came in to see Mum.
1: Oh, okay. Why do I share these things with you? Why do I? Why do I?
0: Instagram's here.
1: Please.
0: Would you like to play?
1: Break this up now.
0: 13:55:22 on gold.
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4: 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Watch out for a broken down truck on the Westgate Freeway outbound before the Montague Street entry ramp. The left-hand lane closed, slowing to 40. A crash in Churnside Park on Edward Road at Switchback Road. Reports in Ringwood on Warrandyte Road northbound at Wonga Road. Heavy delays back past Ringwood Street. And reports in Keilor Downs on Green Gully Road eastbound after Sunshine Avenue. 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
0: This is our calling. 10 questions, 60 seconds on the clock. You can pass if you don't know an answer. We'll come back to that question if time permits. You know the questions right. $1,000.
4: You can make it $2,000, but it is double or nothing when you answer a bonus question.
0: Les, be friends with Les of Miranda.
4: Hi, Les.
5: G'day, how are you?
4: Very good. Well, thank you. Let's see what we can do for you today. We've got 10 questions. We've got 60 seconds. As we always say, pass is your friend. If you're not sure, say pass because you might have time to have another crack at it, okay?
5: Fantastic.
4: Les, here we go. Eyes to the front, stomach in, because here comes question number one. How many wheels are on a quad bike?
5: Four.
4: Question two, which instrument does a pianist play?
5: Piano.
4: Question three, venison is what type of meat?
5: Deer.
4: Question four, Phoebe Buffay was a character in which TV sitcom?
5: Friends.
4: Question five, where are neurons found in the body?
5: In the brain.
4: Question six, what is James Bond's secret agent number?
5: 007.
4: Question seven, in poker, which card holds the highest value?
5: Ace. Apart.
4: Question eight. What sport was Emily Seebohm known for?
5: Pass.
4: Question nine. Who is the Greek god of thunder?
5: Thor.
4: Oh. Plops, it's Zeus. Oh. Oh. I can hear you that. And
5: it
4: your
5: was
4: brain's
5: Norse
4: trust.
5: God of thunder.
0: Yeah. Sorry. Yeah, Thor's Norse.
4: And if you had had more time, Emily Seebohm, what sport do you think that she was? Yeah.
0: Swimming.
4: She was swimming.
0: Swimmer. Oh, Les.
4: Oh, damn. Man. Zeus.
0: We all just sighed and groaned together.
4: I know. You were doing so well, Les. Thank you for playing. And thank your brains trust in the background who's going.
0: Good on you, Les. Thank you for being a part of it.
4: Thank you.
5: Thank you for having me.
4: Thank
0: I thought you were going to do it, Les.
4: Oh,
0: I thought
4: well,
0: it was going to happen.
4: We'll play again tomorrow.
0: You like Les can do it. JonesyandAmanda.com.au. It'll be back again tomorrow on Gold.
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7: 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Watch out for a broken-down truck on the Westgate Freeway outbound ramp to the Balti Bridge and Todd Road. The left-hand lane is shut with delays back into the Domain Tunnel. A breakdown on the Monash Freeway inbound at Yarra Boulevard, also in the left-hand lane, and a crash in Churnside Park on Edward Road just before Switchback Road. 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I'll check Melbourne's latest traffic again in 15 minutes.
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8: Hi there, I'm Rana Hussein. A bumper fortnight awaits the Australian women's cricket team. The Aussies face Bangladesh in 3 one-dayers in Brisbane from Friday before heading to Sydney for 3 T20s against New Zealand. Veteran Elise Perry says they're embracing the challenge.
9: There's another really exciting opportunity.

0: opportunity for the team. Really lovely to kick off the summer in Brizzy.
1: And the Matildas are heading to Geelong for the second leg of two upcoming friendlies against Colombia on December the 2nd. Canberra hosts the opening clash on November 28th.
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0: 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Gold, hello there. 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
0: They've
1: informed customers of a shutdown sale after its parent company failed to find a buyer.
0: I'd like to see the ad for that. I've been on
1: that. Everything must go.
0: Been on a few celebrity challenges on there. They had me advertising a pearl necklace one time.
1: You and I once did a challenge.
0: And they said, don't make any jokes.
1: Well, remember, we've been on it together.
0: We did the challenge. I went on it first, and then I said, come on, you should be a part of this. And we did a challenge. So you had, I had an earpiece.
1: And I was telling you what to say room.
0: And I had to sell, I've forgotten some sort of goods, but you were in my ear piping away.
2: Well, hello. My name is Brendan Jones.
3: Well, hello. My name is Brendan Jones.
2: I'm an Aries. I like water sports.
3: I like water sports.
2: And I like raging.
0: It's true. You know me so well. I like raging. It was a good one I got in Yori.
4: I've got a great voice for stereo. Have a listen.
2: I've got a great voice for stereo.
4: Old Mother Ruddle had a rough cut punt.
2: I'm just stopping.
4: Has he got Roman features?
2: I'm going to take this out. You know, look, why don't you just. I've taken my earpiece out because he's really irritating me.
0: The hard thing about it is you have a product and then you have to talk about it for about 7 or 8 minutes.
1: While you're looking straight at the camera.
0: And a lot of people don't realise this, 7 or 8 minutes is a lifetime.
1: Yeah.
0: You know, Pearl Harbor was over in 7 and 8 minutes.
1: Pearl Necklace Harbor.
0: But who's going to advertise the goods? Who's going to, like, what
1: remember,
0: about?
1: Remember you and I both bought that slicer-dicer thing?
0: Oh, yeah.
1: And we both slicer-diced our fingers.
0: Yeah. You know what my latest one is?
1: I know.
0: It comes up on the telly.
1: And you say, I want that, and it's the most ridiculous thing.
0: It's on the telly now, the Clever Chef.
5: Do you have a soft spot for deliciously fluffy omelettes?
0: Yeah, I do.
5: Delightfully cheesy pizza?
0: Yep, that's me.
5: Or fabulous desserts like this?
0: Nah, I'm not really a dessert guy.
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0: I'm short on time.
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1: No.
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1: How much?
0: How much does it all cost?
1: Yeah.
0: $59.
1: You know, that's the longest segment we've ever done on this show. I'll say, can I talk about something hugely emotional? And you say, nah, chop it down, nah, nah. And then listen to how long that crap went for.
0: My dog has died. Look over there.
1: I know. My dog has passed away. Shut up. I'm talking about these easy payments.
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28: 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Watch out for a crash in Keilor Downs on Green Gully Road eastbound after Sunshine Avenue. Only one lane is open. A crash in Pascavale south on Cumberland Road north of Bell Street. Heavy delays in both directions. A smash in the Ringwood on Warrandyte Road northbound at Wonga Road and an earlier building fire leaving Mitchell Street closed in Maidstone between Ashley Street and Churchill Avenue. 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I'll check Melbourne's latest traffic again in 15 minutes.
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0: Evening, I'm Rachel Storer. Police say Melbourne's firebombing spree is getting out of control and it's only a matter of time before someone is killed. At least six attacks have been reported in the past 3 days, with the latest in Maidstone, where two luxury SUVs were torched this morning. A similar scene unfolded in Bulwer North overnight. No one was hurt in either attack. This local telling Seven she's living in fear.
1: I was pretty fearful. What do we do? You know, do we evacuate? When you've got kids around, you've got to be very careful with what's happening. Puts people's lives in danger, it puts our firefighters in danger, and it's ridiculous.
0: A pro-Palestine vigil has been held outside the State Library on the third anniversary of the October 7 Hamas attacks. Jewish leaders had urged organisers to cancel the event, saying the date is a time of mourning for many in the community. About 70 activists attended the gathering. Andrew Denton is pushing for changes to Australia's voluntary assisted dying laws, saying the system is still too restrictive. The founder of Go Gentle wants the federal government to allow doctors to discuss assisted dying with patients via telehealth. Denton's also calling on states to review the rule requiring a person to have less than 12 months to live.
2: Prognostication is rarely that precise, and it leads to people who are surely dying, suffering unbearably, with no hope of cure or relief, being excluded because they're not deemed close enough to death.
0: And Brian May says reports Queen will never tour again have been blown out of proportion. The legend has taken to Instagram to clarify comments he made to The Times about stepping back from touring. May says he could never say never, adding he's still making music and working closely with Roger Taylor.
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0: Jordan Ridley is officially a Cat, with Essendon getting Jack Bowes and future draft picks from Geelong in the trade. The move leaves the Bombers holding four picks inside the top 25. And Australia heads back to South Africa this week for its first test series there since the sandpaper scandal. Coach Andrew McDonald admits there could be some lingering animosity.
4: The crowds in England and here and, you know, even opposition fans in Australia. So there'll be people that are willing to go down that path.
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0: Clear skies tonight, dropping down to 7 degrees. Sunny tomorrow, 23 the top, and mostly blue skies for Friday, 26. Right now in the city, it's 15 degrees. And how'd you'd like to be stranded in Bali with Barnsley? Get the code word from Christian O'Connell after 7 a.m. tomorrow, and you and three friends could win an amazing getaway. 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
11: Welcome to the Christian O'Connell Show. On today's show, we're looking for the very best big things of Australia after intern Pete took in the big banana yesterday. It's past the Pete. It's day three. He travelled over 880Ks yesterday. He needs your help today on the show. Coming up next, what are the best big things of Australia?

0: Christian O'Connell's show. This country really loves a big thing. I remember when the show turned 8 years old in June this year, I wrote 8 lessons that I've learned over 8 years of living here. This was lesson 6. They love giant things and they will make you stop and look at them. Here's something I had to learn about Australian road trips. You'll be driving for hours and hours and hours, the whole family packed in, and then your partner will say the most dangerous sentence in the world. Oh, apparently you can go and see something called the Big Banana. You then have to take a detour. You always take the detour. You drive there, you look at it, and you go, it is big, day made. And it's not a one-off. There are, and I checked this because I didn't believe it, there are hundreds of them, over 150 of them.
1: Oh, wow.
0: Some say over 600.
2: What?
0: Yeah, no. An entire country insane. Dotted end-to-end with enormous objects. And once you start, you can't stop. There's a big banana, the big pineapple, which you can actually go inside, the big marina, the big prawn, the big lobster. He's got a name, he's called Larry. The big mango, the big orange, the big melon, the big potato, which, and I'm being kind, is just a large brown lump. Then there's the big golden guitar, the big gumboot, the big easel, a giant painting
1: big
0: easel.
1: Big easel, wow.
0: A giant painting easel in emerald for some reason, go figure. The big wine bottle, which is just a water tower that some locals looked at and went, you know what that needs? To be a 36-metre. A high bottle of wine. And you know what? They're right. Then there's the backstories. The Big Banana, original 1964, was modeled on a real banana.
1: Really?
0: A man, an engineer, went out and searched for the shapeliest, most attractive banana he could find and built a giant monument. He went looking for the sexiest banana in Australia. That was his job. The Big Merino, 97 tons of concrete sheep, is based on a real ram.
3: We did a school excursion to the Big Merino.
0: Did you?
3: Yes.
0: It's a stud. It's a champion stud ram.
3: I didn't know that.
0: Yes. And his name? Rambo,
3: Good name.
0: Then there's my favourite one, the Big Prawn in Ballina. They built it in 1989. They built it with no tail originally.
2: Oh.
0: For reasons no one has ever explained, they made a giant prawn and just left its arse off. A tailless prawn for decades. Then it fell apart. Oh. It was about to be demolished. Who wrote it, David? Bunnings.
2: Oh.
0: Of course, it's Bunnings. They spent $400,000 restoring lovingly the prawn. And they finally gave it the tail it never had. It just gets you. Right in the field. So somewhere in New South Wales, there's a giant prawn that has waited 30 years for its own ass. And a hardware store paid for it. It's the most Australian sentence you can ever say. I've worked out what it is. It's a little town shouting, we matter too. It's a bit of fun and a long road trip. Australia is never too cool to stop for a giant prawn. And a big thing isn't a gimmick. It's a beacon. It's a town building something huge to make passing strangers slow down, stop, and feel just a tiny bit of joy. It's a lighthouse. It's a big concrete lighthouse sometimes, maybe shaped like a banana. And after 8 years, I wouldn't have it any other way. Take the detour. Always take the detour. So let's try and nail the definitive top 10 of big things of Australia. Greg, what have you got for us then? What giant thing have you seen?
4: Mate, well, two wonderful ones. The first one would be the giant magpie in Euroa. The other one is the giant trout in Kyala, just before you get into Shepparton.
0: Do you know what we're going to release next year? A calendar.
2: Oh, yes.
0: 12 of our favourite. We'll let listeners vote for the big things.
2: Yes.
0: Each month you turn it over, you've got another dream. Another giant thing right here in Australia.
3: And is it like a fireman's calendar where we're posing in front of it, or is it just the... No.
0: There's only one star in the photo. The giant fiberglass thing. Okay. Greg, thank you very much for your call. We've got Lindell here. What giant thing should go in our top 10?
5: The big prawn.
0: Yeah.
5: Yeah, it's at Craigan Bay near Catherine Hill Bay on the Central Coast.
0: So there's another giant prawn.
5: It's currently missing its head and legs because about 3 years ago somebody got an angle grinder and chopped it off.
0: Chopped it off?
5: Yeah.
0: Patsy, where was that in the news 3 years ago?
2: No.
0: What were you doing that day? You must have been off sick.
2: Outrageous.
0: They took its head off.
5: And never to be found again.
3: Oh, no.
0: Someone knows something. Yeah. Let's pick up the
5: Someone
0: cold case.
5: Does. Yeah.
0: This is a true crime podcast I've always wanted to do. What happened to that prawn's heads and
2: the
0: legs?
2: The other half.
0: I'm going to put a reward up. Thank you for giving me this cold case, okay? Thanks for calling him.
5: Yeah, no worries.
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7: 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Watch out for a crash in Werribee on the Princes Highway inbound at Sneeds Road. Three lanes of closed traffic using the turning lanes to get past. A crash in Keilor Downs on Green Gully Road eastbound after Sunshine Avenue. Only one lane opened. A crash in Pascabel South on Cumberland Road north of Bell Street. And a crash in Ringwood on Warrandyte Road northbound at Wonga Road. Heavy back past Springwood Street. Say hello to new pickup and drop-off zones at Melbourne Airport for Terminals 1, 2 and 3. Take exit 19 and follow the signs. For details, visit melbourneairport.com.au. I'll check Melbourne's latest traffic again in 15 minutes.
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0: Let us play back this amazing call. One of the greatest stories we've ever had on the show.
1: My brother went in to get a really nice watch battery replaced. So the end of the week comes around and my brother goes back into the jeweler. And as he's walking up to the counter of the jeweler, a guy says, "Hi, my name's Kieran White, and I'm here to pick up my watch." And my brother goes, "This guy must have heard me at the start of the week, and he's here to pick up my watch and nick it." My brother says, "I'm Kieran White. I don't know what you're up to. I am here to pick up my watch." Guy spins around and says, "I'm Kieran White, and I'm here to pick up my watch." 5 years rolls around. My brother goes in to get his car serviced. This guy goes, "It's a bit odd. There's two Range Rovers booked in, and they're both Kieran White." As he's saying that, guess who walks in the door to have his car serviced? Kieran White. Again.
0: It's the I'm Spartacus moment. Not once, twice. So that's what we're looking for. What are the odds? Now, producer Caitlin, who has had some incredible stories for What Are the Odds, has come back from a trip to Japan that we've all heard a lot about.
2: Relentlessly.
0: Oh, my word. She is ready and primed with a Japanese edition of What Are the Odds. Producer Caitlin, Ohio.
3: Ohio, gozaimasu. So, my partner and I, we land in Japan. All right, we go down to the train. And Zem's looking around and she's like, "I think we need to get an extra ticket on top of paying the terminal." And I said, "No, we really don't. Like, don't worry about it. I've done the investigation. We don't need to."
0: Oh,
3: train hell. Pulls up. We get on the train. We sit in these seats. And she looks around at everyone. She's like, "No, Kate, like, I really think that we need to get an extra ticket because they're all got, like, you know, 3B, 3A, da-da-da-da." And I can see tickets in people's hands. And I'm like, "Oh, my God." So she's looking it up on ChatGPT. It's like, "Yes, you need another ticket." So Zem jumps off the train, runs to the ticket terminal. I'm standing there with our two bags ready to just jump off if the doors start to close. Anyway, I don't know where she's gone. I can't call her. I can't do anything. I'm just... watch now. She comes running back in the nick of time. She just said to the ticket guy, "Just give me a ticket, whatever. I just need to get on this train." He gives her two tickets. She jumps back on. It's got the seat number. We look at the seat number. It's the seats that we sat in when we first got on the train. This train had nine carriages with 60 seats on all carriages. By random, she just asked for anything.
4: I thought they were the free seats.
5: Yeah.
0: Yes.
3: They're not free seats.
0: They would have been the most available. They were just the readily available ones.
3: Yeah, but there was heaps of readily available ones.
4: Oh, no.
3: Heaps.
0: No. Sayonara. Sayonara.
3: Nine carriages.
4: Yeah, but there's the
5: minor coincidence.
0: Yeah, Pat is right.
3: 3A and B, and we'd already seen them.
0: You knew I had chambered the Kieran White story, and you thought I'd jump in next.
5: Hold my beer.
0: I blame myself. You know what the Chuckle Sisters don't have today? The Chuckle Sister t-shirts.
4: Oh, that's what
0: they
4: it
0: made
4: is.
0: Every-
4: that's
0: what the Kieran White story came with the Chuckle Sisters in their Chuckle t-shirts I designed. It's my fault, guys. Anyway, luckily Mark has slipped through the nets. Mark, welcome to What Are the Odds? Mark, what's your story?
6: Christian, about in March this year, my wife and I bought a house from a gentleman named Scott Roberts. And it was subject to sale of our house. And we started looking, and then it was a pretty bad time in the market and everything. And we had a few people come by and offers. And eventually we actually sold our house to a gentleman with the same name, Scott Roberts. Different person, unrelated. Same name, same spelling, completely different person. So we bought a house from a Scott Roberts and we sold to a Scott Roberts. And I think that that's better than the great Kieran White story, I think.
0: It's a great story. This is what we look for every week.
6: The other day I rang up Jonesy and Amanda.
0: Yeah.
6: And I'm stopped in the exact same place where I stopped to talk to you today.
5: Oh, wow.
0: What are the odds? They just keep coming, Mark. They come in threes. Call me when you get the third one.
6: Thank you very much. Nice talking to you. Bye-bye.
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2: 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Watch out for reports on the Western Freeway inbound just after Hopkins Road. A crash in Werribee on the Prince's Highway inbound at Sneeds Road. Three lanes are closed. Traffic is using the turny lane to get past. A crash in Hallam on the Prince's Highway outbound before Belgrave Hallam Road. Another smash in Keilor Downs on Green Gully Road eastbound after Sunshine Avenue, and a crash in Pascavale South on Cumberland Road north of Bell Street. 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I'll check Melbourne's latest traffic again in 15 minutes.
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0: Christian O'Connell's show. Our intern Pete Pastor Pete, day three. He's made it to Sydney, which is incredible. You've managed to move him all the way from Brisbane to Sydney. Now, today's leg is Sydney to Melbourne, our studio here. And then hopefully, even though management said there's no way he'll make even Adelaide by the end of the week, the dream is back on, and it is every young boy's dream, to be by those giant metallic balls of the Rundle Mall. Eden balls of SA. But right now, it's all about today. I guess we could call today's operation the Hume Handover. All right, we're ready. We've got some offers.
1: Hey, Christian. This is Trucker Duck from Surtrans. I do have a truck leaving from Land Ilo heading to Melbourne. People need to hitchhike his way to the yard at Land Ilo as I'm unable to pick him up. Thanks.
0: If we never want to see or hear a Pete again, we have an exit plan.
1: Hey, Christian. This is Trucker Duck from...
0: That's the opening episode of the Netflix show. Simply this message.
1: Hey, Christian. This is Trucker Duck from...
2: Thank you for your offer.
0: Thank you for your offer. But maybe one day he needs to go for a little ride with Trucker Duck. Just like in The Godfather, they go out on that boat. Fredo. If you know, you know. Anyway, Dale.
3: Hi, Christian and Pete. This is Dale. I'm a frequent flyer overseas, and I'd like to give my points to Pete to get him to Melbourne today. I'm happy to use my points and the $61, but I expect Pete to give me the $61 back. Thanks very much.
0: Pete, no trucks, no 880Ks being handed around strangers. A plane, Pete.
4: A plane. A real plane. That is amazing. What was his name? Dale? Is it Dale?
0: Dale.
2: That's so generous.
0: Yes.
4: Point
0: using
4: Dale.
0: His points. Points mean flights, prizes. Mm. It's incredible. It's like a currency these days, isn't it? People open new credit cards, accounts over points.
4: That is actually amazing.
0: But just Caitlin, what's the offer? So there's a surplus here, isn't there?
5: Correct. So he's just said as long as Pete can come up with $61, he's happy to lock it in.
0: Now, the rules of Pass the Pete are that obviously we can't...
2: We can't just fund it.
0: No. It can't work like that. So what do you think you can do to try and get hold of that money? You work for the next couple of hours? Watch some plates or...
4: Yeah, okay.
0: Busk?
4: Yeah,
0: what about selling off? You must have some K&J merch. I know you.
4: I mean, I've got a Cameo account where people... Oh, it's a bit lame. But
0: oh, I thought you meant you were going to sell yourself, like an indecent proposal.
4: No, it's like...
2: You have a Cameo account.
4: Yeah, someone asked me to sign up to Cameo once because they wanted a video shout-out, and I charged $14 for a little private video shout-out. But nothing rude.
0: You got to do six or seven of them? Somebody near you... has a use for you where you can make up the money.
6: Hi, Christian. It's Joe here from Makers, Painters and Mayhem, and I've got a proposal for Pete. If he can get out here to Windsor, we're about 20 minutes from where he is, I'll get him to teach an art class to our kids. He can choose a pottery class, a canvas painting, whatever he wants to do, but he's got to get out here. Hope to see him.
0: You say Mayhem, we say intern Pete. That is, what a great offer. 20 minutes away in Windsor.
4: I'm not the most artistic person. No. In 1992, I actually won a colouring competition to win tickets to the Guy Fawkes night in Simpson, Victoria.
0: Form here, mate. You got form here. Listen, you know, do the old finger painting, the old potato thing. You know, it's just like the potato in half and do that with it.

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2: 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We have a crash on the Eastern Freeway outbound just after Doncaster Road. Reports on the Western Freeway inbound after Hopkins Road. A crash in Werribee on the Princes Highway inbound at Sneeds Road. Three lanes are closed with traffic using the turning lanes to get past. And a crash in Keilor Downs on Green Gully Road eastbound after Sunshine Avenue. Only one lane remains open. Men, Movember wants you to know prostate checks start with a blood test. No fingers anywhere. Speak to your doctor at 50 or 45 if you have family history. I'll check Melbourne's latest traffic again in 15 minutes.
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0: 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Today on the Time Waster, we're looking for your lazy movies. Lazy movies. Mm. The Force Awakens then hit snooze for 10 more minutes of sleep. So lazy.
1: Silver.
0: Where are my glasses? The Curious Case of Benjamin Snooze Button.
1: Silver Plus.
0: Laurel and Tardy.
1: Oh, it's gold.
0: Take it easy, Ryder. You know, revving that bike so quick on that Harley, Jonesy. Take it easy. Why didn't you walk?
1: Silver Plus.
0: My old friend Andy. The Shawshank Recliner.
1: Gold.
0: Thank you. Found one.
1: Gold for the accent.
0: Thank you. I had a little bit of mayo on top there. And bloody hell. Oh, no. Oh, my God. He's not running around anymore. Come on. It's Forrest Slump. Just sat there.
1: I hate to see it.
0: Oh, he's had too many box of chocolates.
1: Gold.
0: All right, what have you got? Lazy movies.
1: Chucky scary movie. Oh, my
0: scary.
1: Goodness. But he's taking a day off.
0: Yeah?
1: He's Chucky a sickie.
0: Oh, that's good.
1: Have you seen that documentary about the lazy soldiers?
0: No.
1: Band of Bludgers.
0: All right, he's silver. Oh, old-timey word there.
1: I got another.
0: You've been listening to Talkback Radio.
1: Speaking of old-timey words. Driving Miss Lackadaisical.
0: Oh, so lackadaisical. Yes, gold.
1: And there's a whale sleeping on my couch. He's not paying any rent. He's freeloader Willy.
0: Oh, no, that's gold. Well done. All right, what have you got then? Make a movie lazy. Mad Slacks.
1: Silver Plus.
0: Return of the Bedeye.
1: Gold.
0: That's very good. Lazy movies, time waste today. I'll do it the day after tomorrow. I can't imagine a lazy Tom Cruise.
1: Gold.
0: Word was...
1: Silver.
0: Slack to the future.
1: Silver Plus.
0: Not Magic Mike, Lethargic Mike. He's given up.
1: Hey, come on.
0: When lazy on dancing.
1: It's gold.
0: You go to his lap. That's how Leather Boy does it. Said too much. Natural Born Chillers.
1: Silver.
0: There will be bludgers. They're running with your word of bludger. Austin Power Nap.
1: Silver Plus.
0: Roll Mama from the Train.
1: That's gold.
0: Martin Oliver did that one. Well done. Muriel's Bedding.
1: Silver.
0: The Hills Have Cucumber Eyes.
1: Gold.
0: Not Inception, but Inbedtion.
1: Bronze.
0: Slacky Gilmore.
1: Silver.
0: When Harry Met Seely Postopedic. He sort of works for the company. Well done. Nice plug. Alien versus Procrastinator.
1: Silver Plus.
0: Drive Through Miss Daisy.
1: Gold Plus.
0: Well done, Mel, for Drive Through Miss Daisy. Idling Doors.
1: Silver.
0: Slack Reacher.
1: Silver Plus.
0: iRobot Vacuum.
1: Gold.
0: Well done, Ricky. Fantastic Mr. Sloth.
1: Silver.
0: Freddy Didn't Lift a Finger.
1: Gold.
0: A Few Shed Men.
1: Silver.
0: And Paranormal Inactivity.
1: Silver Plus.
0: All right, who is winning?
1: Mel with Drive Through Miss Daisy.
0: All right, well done, Mel. You're today's winner. That's the Christian O'Connell Show for today. So, Past the Peak continues. Will he make it to Adelaide by the end of the week? Can you help him get from Melbourne to Adelaide? If you can, email me, christian@christianoconnell.com.au. And also, if there was a big thing we missed off today, or you got any stories about big things of Australia, christian@christianoconnell.com.au. Thank you very much for joining us. We're back tomorrow. Take care.
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25: Evening, I'm Rachel Storer. Melbourne's firebombing wave is showing no signs of slowing down, with police warning the attacks are becoming increasingly reckless. At least six arson attacks have been reported in the past 3 days. The most recent, this morning in Maidstone, where cars were torched, the fire spreading to the family's home. Thankfully, no one was injured, but police say it's becoming sheer luck that residents are getting out safely. A crackdown on Victoria's illicit tobacco trade is ramping up, with authorities shutting down 61 stores in just 4 weeks. 4 weeks. Police and Tobacco Licensing Victoria can close stores for 90 days if they're caught selling illegal cigarettes or vapes. Since the laws came into effect last month, officers have seized more than 2 million illicit cigarettes, 40,000 vapes and more than $500,000 in cash. Regional Victorians are drifting away from the major parties, with new polling showing One Nation making major gains ahead of next month's state election. The Freshwater poll for the Herald Sun has the coalition leading in the regions on 30%, with One Nation on 26% and Labor trailing on 24%. But Health Minister Ingrid Stitt says Labor isn't getting too caught up in the numbers.
0: This is going to be a very tough election. It's going to be hard fought. There will be a lot of speculation about what will happen in the election between now and then.
25: And Australia Post has confirmed the deadline for sending prezzies if you want them to arrive in time for Christmas. For metro locations, interstate parcels need to be in the mail by December 21, but express can be sent as late as the 23rd. Letters and cards need to be posted by December 18.
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25: Brisbane has begun the search for its next senior coach following Chris Fagan's retirement. A selection panel featuring club execs, coaching mentor Phil Smyth and Lions chairman Andrew Wellington will lead the process. Club great Simon Black and AFL legend Lee Matthews will also help guide the search for Fagan's successor. Meantime, the Lions have confirmed Will McLaughlin has requested to be traded to Melbourne. In other trade news, Jordan Ridley is heading to Geelong despite still having 3 years remaining on his contract with Essendon. The Bombers get Jack Bowe and future picks in return.
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25: Clear skies tonight, dropping down to 7 degrees. Sunny tomorrow, 23 the top, and mostly blue skies for Friday, 26. Right now in the city, it's 14 degrees. And how'd you like to be stranded in Bali with Barnsley? Get the code word from Christian O'Connell after 7 a.m. tomorrow, and you and three friends could win an amazing getaway. 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
1: 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I keep telling you, I'm at work. 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

0: History is about to be made, and you can be there. 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

0: Christian O'Connell's show. Intern Pete made it yesterday. 885 Ks. He travelled in Pastor Pete on the second biggest day. He has woken up in a cabin in a holiday park in Penrith. Already in the last hour, he's dropped some incredible, incredible details of his travels and finds. More of that in 20 minutes' time.
1: What else do we hear about?
0: Oh, my God. Who knows?
1: Banana.
0: Gather up the children. Gather up the children. Right now, we're searching for the best giant things of Australia. Christian, do you know about the giant penguin in Penguin, Tasmania?
2: Oh.
0: Of course. It was right there. Right there. Genius. Christian, I don't know if it's still there, but I remember about 35 years ago, we saw the big bull in New South Wales. Mm-hmm. Our 7 and 3-year-old boys had a great big laugh. Laughing, and it's huge, swinging. Yeah, we get it. Thank you.
1: Yeah.
0: Christian, my husband has a photo album of him with big things.
2: Oh, wow.
0: I love it. Put it on your bucket list.
1: I hope it's a big album.
0: Prize photo is the big dairy cow. Now, this one is on private property. You can't really get near it.
1: Exclusive access.
0: Yeah, the big kahuna. He took our young son on an adventure to find it.
2: Oh, I love that.
0: He managed to get a photo over his shoulder with the cow at least 2K away. There were signs warning people it's private property.
1: Oh, get off my
0: lawn.
1: But
0: he risked it all, Christian, for the photo and his son. We're going to find out more about that. I've always wanted to do a thing of every month we give away money can't buy prizes. Mm. Now I've found one. That cow on that private property.
1: It will smuggle you in.
0: No signs for you. His favourite is the big Scotsman in SA. Huh. My favourite, if you're asking, I am, is the giant Murray cod in Swan Hill.
1: Mm. Beautiful.
0: Christian, there's a Fairfield in Victoria has a giant, just a giant dog. A random giant dog next to the train station. Oh. Christian, at a guess, 6 to 8 meters tall. Thank you for eyeballing it for us this morning. Christian, one of my favorite big things is the big rolling pin.
1: Wow. Oh. For the nonnas of Australia.
0: Yeah. Pass me the BP. Guess where it's above?
1: A big rolling pin.
0: No, think about
1: it. A flower factory?
0: You're so close. Be literal. We're in Australia.
1: A pasta factory?
0: Bakery. It's above a bakery.
1: Bakery, of course.
0: I love it. We need a giant microphone above this radio station. Anthony, thank you very much for that. We've got some calls now. Greg, good morning, Greg. Welcome to the show.
3: And a very good morning to you all.
0: Greg, what have you got for us then? What giant thing have you seen?
3: Two wonderful ones. The first one would be the giant magpie in Euroa.
0: Mm. You were in Euroa. Rio was in Euroa recently, and you got swooped by magpies.
1: Yes, mate. Yes, by three magpies. Oh. They swooped.
0: Are you sure it just wasn't a giant fiberglass one?
3: No, mate. It was a fair dinkum, and if it swooped you, you know about it. The other one is the giant trout in Kyala, just before you get into Shepparton.
0: Ah, right, yeah. Could have mentioned the giant trout, but we couldn't work out where it is. But it's in Shepparton.
3: Yep, or Coyle, the town just before Shepparton, yeah.
0: Do you know what we're going to release next year? A calendar.
2: Oh, yes.
0: 12 of our favourite. We'll let listeners vote for the big things. Yes. Each month, you turn it over, you've got another dream. Another giant thing right here in Australia.
1: And is it like a fireman's calendar where we're posing in front of it, or is it just the... No.
0: There's only one star in the photo. The giant fiberglass thing. Okay. Greg, thank you very much for your call. We've got Lindell here. Morning, mate. Welcome to the show.
4: Good morning.
0: Good morning. And what giant thing should go in our top 10?
4: The big prawn.
0: Yeah.
4: Yeah, it's at Craigan Bay near Catherine Hill Bay on the Central Coast.
0: So there's another giant prawn.
4: Yeah, and it's currently missing its head and legs because about 3 years ago, somebody got an angle grinder overnight again. And chopped it off.
0: Chopped it off?
4: Yeah.
0: Patsy, where was that in the news 3 years ago?
2: No.
0: What were you doing that day? You must have been off sick.
2: Outrageous.
0: They took its head off. Oh. I know you do that to enjoy them in the next, but...
4: And never to be found again.
1: Oh, no. Oh,
0: someone knows something. Yeah. Let's pick up the cold case.
4: Yeah.
0: This is a true crime podcast I've always wanted to do. What happened to that prawn's heads and legs?
2: The other half.
4: don't know.
0: Do you know what, though? The only one thing is, people know who did this.
1: Someone knows.
0: Someone knows. Yes. Someone knows. I'm going to put a reward up. Thank you for giving me this cold case, okay? Thanks for calling him.
4: Yes. No worries.
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5: 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Unfortunately, I'm currently stranded in Bali with Jimmy Barnes. Yeah, you're right. 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Seven nights, four incredible concerts on the beach with Barnesy. Joe Camilleri and the Black Sorrows, Ross Wilton and Mahalia Barnes.
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0: Christian O'Connell Show. Thank you very much for all your giant things, Australia. I didn't know there's a giant spaceship. I've never seen that one. It's like a scene from Star Wars. Big chainsaw?
1: Classy.
0: Why not? Yeah, beautiful. Gisborne, giant chook, Mount Vernon, Sydney. Wow. I'm just looking at lists. Someone's put together a list of just some of the ones we haven't mentioned. They've been writing down over the last half an hour. I mean, I've got producers for that. Wait, they've done nothing. Could you send me that list, actually, Marie?
1: You got any time wasters?
0: Can you start tomorrow at 5 a.m.? Northern Territory. Anyone seen the big boxing crocodile in Humpty Doo?
2: Oh, no.
1: I've been to Humpty Doo, actually. Ooh. I've been to the pub at Humpty Doo.
0: You've not seen the big boxing crocodile?
1: I don't remember the boxing crocodile.
0: How many beers did you have? Adelaide River. There's Charlie the Buffalo. Big Kev. The dinosaur.
1: Oh, I thought they meant Bimmer Big Kev Patsy, the guy from
2: TV.
1: Yeah,
2: they sell all these chemicals stuff, cleaning products. Yes.
0: WA, the big ram, the big apple, the big banana, the big crocodile, the big bobtail, the big lollipop, the world's tallest bin. What a flex. Wowee. Suddenly WA looked at everyone and they went, hold my beer. Get me a giant bin. Tasmania, we've heard about the big penguin. The big Tasmanian devil in Mole Creek. There's the big coffee. South Australia, the big lobster, big rocking horse, the big galah, the big orange, the big kangaroo, the big olive, the big miner, the big oyster, the big winch.
2: Oh.
0: The big Scotsman and the big clock. I was worried about pronouncing that one. I wasn't sure if it was why the Scotsman is called the big Scotsman. Queensland, the big pineapple, big mango, golden gumboot, big barramundi, big cow, big crab, big peanut, big pie, big kangaroo, big stubby. Of course there's a big stubby. But when we break it down state by state and the giant things of Australia, the power rankings, Northern Territory's 23. Tasmania, 39.
1: Okay.
0: South Australia, 56. Moving up the power rankings of the states and who has the most big things. WA, 87.
2: Wow.
0: We're in the big three. Victoria, in third place.
1: Okay.
0: 121.
1: Pretty good.
0: Queensland, 128. But at number one, Goat, New South Wales, over 150.
1: Wow.
0: Okay, team, I'm going to set a goal for next year on this show, 2027, June the 4th. This show will mark 9 years of us. Mm. It's a Friday. We're going to be unveiling our big thing of Australia.
1: Yes.
0: I don't know what it is.
1: It's out
0: but
1: there.
0: But it's big. It's out there.
1: It's waiting for us to find it.
0: It has to be big. I reckon we ask the bright side is to submit pictures and plans for what the big thing could be.
1: Mm, like they did for the Opera House.
0: Yeah.
1: Anyone could submit.
0: Only cheaper and paid for by clients. Get ready for the giant Chemist Wells.
1: Get ready for the big
0: library. A dispensary in the mouth. Get ready for the big library. June the 4th, 2027. Date for diary, guys.
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0: Christian O'Connell's show. Christian, my petition, my early plan for the next big thing of 2027 for the show, the Big Clock Radio, permanently set to gold. It goes off at 6 a.m. A big hand never hits the snooze button. Wow, I love that. Christian, what about Big Leather Jacket dedicated to your Leather Boy billboard? Wow, Leather Boy. Ever been referred to as Leather Boy? That's my safe word. Never mention that again on the radio, guys. All right, pass the beat. All right, on Monday, we launched Intern Pete's Pass the Pete. Can you move Intern Pete around the country? When we launched the first ever national commercial breakfast show to Australia in January, we moved a big cabana. When I say we just moved it up to Brisbane. You did it. I actually made it all the way to Perth. It took a couple of weeks. So as we're in October, I want to see, as we come to the end of the year, is the village still a village? Has it got stronger? Hopefully it has. And incredible things have happened. Yesterday, I mean, he had a big day yesterday. The first 24 hours, let's not dwell on the 80Ks in 24 hours. Let's talk about 880Ks, which he did yesterday. Intern Pete, where are you in the world?
1: I am in Sydney, Australia, guys. It's funny when you say it like that, though, because it makes, if I put my mind to it, I can get so much further. It was a really good day yesterday.
0: We made Pete's mind to things. I'd like to just have a little bit more on that, on our working relationship, Pete.
1: I'm so sorry. A little sleep deprived as well, but yes, made my way here in Sydney, in Penrith. I can never say it. Ingenia Holidays Avena is the place that I put me up for the night.
0: Well, thank you very much awesome. Also, I mean, you could have gone to your own home. The dedication here to Pastor Pete is admirable. Thanks, Pete.
1: No, thank you. Actually, I didn't even think I could do that. Oh, okay. That's all good. That doesn't matter. This is good. This has worked out well. Wait, I'm happy.
0: You live in Sydney. You didn't think you could go to your own home?
1: No, I just sort of was really making sure I lived the journey of past the...
0: You know what you are? You're like Jeremy Strong. You're a character actor. DiCaprio of radio. He's in character as Intern Pete 24/7, this guy.
1: That's an acting, right? No,
0: yes.
1: For sure.
0: Now, yesterday, one of the people who was kind enough to go and pick you up, which is kind of a quite interesting thing. None of this was been planned out this week, obviously. And was Shane Crawford messaged me on Monday night saying, hey, listen to the show. Is he really up in Tweed Heads? I'll pick him up. So Crawford came to pick you up yesterday from the Gold Coast and dropped you off in Byron.
1: In Byron Bay, that's correct, after the not-so-meet and greet that we'd organised, but that all fell over. So, yeah, it was really... Crawford's just an absolute legend himself.
0: I like the fact that you refer to him like nobody else. Everyone calls him Crawford. He refers to himself as Crawford, but you're insisting on a new name for him, Crawford. He sounds like a butler from Downton Abbey. Let me just ring my bell. Crawford, bring the car around, Crawford. Is that how you treat him, as your butler? Crawford, drop me a Byron, will you, please? All right, let's now go into the car. In this road trip, Shane Crawford and Intern Pete.
2: He's picked me up. Shane Crawford.
3: Thanks. I love the hat.
2: Thanks, mate. It's the, I've got the very Bob Catter vibe, so.
3: So I've got to take you maybe to Byron Bay?
2: Yeah, Byron Bay.
3: I wouldn't mind doing a detour on the way, if that's okay.
2: Yeah.
3: Just off the highway, there's a place called Moobool.
2: Moobool.
3: It's a cow town.
2: Okay, gotcha.
3: They do the best milkshakes in the world. It's a bit of heart, this little country town. Population of about 6.
2: Perfect. I'm a dairy farmer by trade, so... Oh,
3: there you go. So you know how to milk a cow.
2: Certainly know how to pull a tent.
0: And the banter didn't peak there. The banter didn't peak there. Not with these two titans of comedy. You've heard of comedians in cars getting coffees.
1: Oh, no.
0: And there's more.
3: Here's Moobool just up here. And you know what they say when you get to Moobool and someone's holding you up?
2: What is it?
3: Move over. Okay.
0: Non-stop. Banter. Give it a rest, guys. They can't.
2: Oh, look at this town. It's beautiful.
3: It's got one pub and it's got a great little cafe, which is painted cow.
2: Yeah. Actually, it might be a dumb question. Is it a dairy farming community?
3: That's a very good question that I can't really answer. Okay, there are cows around here. I'm not sure if they milk a lot of them.
2: I love the fact that you don't know if it's a dairy farming community or not.
3: I'll take you to the very famous cafe. You know what it's called?
2: What's it called?
3: I don't really know myself. I think it's called the Moo Ball Cafe.
0: I mean, come on, give these two a travel show where neither of them know what they're doing or where they're going. We're literally called the travel show Blind Leading the... This week on Blind Leading the Blind.
3: Moo Moo Roadhouse. We're here, we've arrived, and we're going to park just on...
2: Next to the...
3: Just out the front of the giant bicycle. Look at that.
2: Look at that,
3: baby. I'm going to put you on that and take a photo.
2: Oh, that's it. Oh, my God, Father, would you look at that.
0: Well done, Pete. Honestly, if you go to our socials, have a look on Instagram and Facebook. You'll find us there on TikTok. The Christian O'Connell Show. You can see the brilliant videos that you both did. Thank you so much to Shane Crawford as well. He's such a great spirit. So, Pete, where exactly are you?
1: Yes, I am at, of course, Aegina Holidays Avina.
0: No, right? You keep saying that. It's not like everyone knows where that is. The location, because actually we really need to focus now. You did an amazing job yesterday. We've got to keep this going. We want to get you from Sydney to Melbourne to us in the studio tomorrow and then hopefully to Adelaide. But let's focus now on where exactly are you in Sydney. It's a big old
1: the
0: city.
1: The key word is absolutely focus. I was just looking for the exact address. Okay, so I'm at 217 Commercial Road, Vineyard, New South Wales, 2765, okay?
0: So, we either get nothing with you or too much. How about we split the difference? I was just hoping for a suburb. I'm at the foothills of the Blue Mountains.
1: I'm sorry.
0: 217 Commercial Road.
4: What suburb are you in?
0: Yes.
1: Okay. Well, it's called Vineyard, New South Wales, so it must be a very small suburb. I could have given the GPS location, but that's just ridiculous. So I am
0: that's
1: currently... Okay, now I'm losing it here. Stay with it, Peter. So I'm currently located here and I need to get to Melbourne to you guys in the studio by this time tomorrow, or at least before 9 a.m. tomorrow. That is my goal. That is what will happen. I believe in our listeners so much.
0: Well, they've got you so far. Seriously, they've got you really far. To be in Sydney today is incredible. Mm.
1: Yeah, no, thank you so much to everyone that's been involved in this. And there's messages of support as well. So we're at that next level now of... Can I get to Melbourne? And look, to be honest, people do this in day trips, so that's what I'm thinking. Like, I'm just thinking if there's a private jet or a
0: you went from it's a daily thing straight to a private jet. Oh yeah, we have so many listeners with access to private jets.
4: They're flying into the caravan park.
0: We just drop you here at the Big Four.
1: Imagine that. Imagine, oh my lord.
0: Yeah, we get Kerry Packer calling any minute now, mate, from his yacht. We'll ask if we can borrow Eddie Maguire. Air Force Ed. All right, so if you got anywhere, yeah, that's how the fader works. And, okay, how can you... Do we really want him in the studio thinking about it? How can you get him here for 9:05? Actually, when will we be out of here? Can you get him for 11? We'll be done by then with our meeting. No, can you bring Pete to us in Melbourne tomorrow?
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0: studio here. And then hopefully, even though management said there's no way he'll make even Adelaide by the end of the week, the dream is back on, and it is every young boy's dream. To be by those giant metallic balls of the Rundle Mall.
1: Mm.
0: The freedom balls of SA. But right now, it's all about today. I guess we could call today's operation the Hume Handover. All right, well, already we've got some offers.
2: Hey, Christian, this is Trucker Duck from Sirtrans.
0: Excuse me?
2: Hey, Christian, this is Trucker Duck from...
0: Not a name, sir.
2: Hey, Christian, this is Trucker Duck from Sirtrans. I do have a truck leaving from Landilo heading to Melbourne. He will need to hitchhike his way to the yard at Landilo as I'm unable to pick him up. Thanks.
0: If we never want to see or hear a Pete again, we have an exit plan.
2: Hey, Christian, this is Trucker Duck from...
0: That's the opening episode of the Netflix show. Simply this message.
2: Hey, Christian, this is Trucker Duck from...
1: But thank you for your offer.
0: But maybe one day he needs to go for a little ride with Trucker Duck. Just like in The Godfather, they go out on that boat. Fredo. If you know, you know. Anyway, Dale.
3: Hi, Christian and Pete. This is Dale. I'm a frequent flyer overseas, and I'd like to give my points to Pete to get him to Melbourne today. I'm happy to use my points and the $61, but I expect Pete to give me the $61 back. Thanks very much.
0: Pete. Oh. No trucks, no 880Ks being handed around strangers. A plane, Pete.
4: A plane, a real plane. That is amazing. What was his name? Dale? Is it Dale?
0: Dale.
1: That's so generous.
0: Yes.
4: Point
0: using
4: Dale.
0: His points. Points mean flights, prizes. Mm. It's incredible. It's like a currency these days, isn't it? People open new credit cards accounts over points.
4: That is actually amazing to be not in, I guess, on the road for hours on hours today would mean everything.
0: Yeah, and that's how flight works. Yeah.
4: Yeah.
0: And the plane drives along the Hume.
1: It's like a metal bird.
0: How does it take off? And let's not forget, his mind was blown by tomatoes yesterday.
4: You guys have heard of tomatoes, right?
0: You wait till he gets up in the air, he's going to lose a little mind. However, but just Caitlin, what's the offer? So there's a surplus here, isn't there?
5: Correct. So Dale, the legend, has said he will pay 61,000 points to get him from Sydney to Melbourne.
0: Oh my God, bless him. Thanks, Dale.
5: Absolute legend. He has racked them up flying to the UK. But there is, you know how they have that like $61 on the side? You can use points, but you also got to pay 61 bucks.
0: Yeah, we can't have Dale ring listeners out of pocket.
5: Absolutely not. So he's just said as long as Pete can come up with 61 bucks, he's happy to lock it in.
0: Now, the rules of Pass the Pete are that obviously we can't...
1: We can't just fund it.
0: No. It can't work like that. So what do you think you can do to try and get hold of that money? You work for the next couple of hours? Watch some plates or...
4: Yeah, okay.
0: Busk?
4: Yeah.
0: Sell off... Or what about selling off? You must have some K&J merch. I know you.
4: I do. I mean, where I am in Penrith, I don't have...
0: Oh, you finally worked out where it is?
4: Yeah, no, I know where I am, mate. Options. We could reach out to the owner of the caravan park. I could do some cleaning here. I could clean my own cabin, paying the clean.
0: You're only there 8 hours. You got there at midnight. How messy is it?
4: No. It's not too bad at all. I could sell some, I've got a Cameo account where people, it's a bit lame. But
0: I thought you meant you were going to sell yourself, like an indecent proposal.
4: No, it's like.
1: You have a Cameo account.
4: Yeah, someone asked me to sign up the Cameo once because they wanted a video shout-out, and I charged $14 for a little private video shout-out. They're nothing rude.
0: Six or seven of them? There's a 1 p.m. flight today that Dale said he's happy to book you on that, but you've got to come up with a surplus of 60-odd bucks.
4: Yeah, gotcha. I'm just thinking in the Penrith area, if anyone needs anything done now is where my head goes. I genuinely think if we reached out, I've got to get Jess is the owner here. Like she's running the show, and there's like all these cabins. There's people checking out this morning. If I was to, I guess hotel clean could be an option.
0: Yeah,
4: if she would take some work.
1: That's a great option.
0: You go speak to Jess, and we'll circle back. Okay.
4: Okay, this is a great idea. And thank you so much to Dale the Listener. This has actually made my day massively.
0: He's also known as Dale the Human, not just Dale the Listener. They're not avatars. I told you.
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Christian O'Connell Show. Our intern Pete Passerby, day three. He's made it to Sydney, which is incredible. You've managed to move him all the way from Brisbane on Monday morning to Sydney. Now today's leg is Sydney to Melbourne.

0: Christian O'Connell's show. All right, it's time for this week's What Are the Odds? Every Wednesday, we look for and celebrate your stories of coincidence and chance. What are them odds? Let us play back this amazing call. One of the greatest stories we've ever had on this show. This is incredible.
1: My brother went in to get a really nice watch battery replaced. So the end of the week comes around and my brother goes back into the jeweler. And as he's walking up to the counter of the jeweler, a guy says, "Hi, my name's Kieran White, and I'm here to pick up my watch." And my brother goes, "This guy must have heard me at the start of the week, and he's here to pick up my watch and nick it." My brother says, "I'm Kieran White. I don't know what you're up to. I am here to pick up my watch." Guy spins around and says, "I'm Kieran White, and I'm here to pick up my watch." 5 years rolls around. My brother goes in to get his car serviced. This guy goes, "It's a bit odd. There's two Range Rovers booked in, and they're both Kieran White." As he's saying that, guess who walks in the door to have his car serviced? Kieran White. Again.
0: It's the I'm Spartacus moment. Not once, twice. So that's what we're looking for. What are the odds? Lines are open now, 13, 55, 22. Now, producer Caitlin, who has had some incredible stories for What Are the Odds, has come back from a trip to Japan that we've all heard a lot about.
2: Relentlessly.
0: Oh, my word. She is ready and primed with a Japanese edition of What Are the Odds. Producer Caitlin, Ohio.
3: Ohio, gozaimasu. So we
0: nice
3: landed.
0: Nice little Australian twang there on her in Japanese.
4: Gozaimasu.
0: Yeah.
3: So my partner and I, we land in Japan. All right, we go down to the train. And Zem's looking around and she's like, "I think we need to get an extra ticket on top of paying the terminal." And I said, "No, we really don't. Like, don't worry about it. I've done the investigation. We don't need to."
0: Oh, bloody
3: train
0: hell.
3: Pulls up. We get on the train. We sit in these seats. And she looks around at everyone. She's like, "No, Kate, like, I really think that we need to get an extra ticket because they're all got, like, you know, 3B, 3A, da-da-da-da." And I can see tickets in people's hands. And I'm like, "Oh, my God." So she's looking it up on ChatGPT. It's like, "Yes, you need another ticket." So Zem jumps off the train, runs to the ticket terminal. I'm standing there with our two bags ready to just jump off if the doors start to close. Anyway, I don't know where she's gone. I can't call her. I can't do anything. I'm just watching out. She comes running back in the nick of time. She just said to the ticket guy, "Just give me a ticket, whatever. I just need to get on this train." He gives her two tickets. She jumps back on. It's got the seat number. We look at the seat number. It's the seats that we sat in when we first got on the train. This train had nine carriages with 60 seats on all carriages. By random, she just asked for anything.
2: I thought they were the free seats.
4: Yeah.
3: Yes. They're not free seats.
0: They would have been
3: the
0: most available. They were just the readily available ones.
3: Yeah, but there was heaps of readily available ones.
2: Oh, no.
3: Heaps.
0: No. Sayonara.
3: Nine.
0: Sayonara.
3: It is.
0: This was not.
3: No.
0: Deserving of the hype we've had since Monday.
2: Sunday.
0: Not just that. You've been whipping up the Chuckle Sisters there. Rio came in going, you know, the other producer saying apparently it's a great story. When she cast a spell over them. One of them has only just started Monday and is frightened of her. Tina lives in fear. It's a reign of Tina terror.
3: That is a 0.0007% chance.
2: No, that's not how odds work.
0: This story should have gone on air. Are we agreeing that, Caitlin? Yes. Or as you now know in off air, Kate, apparently.
3: 60 seats in each carriage, nine carriages.
2: Yeah, but there's the
4: minor coincidence.
0: Yeah, Pat is right.
3: 3A and B, and we'd already seen them.
0: You knew I had chambered the Kieran White story, and you thought I'd jump in next. Jordan hits that, and then you go, "I've got, what's this, Jordan?"
3: Zem even said the words, "What are the odds?" We got. She goes, "I'm not kidding. It's this carriage with those seats that we already sat in."
0: Wow, it really puts into context. You now will sit out the next five.
4: Yes.
0: What are the odds? I'm benching you. Okay, listeners, every day we make the show with you guys. If you don't call in, there's going to be an asterisk always. By the October the 7th edition, 2026, What Are the Odds? It's null and void. We've lost something here. We were going so well. Really enjoyed today's show. Kieran White, bang, bang, bang. Intern Pete's just got to find $60. We'll get him here tomorrow. And then we had the old entirely explainable. Please call in with your story of what are the odds, as I was saying 5 minutes ago. Rewind.
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0: Christian O'Connell Show. Obey myself. You know what the Chuckle Sisters don't have today? The Chuckle Sister t-shirts.
1: Oh, that's what
0: they made.
1: Yes.
0: That's what the Kieran White story came with the Chuckle Sisters in their Chuckle Sister design. It's my fault, guys. Oh, Pats, you just missed an incredible moment. 50% of the Chuckle Sisters came in, producer Tina, pitched to me in Rio some convoluted, not show worthy story. Really, really bad.
2: Well, I've been accused of letting down the sisterhood, so.
0: But then, Pats, right, so we obviously got a new producer who started on Monday, who's fantastic, called Annie with a Y.
2: Annie?
0: That's it. Annie? Musty inflection goes up at the end, Pats, that's right. And so Tina pitches this call, which is just nonsensical.
1: It's just done,
0: and we go, we're not putting that on there. And then I go to Annie. I thought she had one to say, this could be somebody. And I go, and what have you got? She goes, no, I just came in. Tina said to watch how to do it. Nothing I've said has been exaggerated. That's exactly.
3: Literally, word for word.
0: Wait.
2: Watch and learn, baby girl.
0: Bring a notepad. We're about to put him back in his box.
2: How we do it.
0: Learning how to do it. So, Tina, let's just play that back so I got it right. You go in and pitch a bad call. He protects the show, and that's how I should do it. Okay. That's not because other shows I've worked on, it's slightly different. Anyway, luckily, Mark has slipped through the nets. Mark, welcome to the show.
4: Good morning, Christian. How are you?
0: I'm good. Welcome to What Are the Odds? Mark, what's your story?
4: Christian, about in March this year, my wife and I bought a house from a gentleman named Scott Roberts. And it was subject to sale of our house. And we started looking, and then it was a pretty bad time in the market and everything. And we had a few people come by offers. And eventually, we actually sold our house to a gentleman with the same name, Scott Roberts. Different person, unrelated, same name, same spelling, completely different person. So we bought a house from a Scott Roberts. And we sold to a Scott Roberts. And I think that that's better than the great Kieran White story, I think.
0: It's a great story. This is what we look for every week.
3: Annie, this is what you should be learning from. Yes. This is how you do it.
4: You know what's even more bizarre? I'm married to a Tina. And the other day I rang up Jonesy and Amanda. Yeah. And I'm stopped in the exact same place where I stopped to talk to you today.
2: Wow.
0: Are the odds? They just keep coming, Mark. They come in threes. Call me when you get the third one.
4: Thank you very much. Nice talking to you.
0: And you, Mark. Have a lovely day. Thank you.
4: Bye-bye.
0: That's how you do it, Annie.
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0: 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Today on the Time Waster, we're looking for your lazy movies. 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
0: Watch and learn. The Force Awakens then hits snooze for 10 more minutes of sleep. So lazy.
1: Silver.
0: Where are my glasses? The Curious Case of Benjamin Snooze Button.
1: Silver Plus.
0: Laurel and Tardy.
1: Oh, it's gold.
0: Take it easy, Ryder. You know, revving that bike so quick on that Harley, Jonesy. Take it easy. Why didn't you walk?
1: Silver Plus.
0: My old friend Andy. The Shawshank Recliner.
1: Gold.
0: Thank you. Fine.
1: Gold for the accent.
0: Thank you. I had a little bit of mayo on top there. And bloody hell. Oh, no. Oh my God. He's not running around anymore. Come on, it's Forrest Slump just sat there.
1: I hate to see it.
0: Oh, he's had too many box of chocolates. All right, what have you got? Lazy movies.
1: Chucky, scary movie. Oh, my
0: scary.
1: Goodness. But he's taken a day off.
0: Yeah?
1: He's Chucky a sickie.
0: Oh, that's good.
1: Have you seen that documentary about the lazy soldiers?
0: No.
1: Band of Bludgers.
0: All right, he's Silver. Oh, old-timey word there.
1: I got another.
0: You've been listening to Talkback Radio.
1: Speaking of old-timey words, Driving Miss Lackadaisical.
0: Oh, so lackadaisical. Yes, gold.
1: And there's a whale sleeping on my couch. He's not paying any rent. He's Freeloader Willie.
0: Oh, no, that's gold. Well done.
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0: Christian O'Connell's show. Today's time waster, make a movie lazy. And now we'll be crossing live to Intern Pete. Pass the beat, day three. Can he make it from Sydney to Melbourne? The way we're saying this is if he's, you know, trying to attempt the ascent of Everest or Mount Kilimanjaro. People are like, yeah, mate, I'm driving it now. It's a well-driven route. You're going over the Andes.
1: Can he make
0: Can
1: it?
0: Can he make it?
1: The most popular route.
0: Oh, my God, it was the best of times, the worst of times. The amazing race. All right. Get easy, everybody. Mad Slacks.
1: Silver Plus.
0: Return of the Bedeye.
1: Gold.
0: That's very good. Lazy movies, time waste today. I'll do it the day after tomorrow. I can't imagine a lazy Tom Cruise. Word was...
1: Silver.
0: Slack to the future.
1: Silver Plus.
0: Not Magic Mike, Lethargic Mike. He's given up.
1: Hey, come on.
0: When lazy you're dancing.
1: It's gold.
0: You go to his lap. That's how Leather Boy does it. I've said too much. Natural Born Chillers.
1: Silver.
0: There will be bludgers. They're running with your word of bludgers.

0: Slack Reacher.
1: Civil Plus.
0: iRobot. 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
1: Gold.
0: Well done, Ricky. Fantastic Mr. Sloth.
1: Silver.
0: Freddy didn't lift a finger.
1: Gold.
0: A few shed men.
1: Silver.
0: And paranormal inactivity.
1: Silver Plus.
0: All right, who is winning the pair of glasses from Specsavers?
1: Mel with drive-through Miss Daisy.
0: All right, well done, Mel. You're today's winner. Let's catch up on day three of Pass the Pete with Intern Pete. All right, Pastor Pete, as we're relying on your kindness, it's begun in Brisbane on a Monday to move Pete around the country. First day in...
2: Warming up.
0: I think it's where we got the idea of lazy movies. He wasn't doing a lot of moving. He made it to the dun-dun-dun, to the Gold Coast. But yesterday, huge day, travelling over 880 Ks, he made it from the Gold Coast all the way down to Sydney. Now, we're trying to get you, obviously, from Sydney to join us in the studio tomorrow, and then, with a good tailwind, all the way to Adelaide by Friday.
3: Yeah, this is pretty crazy stuff, I know. And shout out to Dale. Dale, was it right? Yes, he's got me the points. He's got me the points, which is amazing. So thank you so. I do want to say, though, for someone to give up their actual airline points is actually a very big deal. So, a massive thank you to him.
0: Well, no one on this show has been doing that for 3 days. We're all keeping those points pretty quiet. No arms are shooting up. No points have been offered so far. What's that? He got nowhere to stay. Oh, well. There's a random truck driver to pick you up. Yes. Maybe you make it, maybe you don't. Anyway, earlier on this morning, what a lovely message from Dale.
4: Hi, Christian and Pete. This is Dale. I'm a frequent flyer overseas, and I'd like to give my points to Pete to get him to Melbourne today. I'm happy to use my points in the $61, but I expect Pete to give me the $61 back.
3: Thank you very much. Right, that bit, the $61. Yeah.
0: What has happened to your voice, by the way, today? It sounds like a kidnapper.
3: Oh, sorry.
0: Yeah, but you're your own kidnapper.
3: I'm at this caravan park, and I'm trying to keep my voice to a level that's so suitable at a caravan park. You know what I mean?
0: It's 9 a.m. It's
1: not a lot.
0: No one's yelling at you, hey, buddy, it's 9 a.m.
3: It's school holidays, right? Oh, my bad. Sorry, my apologies.
0: Now, listen, there's obviously the surplus of $61, you need to make it up. But don't worry. Somebody near you has a use for you where you can make up the money and get on the plane at 1 p.m.
5: Hi, Christian. It's Joe here from Makers, Painters and Mayhem, and I've got a proposal for Pete. If he can get out here to Windsor, we're about 20 minutes from where he is, I'll get him to teach an art class to our kids. He can choose a pottery class, a canvas painting, whatever he wants to do, but he's got to get out here. Hope to see him.
0: You say Mayhem, we say Intern Pete. What a great offer. 20 minutes away in Windsor.
3: Oh, my God. That's just 15, 20 minutes away from where I am, which is perfect. I'm not the most artistic person.
2: But you could be the model, maybe. What are they called?
0: Yes.
2: Those?
0: Not life models. They're
2: life
0: kids.
2: Models. Oh, okay.
0: No, certainly not that. Yeah. That'd be a headline tomorrow in the Sydney Morning Herald.
2: Don't do that.
0: Stay fully clothed. Listen, lawyers wouldn't let me in people's homes. In schools, turning up nuddy?
2: I missed the part.
0: No. It's not the big banana, it's a tiny little, like a chipolata. No.
3: Oh, wait. No. In 1992, I actually won a colouring competition to win tickets to the Guy Fawkes night in Simpson, Victoria.
0: Well, you got form here, mate. You got form here. Listen, do the old finger painting, the old potato thing, slice the potato in half and do that with it. Take them out of that sand pit. Waste that kills an hour as well. You've got to do is an hour. Run the clock down.
3: $61 is all I need. I'm up for the challenge. And then, I'm in 100%. That gets me to... I'm going to have to ask her for a lift to the airport as well.
0: From Windsor to the airport. Wow. She's looking after the kids.
3: Maybe we can take the bus or something with the kids. Let's work out that back end. I'm now asking to once again use the airwaves. Accommodation for tonight is where I would be looking.
0: We suddenly realised, with all the dizziness of today's show, we hadn't thought he has nowhere to stay when he lands here in Melbourne.
2: If only there were 7 to 10 people working on the show.
0: I've just resigned.

0: for 24 hours. I run a backpackers. In St Kilda. You can have the bottom bunk.
1: Patsy? You're yes. At, Patsy, you're
2: no,
1: at
2: not a spare room. Sorry, Pete. Nah, no spare room. Nah, no spare room at the inn.
1: Know anyone at the Langham or anything anyway? Or
2: well, yes, I can hook you up.
0: As we say goodbye, we say good luck, Pete.
1: Oh, thank you
0: Listen,
1: so much,
0: Higo's
1: guys.
0: Waiting for you. Tony in San Aglia. Surely they can find somewhere, someone kind enough, maybe someone who runs a motel, a caravan park, a cabin park.
3: An airport motel, maybe.
0: So many great campsites.
3: Yeah. Oh, my God.
0: You know what's underrated? Sleeping on the ground.
3: Oh, under the stars.
0: Oh, and it's a lovely, fresh day today. Chef's kiss to the ground. All right, call the intern Pete. Pass the Pete hotline right now, 13:55:22. Pete, we'll say goodbye. There's an art class waiting for you right now.
1: I'm ready to get my art on. A full update tomorrow morning, guys. Thanks for having me on the program.
0: Was it me, or did he sound like he's ready to get his arse on?
3: I didn't like that.
0: You can't do arse painting with the kids. I've told you a million times, man.
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16: I wish you well with your show.
21: The Melbourne Grand Prix is back next year. I don't want to alarm everyone by talking about 2027 because it feels like 2026 just started.
22: But if you'd like to be there, we need to think about it now. Tickets are going off. We've got to get you in there.
21: I've always had a hoot at the Melbourne Grand Prix.
22: Yeah, yeah.
21: Remember that time we went there and you got off out of the little car, the little golf cart, and people just went nuts?
22: No, that wasn't me.
21: That was you. You were getting off the golf cart.
22: You're mistaking me for Kylie Minogue, and fair enough. But remember we both did a single lap? In a Formula One, there's one Formula One where you can be one behind the other. Mm-hmm. I couldn't even lift my head. I could not lift my head. The G-forces on your neck are so strong as to mock Nigel Mansell and his big fat neck. And now I know why you need a big fat neck.
21: Well, you've got a very athletic neck, as we've discussed.
22: So you're saying
21: it's not a big Nigel Mansell neck. It's a sexy neck. There's a world of difference. But I reckon you could do a...
22: Here we go. What could I do?
21: You know that exercise he used to do? He'd put his head just on the ground, no arms.
22: He didn't, no.
21: A bend back. He did.
22: Nigel Mansell?
21: Yeah, he'd do a bend back and just use his neck.
22: That cannot be good for you.
21: Well, you asked Nigel Mansell. You know who did very well yesterday?
22: Did he pop it in the neck?
21: As he walks away from this. Zach, yesterday,
22: oh, yes,
21: nailed it.
22: Well,
21: so
22: we better explain what you have to do.
21: One subject.
22: You have to give us, we give you how many seconds?
21: 30 seconds.
22: 30 seconds. We give you the subject. You have to give us five examples of that subject.
21: Zach demonstrated yesterday. Let's count them down.
10: Okay.
21: Today's category is chocolate bars, Zach.
22: Go. Give us five.
10: Mars, Snickers, Violet Crumble, Crunchy, and Picnic.
22: Oh,
21: there it is.
22: He didn't even mention exactly the Golden Rough. Golden Rough is my favourite.
21: JonesyandAmanda.com.au. We're going to ring you. Don't you ring
22: so
21: us.
22: So you register and we'll call you. Someone next is going to play.
21: It's Jonesy and Amanda driving you home for Jam Nation.

0: 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It's Jonesy and Amanda driving you home this Wednesday afternoon.
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0: Indeed, Jonesy and Amanda's Hot Lap.
3: Imagine being there. Imagine being at the Formula One. We give you the opportunity right here, right now, to win two tickets to the Sunday, to the big race.
4: Yep.
3: And then you go in the draw to be the lucky winner to get a VIP upgrade where you'll be watching from the grandstand.
0: Beth, I hear you calling. Hey, Beth.
5: Hello. Love your show, Jonesy and Amanda. I'm revved up.
0: Anything particularly that you like about the show, Beth? Anything that we can improve on?
5: Oh, I just think you're funny. You're a great match and you cheer me up.
3: Oh, Beth, that's nice. Thank you. Well, let's see what we can do. Let's see if we can get you there. Mm-hmm. Do you know how these rules work? We're going to give you a category. You have 30 seconds. You have to give us five examples of that category. And if you do that, you'll be off to the Grand Prix.
5: Oh, my gosh. I hope I'm right.
3: Okay, so do I.
0: Well, Beth, here we go. Your time starts. Wait for the category. U.S. states. Go.
5: Kentucky. Minnesota, Texas,
0: I think of
5: any others.
0: Two more.
5: Arizona, L.A.
3: Yes!
0: Yes, there it is,
3: five.
0: Beth!
3: Oh, it's panicking
0: God.
3: For you.
0: You are a...
3: No, hang on. We're getting, the judges are saying something's happened.
0: What are you doing, you big...
3: I can't hear you.
0: We can't hear you because the intercom doesn't work. Beth, yeah, I'm going to...
3: What are you saying?
5: Oh. Have I won?
0: Well, we can't.
3: LA isn't a state.
0: Can you say California, Beth?
3: Oh.
5: Yeah. I thought LA was.
3: No, LA is a city.
5: Oh, my gosh.
3: Oh.
0: No.
3: What's that, Jacinda?
5: Kansas?
3: Name one more.
0: Just name
5: Kansas.
0: One.
5: Kansas.
3: Okay. You've done it. We all happy with that?
5: Oh, my gosh. I'm so back. I'm going to take my nonsense. It's never been.
0: What the?
3: Oh, how great.
0: You know, and Beth, you've set the precedent now, so pretty much anyone can name anything.
3: I know.
0: Because we're
3: you
0: soft touches.
3: You can name
0: touches.
3: The planet Thrangiops and we'll yeah. say,
0: and
3: yes,
0: you said
3: you're
0: nice
3: right.
0: things about us as well, Beth.
3: Look, Beth, congratulations. You've got two passes to see the Grand Prix. Yeah. You're also in the draw. You might be lucky enough to get to watch it from the grandstand.
0: That will be great, Beth.
5: God.
3: Why do we say Grand Prix but not grandstand?
0: Beth?
3: Any ideas? Ask your mum.
5: Thank you,
0: Beth. It's lights out in Melbourne. Don't miss the Formula One Moët and Chandon Australian Grand Prix 2027 in April. 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
3: We may as well just say call us tomorrow and
0: just
3: win.
0: Just call us tomorrow and such mum and dad will give you a prize. What the hell? We're not playing for sheep stations. It's Jonesy and Amanda driving you home for Jam Nation.
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0: Hello there, it's Jonesy Demand of this Wednesday afternoon driving you home. Back from holidays, it was great. I had a great time in New Zealand. You know what I liked about New Zealand? Just going to check out all this stuff because our exchange rate's pretty good.
1: Is it?
0: And they all speak the English, so you're not really lost. You drive on the same side of the road.
1: It's a relatively short flight.
0: Easy, short flight, well, unless you get diverted to Christchurch, but that's, you know, just turbulence.
1: I've spent quite a bit of time. My husband's a Kiwi. I've spent quite a bit of time in New Zealand.
0: He loves New Zealand.
1: And then he bangs on about it so much. You say, well, why don't you live there?
0: Why don't you go? And I don't understand why people leave the place. Mm. You know, I went into the Kmart at Queenstown. We wanted to buy an Esky to take on our road trip in the van. And I got great delight out of taking one of the party on our tour group into Kmart, and I said, ask them where the Eskies are.
1: Chilliban?
0: Yeah, she said, do you know where the Eskies are? And she said, you mean Chilliban?
1: Because they love being mocked.
0: No, the lady said, you mean Chilliban, which I enjoyed immensely. But then...
1: Did you wear your jandals?
0: I didn't wear any jandals. It was quite chilly. But then when I got back, a mate of mine, Kiwi Mick, who I've known for some time, I said to him, Mick, I don't understand why you ever left New Zealand. Where are you from in New Zealand? You a North Islander or a South Islander? And he said, mate, I've been to New Zealand once in my life. I said, why are you called Kiwi Mick? And he goes, I don't know. Dave called me Kiwi Mick many years ago.
1: Dave did.
0: And he's been known as, he's Kiwi Mick in my phone.
1: What I find interesting, he's been a friend of yours for a long time, but you've never asked him where from New Zealand.
0: No, it's one of those things, and I'm a man. I'm not like you, but they've asked the questions all the time, and everyone just called him Kiwi Mick. But
1: did you ask Dave why he calls him Kiwi Mick?
0: No, and even Dave doesn't know why he calls him Kiwi Mick. I don't understand that.
1: What's your nickname with all your mates?
0: Years ago, I was working at an indoor soccer segment. What's it called? Place? Centre.
1: Yeah.
0: And I drove a Toyota Hiace van. It was my dad's van because I was a drummer in a band. And one guy started calling me Bob Ansett, because Bob Ansett had those vans and used to rent them.
1: That is very random.
0: So I was just known as Bob.
1: So you were called Bob because you drove a white van. Looked like the vans that Bob Ansett's
0: Yeah, and there was an
1: drove.
0: Ad. Bob Ansett would talk about these vans, exactly the same van as the one that my father had.
1: That's the nature of a nickname. Sometimes it makes no sense.
0: Because Bob Ansett was with Budget, and the ad was Bob Ansett cut the red tape or with a flat rate from Budget.
1: I even remember that.
0: Yeah, and it just stood out. It was a big ad in the 80s.
1: Let's talk about nicknames, the nature of it. I don't think necessarily girls do it. Maybe they do. A nickname that you've got, or that you've given someone, and maybe you don't remember where it's from, or it's from the flimsiest of reasons.
0: Yeah, and then all of a sudden you're at your...
1: All of a sudden you're where? All of a sudden you're being called Kiwi Mick.
0: Exactly. And Kiwi Mick, he was indignant. He goes, I'm not from New Zealand. He said, you're more New Zealand than I am.
1: Because you've been there a couple
0: of times. I've been there four times now. Yeah. He's only been there once.
1: Wow. Time for you to get a new nickname, Brendan.
0: But he's in my phone as Kiwi Mick. I was calling him KW because he drives trucks. So it all works out.
1: Yeah.
0: But the thing about it was, I found it odd because New Zealanders will always bang on about New Zealand. And not once did he ever mention New Zealand in our chats. And we've had many chats. So I'm doing a bit of retrospective.
1: Well, many chats, but you've never asked him where he was from.
0: Well, I just presume because he's called Kiwi Mick. Yeah. Do you not see?
1: He didn't say, when'd you come here? Why are you here? Where are you from? Where'd you grow up? I'm sorry, why would you?
0: That's your domain.
1: Why would you?
0: That's your domain. Yeah. But I've seen you so many times asking questions of people, and then all of a sudden, because you've gone too far. Yeah. Oh, so where's your wife now?
1: And they find out they're in witness protection.
0: Yeah, exactly. So you're a big blabber.
1: Let's discuss it. Nicknames.
0: Nicknames.
2: Frank Grimes, or Grimey as he liked to be called.
0: Remember Homer's nemesis? Well, Frank Grimes was Homer's nemesis, and he called him Grimey. And then at his funeral, he got known as, he didn't want to be Grimey, but he became Grimey.
1: Well, I've never seen that episode, but it sounds amazing.
0: I know you're
1: amazing.
0: Not a Simpsons fan, but Ryan's loving it.
1: Look, of course he is.
0: The Nerd. Gen Y right? Gen Y right?
1: The nerds are loving it. Gen Y right? You're not even Generation Y.
3: No, I'm actually Gen Z, yeah.
1: Yeah, it's just that doesn't rhyme.
0: But Gen Z Rye doesn't work. Gen Y Rye works. The nickname that stuck, that maybe shouldn't have.
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0: Hello there, it's Jonesy Demand across Australia driving you home. Recently back from New Zealand, I said to my mate Kiwi Mick, why did you ever leave? And he said, I've been to New Zealand once. I said, why are you called Kiwi Mick?
1: And he said,
0: Dave called him Kiwi Mick.
1: And why did Dave do that?
0: I don't know.
1: So how long has he been known as that?
0: For years. Everyone in the group has his name in the phone as Kiwi Mick.
1: And does he introduce himself as Kiwi Mick?
0: No, he doesn't. He's just Mick.
1: How random. Mick.
0: That's so odd, but there's nothing. And I said, did it used to bug you? He goes, yes, because I'm not a Kiwi. I'm a proud Australian. It's fascinating, isn't it?
1: The origins of nicknames is always fabulous, which is why the tribal drum is beating for this today.
2: Frank Grimes, or Grimey, as he liked to be called.
0: No, he didn't. He didn't like it. Cameron has joined us.
1: Hello, Cameron. Is this your nickname we're talking about?
3: No, my nickname is Jockey. So I weigh about 45 kilos soaking wet. I'm probably about 5 foot tall, and about 25 years ago, a work colleague just nicknamed me Jockey, and it's just a name that's just stuck forever. And now I sign all the paperwork at work with the name Jockey, and I've even got people I work with that don't even know my real name, so someone will go, oh, have you seen Cameron? And I go, Cameron, who's Cameron? They go, oh, Jockey. And they go,
1: sound like a jockey.
0: Are you a jockey? Have you ever ridden?
3: Oh, I bloody hate horses.
1: But you sign all the forms Jockey.
0: Do you
1: wear silk?
0: Do you object to this Jockey?
3: No, I don't mind. I actually signed all the paperwork at work now with the word Jockey, name Jockey. So all the sign-off sheets have got Jockey written on them instead of Cameron.
1: Well, Jockey, I mean Cameron, thank you.
0: Yeah, no, but still, you hate horses.
1: From the minute you phoned and you said, they call me Jockey, I think I can hear why.
0: Yeah, I can hear. Cameron, Jockey,
1: thank you.
0: Darren has joined us.
1: Hello, Darren. Is this your nickname we're talking about?
4: Yeah, g'day, guys. It is. I've got two, and they're not related to my name at all, because my actual name's Darren Hickson, and when I worked at a food processing plant, I had someone draw the name Chip on my top, thinking my dad worked there as well, Chip off the old man's block.
0: Uh-huh.
4: And it was because they wanted to start up like a Days of Our Lives drama thing at the factory I used to work at, and they just called me Chip, and everybody called me Chip for 21 years before I left, and still to this day they call me that.
1: Wow.
4: It's got nothing to do with my name at all, and the same thing happened when I played footy out at Talbot years ago. I wore my Bombers Guernsey, and they just started calling me Lloydy because Matthew Lloyd was full forward at the time, and for the Bombers. And so one day there, I was out injured, and the coach was doing a big talk, and he's like, look, Darren will be back next week, so you better pull your fingers out because we're going to have to drop someone. And one of the boys said to me, what's your name? I went, Lloydy. And I went, yeah, but what's your real name? I went, Darren. What, Lloyd? I went, nah, Hickson. He goes, how the hell do you get Lloydy out of that?
1: Absolutely.
0: Well, you must be a good player.
1: That's amazing, though. Chip, like an American soap Lloydy? Star, Chip.
0: Which one would you rather?
1: Chippy or Lloydy?
4: Oh, definitely Lloydy. Yeah, definitely Lloydy. But a lot of people say, oh, Chip, because you worked at a food processing plant with chips and that. I mean, well, wouldn't everybody be named Chip if that was the case?
0: It's true. I went on a motorcycle ride and this guy came up and said, I'm Trumpy Dave, because he rode a Triumph. And I said, well, I'm pretty sure, Dave, you're not the only guy that rides a Triumph. Why do you get to be Trumpy Dave?
1: And what did he say?
0: Nothing.
1: Flattened you in a second.
0: No, he walked off. He said it'd be like Jockey, actually. Trumpy Dave.
1: Well, thanks, Darren.
0: Thanks, Chippy. Lloydy, Darren. Leanne.
1: Hello, Leanne. You're a female. Do you have a nickname?
5: I did. Not anymore. When I was a teenager, the boys used to call me HMAS Melbourne because I had no bust, and HMAS Melbourne is an aircraft carrier, which is flat on top.
1: Wow.
0: Leanne,
1: how did you... Was it funny for you or was it awful?
5: Well, I didn't know what it was at first. So when I found out, no, I didn't like it. And I told my mum, and in the 70s, no sympathy there.
1: No,
5: just
1: I
5: just ignore it. They'll stop. And they didn't.
0: Oh, yeah.
5: Yeah.
1: Wow.
0: They were harsh times.
1: They were harsh. I remember Nicole Kidman. Remember the Flatsy doll?
0: Yep.
1: She said she was called Flatsy.
0: Yeah. I remember I worked in a sales department and there was a sales girl called City Forward.
1: Why is that?
0: Because she said yes more often.
1: What are these, you know, sexual nicknames about women and the men get funny ones about put your footy jersey on. Hey, we'll call you Chip.
0: Look,
1: you look like a jockey.
0: I'm not saying we want this now. Let's all be
1: Thank
0: kind
1: you,
0: and
1: Leanne.
0: Respectful.
1: Thank
0: Leanne,
1: you, Leanne.
0: You'll be known as Leanne to us. It's Jonesy and Amanda driving you home for Jam Nation.
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0: Hello there, it's Jonesy Demanda driving you home this Wednesday afternoon. Recently back from New Zealand, I said to my mate Kiwi Mick, who I've known for some time now, why did you ever leave, Mick? What a great country you have. Were you from the North Island? Were you from the South Island?
1: You've never thought to ask him this your entire friendship?
0: He said to me he's been to New Zealand once.
1: Yeah.
0: In fact, he said I've been to New Zealand more times than he has. Why isn't it Kiwi Jonesy? It's a nickname given to him by Dave, and even Dave doesn't.
1: Does he have a nickname?
0: Dave doesn't have, not one that I can repeat here. Dave doesn't even know why he called Kiwi Mick, Kiwi Mick. But the nickname stuck. And it's a bit like Frank Grimes in The Simpsons. Do you remember in The Simpsons and Frank Grimes, Homer became Frank Grimes' nemesis?
2: My name is Grimes, Simpson. Frank Grimes. I took the trouble to learn your name. The least you can do is learn mine.
3: Okay, Grimey.
0: The tribal drum is beating for the nickname stuck.
4: Frank Grimes, or Grimey, as he liked to be called.
0: No, he didn't. Laurie has joined us.
1: Hello, Laurie. Are we talking about your nickname?
5: Hello
1: here?
5: There.
0: Laurie.
5: Hello. Yeah. Hello there. I'm from Bacchus Marsh. And before COVID, for about 16 years, I was labelled the machine. I was a player. Not with football. So I was a big player around Melbourne. I'm very well known. And they called me the machine because once I fire up, I don't stop.
1: Sounds like you're...
5: nature, mate. There's only a handful of us in the world, not that many of us. We fire up, we can go for hours.
0: So what happened?
1: You're quite proud of your nickname, Laurie.
5: Of course I am. I got labelled that by the ladies. I didn't label it myself. The ladies labelled me that.
0: Laurie, why did COVID stop you?
5: Because it bugged a lot of things up. It did. It upset a lot of the industries. And that... And I've been involved in the R-rated industry too with people. And it stopped a lot of things, COVID. And they're only past couple of years, they're starting to get back together with things, yeah.
1: Are you back being the machine again?
5: I'm hoping to, yes, eventually, yes. But I was labelled that for 16 years.
0: Sure.
5: Yeah.
0: So if you were like a V8 engine, how many cylinders would you be running on now?
5: Oh, man, probably about. Oh, I reckon about six.
0: Oh, that's pretty
5: five
0: good.
5: To six.
0: Well, you're doing better than me.
5: I'm banged up with me back. I've had a bad car accident. That held me back.
0: Oh.
5: I've done T4, 5 and 6 of me back.
0: Oh.
5: And I badly broke my leg. You know, I broke my leg, the bottom half of the leg, and I had to have the side of it ripped out and put titanium plate and steel rods in my leg.
1: Did you get workers' comp?
5: No, at home. That was a home accident.
1: Oh.
5: But I've got TAC for the car accident. They ran right up the back of me to give way sign.
1: Because I guess in your work, you need to be fully operational.
5: Yeah. But I'm slowly getting back to some sort of normality, yeah.
0: Well, I like the idea of you being a six-cylinder. And in this day and age, you know, it's not so bad.
1: Thank you, Laurie.
0: Laurie, thank you. Or the machine. Anon has joined us.
1: Hello, Anon. What's your nickname?
6: Oh, g'day. My nickname to some people is Flaps.
1: Flaps?
6: Yeah, Flaps. You know, like... Flaps, the bird Flaps.
1: And why is that?
6: Oh, look, I was a very young lad, and there was a particular person I was seeing, and just without giving too much away, I suppose at the time I wasn't man enough to handle it all, and so I broke it off with this particular person.
0: Mm.
6: And then people asked me, were like, look, why'd you do it? And I was like, well, you know, and it stuck with me ever since. And now I'm Flaps to a lot of my co-workers. And so much so, I've been given hats with Flaps on the, I mean, well, like Flaps written on the back of it.
0: Yeah.

0: And, yeah, you know, I just got to wear the hat, I suppose.
1: I've got a lot of questions that I can't ask. Brendan, do you understand the connection of what Flaps
2: really.
1: Is saying?
2: Did you flap away from the lady in question? Is that what they're saying?
0: I couldn't handle the flaps, you know? Just, yeah, couldn't, just so, didn't have it in me as a 21-year-old male. To be
2: okay, well, that's not your, that's...
1: that's not your nickname to have. Sounds like you were speaking out of school about her.
2: We ask one more question, we get like a billion more questions.
1: Wow.
2: Anon or flaps?
1: Let's just go with grimy.
2: I like grimy. Thank you.
1: Kiwi Mick's got a lot to answer for.
2: Good old Kiwi Mick. I've been there once.
1: What is it?
2: Actually, he did better than flaps. Coming up, Peter Helly is going to be joining us. It's Jonesy and Amanda driving you home for Jam Nation.
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32: 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Yeah, so many requests for them to do it again.
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1: Maybe you should lay off the moonshine.
35: Jonesy's always knocking Amanda.
36: It's so easy.
35: Amanda always knocking Jonesy.
36: Run, Jones!
37: Stick it in the guts, Barry.
2: Yesterday on Tin Hat Tuesday, Cameron had this conspiracy that Peter Hellyer and Adelaide drag slash comedian.
1: Not drag, sort of a cabaret act.
2: Hans are one in the same.
38: When you watch TV, I saw in his pan from Adelaide. His name was Hans. You know Hans?
1: Yes, I do.
38: Speaks German.
2: Yeah.
38: But the funny thing is, when he's on TV, I don't see another Aussie comedian the name of Peter Hellyer. But when I see Peter Hellyer on TV, I don't see Hans.
2: Have we seen them together?
1: This is something we'll have to put to Peter Hellyer himself because he's going to be joining us next.
2: Hens will come home to roost. Also, Instagram, that's coming up. It's Jonesy and Amanda driving you

0: It's Jonesy and Amanda driving you home this Wednesday afternoon.
1: We love this man. He is a man of many talents. He is a TV presenter. He's an author. He's a comedian. And now he's swapping dry land for the high seas as host of Chefs Ahoy. He joins us now, Peter Hellyer. Hello.
0: Avast me, matey.
2: Thank you, Amanda and Jonesy. This is my Katrina Rowntree era.
3: I am.
2: And I'm embracing it. I'm loving it.
0: Are you going to be wearing the sarong?
2: Oh, the sarong. I've got the. I'm on. I'll tell you what I will be doing, and you will notice this when you're watching Chefs Ahoy tonight. The cocktails I'm drinking, I want to make it very clear, they're cocktails. They're not mocktails.
0: Yeah.
2: A lot of time when you guys know this, when you shoot TV, they give you know, the non-alcoholic version of the drinks. No, I was on the good package. I'm like the love child of Don Draper and Samantha Jones on this. I am.
0: Load me up, says Pete. So is that why you started picking fights with the chefs?
1: The number of times when you work in the media and you're filming and you have to say, I'll drink to that, and you're drinking some horrible grape juice or something. Mm. What's the point?
2: Exactly right. I was in a very happy place by the end of it. So if you play the Chefs Ahoy drinking game and have a drink every time I have a sip, you'll sleep very well tonight.
0: Yeah, that's good.
1: And Miguel Maestre's on tonight. I said Michelle Maestre. That'd be a nice, interesting cross of cultures. Miguel Maestre is one of the chefs tonight. Tell us how the show works, Pete.
2: So two chefs. Tonight is Miguel Maestre, your great mate, our great mate.
0: Yeah,
2: and he's an absolute joy, as we all know. And Dan Hong, who's an absolute icon of the Australian restaurant scene, particularly in Sydney, massive. They come on board. So two chefs come on board. They experience the ship on the Princess Cruise. And then we get off port. Tonight's Japan. We go to a place called Beppu. And we experience the flavors, the culture. We meet some characters, and the chefs get inspired by their travels, and they come back onto the ship, and they basically come up with a dish from scratch based on their inspiration. And they put that onto the menu at the captain's dinner. Now, if you've seen movies and TV shows based on ships, the captain's dinner is where everybody gets dressed up in like tuxedos and suits and you know, frocks. And it's very fancy. There's 4,000 guests on board, and they have to cook for them. And whoever gets, and they basically pitch their dishes to the diners, and whoever gets the most orders wins the most coveted Australian culinary prize on TV at high seas.
1: And what is that?
2: It's a medal that we got at the gift shop. I mean, right. And it's very good.
0: I thought it might have been some of that dodgy art that they sell on the ship.
1: I've been on a couple of cruises, so I know that they're pretty steady. It's not. It's like a moving apartment building. But
0: they can still rock around.
1: But does anyone ever get seasick?
2: No, we have no. Nobody got seasick. And you're absolutely right. Like these ships are so big that you do not feel it. Mm. Well, I certainly didn't. And I don't think
1: now we know why.
0: Because of the cocktails.
2: Because of the cocktails. You got to get the right package, though.
0: Yeah. I'd like to see him do it on the Spirit of Tasmania when there's a 9-metre swell.
1: Or down to Antarctica when you've lost
0: There you go. There's a challenge. There's a challenge. Now, you're well familiar with our show and Tin Hat Tuesday, where people ring up with conspiracy theories. Yesterday on our show, Peter...
4: When you watch TV, I saw in his pan from Adelaide, his name was Hans. You know Hans?
1: Yes, I do.
4: He speaks German.
0: Yeah.
4: But the funny thing is, when he's on TV, I don't see another Aussie comedian in the name of Peter Hellyer. But when I see Peter Hellyer on TV, I don't see Hans.
1: Now that I'm looking at the picture of Hans, they do look a little
0: bit alike. So you're saying Peter Hellyer is indeed Hans?
4: Yeah, they're one and the same.
1: He was very forthright about it.
0: He was
2: very strong.
0: He's putting his reputation on that.
2: And very firm. And I can see what he's saying. Mm. I can see it. And Hans, I think you described Hans as a much more attractive, cross-dresser than I am, Amanda.
1: I said you're very...
2: I don't disagree, because I think if I put on the same makeup as Hans did, I'd look less Hans and more like... Anne Hegarty from The Chase. I think that would be my kind of... that's exactly what I would look like, I think, to be absolutely, to be honest.
1: Maybe your new show should be All Hans on Deck.
0: Yeah.
1: And it's an honour and you're both on it.
0: Yeah.
2: I'm sure Hans is partial to a cruise, so...
1: And Anne will get you all on.
0: You can all go cruising together with your fluffy ducks.
2: Fluffy ducks, sex is on the beach. Oh, it's going to be, it'll be amazing. I love Hans, but I you know, just so we're clear, we'll have to appear at the same place at some point.
0: Yes, will that happen?
1: Oh, yes, if you can.
0: Sounds like Pete's alibi.
1: Sounds exactly like an alibi to me.
2: It's amazing what AI can do these days.
1: What, you, Hans, and Anne, all in one picture.
0: There you go. That's the devil's trident right there. Well, Pete, it's always good to talk to you. Chefs Ahoy airs tonight at 8:45 on Channel 9 and 9 Now. Peter Hellyer, thank you.
2: Love you guys. Ahoy!
0: It's Jonesy and Amanda driving you home for Jam Nation.
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0: Good afternoon to you. Across Australia, it's Jonesy Demander driving you home.
1: You know, I don't want to keep banging on about that my dog passed away, but a lot of things that people come and talk to me about. And I remember when my brother's dog died, he said to his little dog, he said, "Mate, just send me a sign that you're okay."
0: Oh.
1: And he had a little statue of a King Charles Cavalier, which is what his dog is. And they'd put his collar around that. And it's in their dressing room at home where there's no open windows, there's no breeze that would have blown in or anything.
0: Mm.
1: And that collar fell off and landed on the ground. And my brother Cameron thought, "Thanks, mate, you've given me a sign." And lots of people talk about signs that they get from their pets. We've spoken about it on air. We did a tribal drum about it.
0: Yeah.
1: And you know what? A couple of nights after Minnie died, I felt her jump onto the bed behind my legs. And after a while I said, "Minnie, sorry, I'm getting a cramp. I've got to move my legs now." But I felt her jump on the bed. I felt the weight of her on the bed.
0: Freaky.
1: Yeah. Well, it wasn't freaky. It was comforting. And then remember yesterday I said that Muster Dogs, my favourite television show, had sent me a little fluffy border collie toy dog.
0: Mm.
1: And I put it on my bed, on the bed at home. And it was so cozy and comfy that I was actually cuddling it when I went to sleep. And I thought, it's so nice. I don't want it to get sweaty and mank on it through the night. I don't, you know, I want it to
0: be nice.
1: What
0: are you doing through the night?
1: Well, who knows? I'm just sweating and, well, you know, all stuff. I just wanted it to still be a nice little thing. And so I put it on the other side of the bed. And then during the night, the bedroom door kept opening. And it was windy outside, I know that. But the door doesn't normally open like that. So I got up and I closed it. It opened again. When I got up in the morning, that toy was on the floor next to the bed. And I don't know whether that's Minnie being jealous of this toy or whether it's just a sign for Minnie saying, "Hey, I'm still here."
0: Jumped off the bed.
1: I'm still here.
0: It's a bit Pet Sematary, isn't it?
1: Oh, can you not make it evil?
0: Evil Minnie. Oh, no.
1: Why are you doing this?
0: No, I'm just, you know, I'm just.
1: No, there's nothing evil.
0: No.
1: It's just, you know, you look for, that's what people of the woo-woo world, and I don't know how much of the woo-woo I'm into, but people of the woo-woo world say if you look for woo-woo, you'll see woo-woo.
0: Yeah.
1: It's there. You just need to look for it.
0: I was trying to explain that to my daughter when I found the remains of our long-lost cat, Rufus.
1: Wasn't long-lost.
0: But he'd gone missing for some months, and my neighbour, Jim, found the cat in his garden. And we're having this chat, and Jim, because he's Greek, he worries a little bit, and he had worries. I said, "Mate, look, I had Rufus in my hand in the little box." I said, "Look at Rufus. He lived a life. He was 120 in human years, and you live in a beautiful house. You've got a beautiful family."
1: Oh, was he freaked out that he'd found it?
0: Well, you know, he was just freaked out about, you know, life, and there was a lot going on at the time. And I said, "Mate," and then he said, "That's, you know, that's a good pep talk." And then we're having a man hug in the driveway. And I went home and my daughter was making a toasted sandwich and I forgot where I was. And I said, "Hey, Rome, I found Rufus." And she went, "What?" I went, "Look here."
1: And then, she thought you'd meant an alive Rufus?
0: Yeah. So I was showing the remains. Mm. So she called me an effing idiot and ran out of the house. But I would have liked to have been a part of the context of the man hug. And the good spirits.
1: Yeah, yeah, yeah.
0: And that's what I say to you.
1: Yeah, well, also, as I said, when we got Minnie's remains back.
0: Yeah.
1: It just tore the skin off us again and we all sobbed and sobbed and sobbed. But it's a lovely thing and I sort of feel close to her. She's in a little stone in the garden and I feel kind of close to her.
0: Scotty Cam's got one of his dogs stuffed to the top of his staircase.
1: The real one?
0: Yeah, yeah, yeah.
1: Yeah, I don't know. And Harley said, it's a lot of pressure to get another dog.
0: Ooh.
1: And Harley said, you know, we could go to the woman who we got this one from and get an. I can't do it. A, it's too soon. B, I couldn't get a replica of Minnie and expect it to be Minnie. Also, Minnie was a dervish for a year. She was a shocker. She became Minnie when she was a few years old.
0: What,
1: if you know what I mean.
0: A gateway pet? Why don't I get you a fish? Would you like a fish?
1: No, thank you.
0: I've got a spare tank.
1: No, thank you. No.
0: You're going to have one of my fish?
1: No, thank you.
0: I've been breeding them, got heaps of them.
1: You're not good at this emotional stuff.
0: No, I'm trying to help you.
1: I don't need help. I'm fine. I'm just explaining as I go about the how this feels and how it rolls.
0: Yeah,
1: Your
0: dog is haunting your house.
1: No, it's not.
0: It's there in spirit.
1: In a beautiful spirit, not haunting.
0: Yeah, like the ghost in Mrs. Muir. That was a good spirit. Would we agree?
1: You've been drinking some.
0: The captain, he was always very, very avuncular. Respectful. And very respectful. Never came in to see Mum.
1: Oh, okay. Why do I share these things with you? Why do I?
0: Instagram's here.
1: Please.
0: Would you like to play?
1: Break this up now.
0: It's Jonesy and Amanda driving you home for Jam Nation.

0: good afternoon to you. It's Jonesy and Amanda driving you home.
1: Free money. Fast money.
2: Extra cash.
3: Any money. Jonesy and Amanda's.
0: This is our calling. 10 questions, 60 seconds on the clock. You can pass if you don't know an answer. We'll come back to that question if time permits. Get all the questions right. $1,000.
4: You can make it $2,000, but it is double or nothing when you answer a bonus question.
0: Les, be friends with Les of Miranda.
4: Hi, Les.
5: G'day, how are you?
4: Very good. Well, thank you. Let's see what we can do for you today. We've got 10 questions. We've got 60 seconds. As we always say, pass is your friend. If you're not sure, say pass because you might have time to have another crack at it, okay?
5: Fantastic.
4: Les, here we go. Eyes to the front, stomach in, because here comes question number one. How many wheels are on a quad bike?
5: Four.
4: Question two, which instrument does a pianist play?
5: Piano.
4: Question three, venison is what type of meat?
5: Deer.
4: Question four, Phoebe Buffay was a character in which TV sitcom?
5: Friends.
4: Question five, where are neurons found in the body?
5: In the brain.
4: Question six, what is James Bond's secret agent number?
5: 007.
4: Question seven, in poker, which card holds the highest value?
5: Ace. Pass.
4: Question eight. What sport was Emily Seebohm known for?
5: Pass.
4: Question nine. Who is the Greek god of thunder?
5: Thor.
4: Oh. Plops at Zeus. Oh. Oh. I can hear you that. And
5: it
4: your
5: was
4: brain
5: Norse
4: stress.
5: God of thunder.
0: Yeah. Sorry. Yeah, Thor's Norse.
4: And if you had had more time, Emily Seebohm, what sport do you think that she was? Yeah.
0: Swimming.
4: She was swimming.
0: Oh, Les.
4: Oh, damn. Man. Zeus.
0: We all just sighed and groaned together.
4: I know. You were doing so well, Les. Thank you for playing. And thank your brains trust in the background who's going.
0: Good on you, Les. Thank you for being a part of it.
4: Thank you.
5: Thank you for having me.
4: Thank
0: I thought you.
4: You
0: were going to do it, Les.
4: We'll play again tomorrow.
0: You like Les can do it. JonesyDemanda.com.au. It'll be back again tomorrow. It's Jonesy Demanda driving you home for Jam Nation.
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6: 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Are
8: you ready? 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
9: Yes.
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9: What?
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7: Are you ready?
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0: And you'll be played by Mr. Yawn.
4: Oh, Mr. Yawn. 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
2: They've informed customers of a shutdown sale after its parent company failed to find a buyer.
1: I'd like to see the ad for that.
2: Everything must go.
1: Been on a few celebrity challenges on there. They had me advertising a pearl necklace one time.
2: You and I once did a challenge.
1: And they said, don't make
2: that.
1: Any jokes.
2: Well, remember, we've been on it together.
1: We did the challenge. I went on it first, and then I said, come on, you should be a part of this. And we did a challenge. So you had, I had an earpiece.
2: And I was telling you what to say from a control room.
1: And I had to sell, I've forgotten some sort of goods, but you were in my ear piping away.
3: Well, hello, my name is Brendan Jones.
4: Well, hello, my name is Brendan Jones.
3: I'm an Aries. I like water sports.
4: I like water sports.
3: And I like raging.
1: It's true. You know me so well. I like raging. It was good when I got it in your ear.
5: I've got a great voice for stereo. Have a listen.
3: I've got a great voice for stereo.
5: Old Mother Ruddle had a rough cut punt.
3: Oh, I'm just stopping.
5: Has he got Roman features?
3: I'm going to take this out. You know, look, why don't you just... I've taken my earpiece out because he's really irritating me.
1: The hard thing about it is you have a product and then you have to talk about it for about 7 or 8 minutes.
2: While you're looking straight at the camera.
1: And a lot of people don't realise this. 7 or 8 minutes is a lifetime.
2: Yeah.
1: You know, Pearl Harbor was over in 7 and 8 minutes.
2: Pearl Necklace Harbor.
1: But who's going to advertise the goods? Who's going to, like, what
2: remember
1: about...
2: Remember you and I both bought that slicer-dicer thing?
1: Oh, yeah.
2: And we both slicer-diced our fingers.
1: Yeah. You know what my latest one is?
2: I know.
1: It comes up on the telly.
2: And you say, I want that, and it's the most ridiculous thing.
1: It's on the telly now, The Clever Chef.
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1: Yeah, I do.
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1: Yep, that's me.
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2: How much?
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2: Yeah.
1: $59.
2: You know, that's the longest segment we've ever done on this show. I'll say, can I talk about something hugely emotional? And you say, nah, chop it down, nah. And then listen to how long that crap went for.
1: My dog has died. Look over there.
2: I know. My dog has passed away. Shut up. I'm talking about these easy payments.
3: Righto, you two. That's enough.
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0: 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Unfortunately, I'm currently stranded in Bali with Jimmy Barnes." Yeah, you're right. Let's lose the unfortunately bit.
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0: 3 of Pass the Pete. 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
20: Good morning, I'm James Royce. More ceremonies have been held across Australia overnight to mark the third anniversary of the October 7 Hamas attacks on Israel. Hundreds attended the events on Sydney's Bondi Beach and at Caulfield in Melbourne. Alex Rivchen from the Executive Council of Australian Jewry has told Nine it's now a very important day.
21: It's a day that we mourn, but we also come together in strength and unity and redevote ourselves to our Jewishness and to our Australian identity.
20: Angus Taylor is blaming the New South Wales government for a High Court ruling that's overturned approval for a major expansion of a coal mine in the state. The court's ruled that planners failed to properly consider the emissions that coal will create when it's burnt by customers overseas. The opposition leaders told News 24 it's activist lawfare that's been enabled by the Minns government.
22: And what it effectively means is this mine is accountable for the emissions of its customers. Now, that's never been a principle that is usable or makes any sense at all.
20: Fresh details have emerged about the Fly Dubai co-pilot who's accused of trying to hijack a passenger jet bound for Israel. The Nine papers have scraped his social media accounts in which he described his golden years in Australia, in which he studied at Melbourne's RMIT before later training as a pilot overseas. Back to court today for former reality TV personality Sam Wood following his weekend arrest on domestic violence allegations. The 46-year-old remains in custody after being denied bail. He was yesterday terminated by his own fitness company. And the cost of a rental has flatlined across most of our capital cities despite no real change in vacancy rates. That's according to new data from Domain this morning. The group's chief economist Nicola Powell says it's quite unusual.
23: Because we still have low vacancy rates across all of our major capital cities, so it's unusual to see rents stall or flatline or fall when we've got vacancy rates still so low.
19: Julie Andrews' record-breaking production of My Fair Lady opens at Arts Centre Melbourne next month. 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
20: We'll start with league because New Zealand's Nelson Asofa Solomon is liking the Kiwis' chances in the World Cup, which kicks off next week in Sydney.
24: I truly believe this is New Zealand's time. They've got the team and motivation to do it.
20: In NBL, 36ers coach Trevor Gleeson says his side looked scared in last night's 5-point loss to Melbourne United in Adelaide. Round 4 continues tonight with the Taipans hosting the Bullets. And South Australia's 1-for-4 heading into day 2 of its Shield clash against Victoria after rolling the Vics for 240.
19: Like people, wellness can be lots of things. AHM supports your version of wellness, whatever that might be. AHM, people things.
20: Sunny and 23 in Melbourne today, down to 13 tonight, 26 and mostly sunny tomorrow. Couple of showers Saturday, 21, 23, partly cloudy Sunday. How would you like to be stranded in Bali with Barnsley? An amazing getaway for you and three friends can be yours. Just listen for Barnsley's invite to win. 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

0: the Pete, city to city. 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
23: Good morning, I'm James Royce. Well, Australia may be facing a housing shortage, but new data from Domain has found that capital city rentals are stalling or even on the decline. The only city to buck the national trend is Darwin. Domain's chief economist Nicola Powell says the flattening market is a sign that tenants can't keep up with the cost of living.
24: Affordability ceilings are being reached and the ability for tenants to absorb further rental increases are just becoming too challenging.
23: A high court ruling over a coal mine is expected to send shockwaves through the nation's resources sector. Judges have overturned an approval for the expansion of the Mount Pleasant mine in the Hunter Valley, ruling that authorities did not properly assess the emissions the coal would create when it's burned overseas. Opposition leader Angus Taylor's told News 24 the New South Wales government is to blame.
25: This is activist lawfare. And this is legislation from the New South Wales government, which is enabling it.
23: Hundreds of people have attended overnight services across Australia to remember the victims of the October 7 attacks in Israel. There were events at Bondi in Sydney and at Caulfield in Melbourne. Fitness influencer and former reality TV personality Sam Wood will return to court today after being charged with domestic violence offences on the Sunshine Coast. The 46-year-old has been in custody since Saturday night. And Australia's former ambassador to the US believes that corruption in the States has boomed since Donald Trump has been president. Joe Hockey's told 7:30, the line between the financial interests of Congress and the private sector appears to be blurred.
26: There's no doubt. There is it's a very grey line here in Washington, D.C. between proper government processes and corruption.
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23: We'll start with cricket because Australia is considering a shake-up to its bowling unit ahead of tomorrow's first test against South Africa at Durban. Kingsmead is expected to offer a spin-friendly pitch, which could mean that Matt Kuhneman replaces one of the Aussie quicks to partner with Nathan Lyon. Coach Andrew McDonald says they're weighing up their options.
27: And it'd have to be quite compelling for us to shift into two spinners. Now, over the next couple of days, that surface may push us in that direction. So you'll see it dry out from afar. We'll see it dry out up close and we'll see, you know, the decision will be to play two spinners.
23: Still on cricket, and South Australia's 1-4 in reply to Victoria's 244 heading into day two of the Shield Clash in Melbourne. New South Wales and Tasmania begin their match later today.
8: 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AHM supports your version of wellness, whatever that might be. AHM, people things.
23: Sunny and 23 in Melbourne today, down to 13 tonight, 26 and mostly sunny tomorrow. Couple of showers Saturday, 21, 23, partly cloudy Sunday. How would you like to be stranded in Bali with Barnsley? An amazing getaway for you and three friends can be yours. 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

0: 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It's clear, quiet, civil on the major freeways, including the Westgate, the Monash and the Tulla to and from the airport. Works remain, though, in Devon Meadows, Clyde Five Ways Road closed at the South Gippsland Highway. Your best alternative is the South Gippsland Highway and Berwick Cranbourne Road. And works, too, for the Hume Freeway. The Watson Street ramps are closed. 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
18: 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On the Western Freeway, a slow run from Ferris Road through to Hopkins Road. Over on the Deer Park Bypass, it's building citybound approaching Robinson's Road. The Princes Freeway is slowing citybound at the Point Cook Bend. And the Monash is busy approaching Belgrave Hallam Road, heading citybound as well. There are works underway on the Princes Freeway at Central Ave outbound at the exit ramp. 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I'll check Melbourne's latest traffic again in 15 minutes.
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21: Morning, I'm Petrina Jones. Well, the aftershocks continue from the big earthquake that struck Leongatha on Saturday morning. More than 1,800 people have reported feeling a magnitude 3.2 jolt around 20 past 10 last night. Two crime scenes are in place at Reservoir this morning, where a number of cars have been set on fire. Crews were called to Pallant Avenue just before 2, where they found two parked vehicles alight, while another two were found torched 20 minutes later on Boulderwood Place. Melbourne tenants are still being slugged with record rents, despite signs the market could be easing. The latest Domain report shows house and unit rents remain flat in the past 3 months. The group's chief economist, Nicola Powell, says it's a surprise given vacancy rates have edged higher.
22: It's unusual to see rents stall or flatline or fall when we've got vacancy rates still so low.
21: There are reports this morning that Victoria police officers have been told to go soft on young offenders. According to the Herald Sun, they've been instructed to use the least restrictive response when dealing with teenage criminals. In some cases, that means issuing cautions instead of laying charges. A 17-year-old boy has been charged as part of a police operation targeting an organised crime gang that's recruiting young people to carry out offences. He was arrested during a raid yesterday that uncovered drugs, cash and a Rolex watch. And Victorian families could soon have access to a world-leading cancer treatment without having to leave the country. The Liberals are promising Australia's first proton beam therapy service at the Peter Mac if they win next month's election. The beam targets tumours more precisely than other treatments. Gold Sport is next.
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21: Jordan Ridley is confident he can get back to his best after moving from Essendon to Geelong. The injury-plagued defender has been given a fresh start after the Bombers and Cats agreed to a deal yesterday, a year on from Ridley being denied a trade. Meantime, day 4 of the trade period gets underway today. Grian Myers' agent says he is confident that the Geelong forward will remain at the Cattery next year, despite talks to head to the Eagles.
23: Spoke to the West Coast today, so that's off. He's got 2 years to go on a contract at Geelong and he wants to stay at Geelong. He's a Geelong boy.
21: Liam Pickering there on 7. And South Australia is 1-4, heading into day 2 of its Shield clash against Victoria after rolling the Vicks for 244.
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21: Mostly sunny today, headed for a top of 18. 24 the top tomorrow. Right now it's 8 degrees. And how would you like to be stranded in Bali with Barnsley? An amazing getaway for you and three friends could be yours. 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
3: 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It is Thursday morning. Welcome to the Christian O'Connell Show on Gold. 3 minutes past six.

0: Good morning, welcome to the Christian O'Connell Show on Gold. 8 minutes past six, Thursday morning for Chemist Warehouse. 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
0: Good morning, Rio.
2: Good morning.
0: And against all odds, in the studio, he's made it. Day four, the start of day four of Pass the Pete. He's come dressed as Woody.
3: A very good morning, guys. I'm here.
0: Well done. Pastor Pete started on Monday with intern Pete being flown up after the show to Brisbane. And then over the last couple of days, we've been relying on the kindness of listeners to actually pass Pete around. The first day, it looked like he wouldn't even make it to Sydney, let alone Melbourne and hopefully Adelaide tomorrow, because you made it from Brisbane to a huge pilgrimage, really, all the way to the Gold Coast.
3: I might as well win the Kokoda Trail, really, as far as that's concerned.
0: It's like the first stop out of the airport. So he made it about 80Ks on day one, but then a big, big day on day two when you made it from the Gold Coast, thanks to Shane Crawford.
3: Oh, yes.
0: And who's the truckie who put you in the back?
3: That was, Isaac Anthony. Anthony.
0: That wasn't a listener. That was just a kidnapper.
3: Yeah.
0: But shout out to kidnappers.
3: I know.
2: And he actually got sick of Pete.
0: The truckers don't kill all of them. They chuck a few out.
3: There's some great truckies out
0: there. And if you spent time with Pete, you would. Actually, I can't handle any more of this.
2: Not worth it.
0: It's just not worth it. And then you were in Sydney yesterday. So you made it from Sydney to Melbourne in the studio with us today. So how did you get on?
3: Yes. Oh, obviously, big shout out to Dale, who donated his airline points for me to get here, which was just fantastic. And
0: I need to describe what's happening at the moment. Pete wanted to get, as he was going to be doing it, Pastor Pete, he wanted to have an Akubra.
3: Yeah.
0: So he looked like someone you would pick up and help out. You know, a country kind of guy traveling around the big cities, a bit lost.
3: Mm-hmm.
0: You didn't get an Akubra. It's actually a J.R. Ewing Dallas Cowboy.
3: It really is.
0: You look like a rodeo hand or a strange cowboy.
3: Patsy said to me this morning, she goes, you look like the naked cowboy in New York. You know, the one on the
1: cowboy.
3: Yes, I'll put my shirt back on.
0: But I like it. Adds a new air to you.
3: I don't know.
0: But anyway, this morning I bought it because the hat is on. But the headphones.
3: Oh, they don't quite fit. Yeah.
0: No. They're around the neck like your DJ cowboy.
3: Where's the
0: You're in the mix.
3: No, they don't quite fit. But I have said, I've been very clear about it. I ain't taking this hat off until I get to Adelaide at some stage. So under any circumstances, the hat does
0: When you
3: not
0: say
3: come
0: that,
3: off.
0: It feels like you want a bigger reaction from us. We're like, okay.
1: Whatever.
0: The hat on, is it cold up top? You've had a haircut you don't want us to see.
3: No, but anyway, back to Dale donating the airline points, which I'm just going to say, someone who's a point collector, that is a very big deal.
0: Yeah, big deal for all of us, your points.
3: Yeah, so I was so grateful for him. So I actually got a really nice day in the air yesterday, but I did need to find $61. So later on, I did take an art class yesterday, which is absolutely ridiculous.
0: Yeah, one of our listeners said they would cover the surplus if Pete taught an art class.
3: Guys, later, I can't.
0: The photo of you still in the cowboy hat.
3: Yeah.
0: Teaching art to a load of confused. I'll admit, there's one photo, one of the kids who's at the front is turning around to the others going, get a load of this.
3: Yeah.
0: Guy is a future comedian. I can see on his face he's going,
3: Yeah.
0: He brought crazy.
3: I'm still trolling through the audio, but there was one kid that did say to me, are you too old to be here?
0: Oh, I guarantee. Oh, I bet it's the kid at the front.
3: Honestly, on the socials, Patsy, you'll see there's these kids going, what's happening here?
0: A 42-year-old intern, the sums don't add up.
3: But guys,
0: is he here to show us work hard or you end up like me? A radio cowboy.
2: It's a cautionary tale.
0: Drifting around the country, being passed off.
3: So while I'm in the air, I think we got a phone call, a voice message. Basically, you know, throughout the day, people have been chiming in, and we heard from a wonderful guy called Peter, and he is from the Guiding Star in Brooklyn in Melbourne, and I had a cracker of a night last night.
0: So did they house you there for free?
3: They did. They gave me a free night's accommodation. They gave me the best room, the VIP room, room number 20. They've just done a renovation there as well.
0: Oh, good on them.
3: Then they gave me free steak, and they said, you can have whatever you like. Like free Carlton draft, like I could have
0: stop
1: open
0: it.
1: Anything.
0: Well, I always say to team members, try and be relatable. When you start saying you had free Carlton draft, suddenly it feels like we're in a sort of, you know, lily livered world.
3: I know.
0: Free Carlton draft? What's it like to live like Chris Hemsworth?
3: It's a lot. It was so much. But in all honesty, that is a place, can I say, anyone in Melbourne, if you want a nice cold beer that's poured properly, That is where you
0: You must pass through on the way home, Patsy.
1: I can. Today I will be.
3: Yeah, great bottle shop there too, by the way.
1: Is it?
0: She knows. She knows, mate. No, she wasn't getting a pen out. I know that one.
2: She's got a tab there.
3: Use the code word, Intern Pete, for sure. But look, honestly, yeah, so I had a night there last night, and now today is...
0: And you made a friend. I rang Pete yesterday, check he was okay, and there was some guy chatting to in the background who had taken a liking to Pete and his hat.
3: Oh, yes.
0: I actually thought you were going to get a room together, the VIP room. A couple of complimentary carton drafts.
3: He is on the road now back to Sydney. His name is Wes.
0: Well, stay in touch.
3: Yeah, oh, I definitely...
0: Don't let it be a one-night stand.
3: For sure. He loves the show. He's a proper bright sider, but he was adamant about this. He loved this hat. He was talking about the stitching and the bits and pieces. And yeah, he was a real hoot. And he just, I thought, do you want my hat? And I could feel that he kind of wanted to take it, but it's like, this is my hat. Just so you're aware, Wes. But a huge,
0: you know,
3: huge
0: when Tom Hanks gets stranded and all he's got is that basketball?
2: Wilson.
0: It's the hat. It's the hat. Is your Wilson this way? You've been through a lot, cuddling up and in at night.
3: Yeah, it's been a great journey so far. And we've got a day to go.
0: Yes.
3: To Adelaide. Please.
0: So here's what we need from you guys. It's like, can anyone, it's the last leg really now for getting from Melbourne in the studio here in Richmond all the way to Adelaide tomorrow morning. Can anyone help move Pete? It's the final leg on Pass the Pete. So if anyone can help him get Pete from Melbourne to Adelaide, please give us a call, 13 55 22.

0: Robbie Williams, let me entertain you. Good morning, Christian O'Connell's show. Thursday morning on Gold, 17 minutes past six. Yesterday on the show, we did this every Wednesday. It's called What Are the Odds? Your stories of coincidence and chance. One came in last night at about 20 past 10. This is incredible. Christian, what are the odds? Back in the 90s, I had a nose operation so I could breathe easier. About 6 months later, at a computer store, 3,500 km away from the hospital I had the procedure, I sold a computer to the anaesthetist that was part of the team.
1: Oh, wow.
0: I only remembered him because of his eyes. Because he would have been wearing a mask.
2: Oh, because you could... That's incredible.
0: That is the one of the odds we needed yesterday, producer Caitlin, not yours.
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5: 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On the Western Freeway, a slow run from Ferris Road to Hopkins Road. The Deer Park Bypass is building city bound approaching Robinson's Road. The Princess Freeway is busy at the Point Cook Bend. Over on the Monash Freeway, it's building city bound from the Princess Highway to Belgrave Hullam Road, then from Wellington Road to Warragul Road. And there are works underway in Devon Meadows at Clyde Five Ways Road. It's closed at the South Gippsland Highway. 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I'll check Melbourne's latest traffic again in 15 minutes.
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0: Hey, good morning. It is 6:25, Thursday morning. How are you having a great week so far? Welcome to the bright side of the dial. It's the Christian O'Connell Show. Extra time, the time waster coming up to the next 10 minutes. Also on this morning's show, small thing, big joy. And your stories about things you try to destroy.

0: Pointer Sisters, Jump For My Love. Good morning, Christian O'Connell, Show On Goals. 6:28. 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Patsy, what's it for you?
1: Is there nothing they don't sell there anymore? Every time I go into Chemist Warehouse,
0: I found my wife. Over the counter.
1: Sorry?
0: Always read the labels, the guy said. Always. I wish I had. I hadn't.
1: It's no returns. They have all this stuff that I never knew they sell. So if you are the parent of a teenage daughter, you will know exactly what I'm talking about. I'm talking about Sol de Janeiro body spray.
0: Oh, that's not where I thought you were going, actually. I thought you were going to talk about spot cream or something like that.
1: No, this spray is like the impulse of this generation.
2: Impulse? Oh, my God,
0: I'm an impulse. Wow, me too. Impulse was what ladies had, young ladies.
1: Love the brown impulse.
0: Men had links.
1: Yes, yes.
0: Ladies had impulse.
1: Yes, well, this Sol de Janeiro is just like 11-year-olds right up to 18-year-olds. I wear it occasionally when I go into Audrey's room. She's got all the different ones. They sell it there now. It's fantastic. And the cream. So not only the body mist, but the creams. And as always, it's a really good price. So coming up to Christmas, if you're looking for that for your teenage daughter, go to Chemist Warehouse. All the girls love it. They absolutely love it. They're like moths to a flame.
0: Yeah, my daughters used to love that stuff. Every Christmas and birthdays, it was getting more of that stuff. Yeah. And also, Pats, thank you for bringing Impulse back. I haven't heard that brand in decades. Yeah.
2: Does it still exist?
1: Yes, you know, I was at Woolies the other day and I saw it and I couldn't resist spraying the brown one because that's what I used to wear.
0: Yeah.
1: It took me back to 16-year-old Pats. I'll have to get some this week.
0: Quite a few clicks of decades.
1: Excuse me.
0: Now, Ria, what's your product of the week?
2: What is the best sunscreen in the world coming into summer? La Roche-Posay. Yes. It is phenomenal.
0: I use a La Roche as well.
2: It's so good. Because it's so light. It's like a really light moisturizer.
0: Not too greasy.
2: And it doesn't sting your eyes. Yes. I feel like every other sunscreen, anytime you put it on your forehead.
0: What is the sting factor with a lot of the creams?
2: I don't know. Is it the drippiness? Maybe this one melts into your skin
1: when you get out
2: more.
1: Of the water and stuff.
2: Yeah, so it doesn't go into your eyes. I don't know what
0: and
2: they
0: also,
2: do.
0: Isn't it pleasing to say, honey, have you seen my La Roche?
2: And they have a good tinted one as well, especially for winter. If you look
0: I only use a tinted one.
2: Oh, do you?
0: Yes. Well, it gives you a nice glow and keeps you safe from the sun.
2: Exactly. A nice matte finish.
0: But what happens, though, is often I'll be out with my friends and I forgot that it's still on. They go, are you wearing makeup? And I then go, it's sun protection. It's exactly. They're like, these people in radio. He's wearing makeup in the pub with the guys. Well, it's not makeup. Guys, it's La Roche tinted slip slap. Producer Caitlin, what is your product of the week?
3: Oh, hello. All right. So I have a brilliant product. You used to need a script for it, but no longer. Yesterday I went to the doctor because I have a horrible sinus infection.
0: Sounds it.
3: Yeah, thank you.
0: Ask on the radio.
3: Turns out I have a really bad sinus infection. So
0: oh, poor you. That's agony.
3: It's killer. So she sent me to the Chemist Warehouse. Demista. It is an allergy spray for your nose.
4: For your nose?
3: For your nose.
4: And your nose.
0: You sound like you're doing the advert. Where we go, what are you saying? Then you go, you take a couple of sniffs of the ultimist and go, for your nose.
3: Anyway, so I went there. I had a script for it. And the guy goes, you don't need it anymore. It's on the shelf. So, Demista for everyone.
0: Shelf.
3: Heading into hay fever season.
0: Hay feces. That's what I call it. I don't call it hay fever. I call it hay feces. It feels like crap up your nose.
2: Hey, feces.
0: Hey, feces.
3: This will save you. I feel 100 times better than I did yesterday.
1: That's good.
0: Brilliant. Well done. And here's a new feature. Caitlin reads out song lyrics without sinus problem. You've got to guess what the song is.
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7: 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There's reports of a breakdown in Laverton at Corroy Creek Road westbound to the Princess Freeway. Over on the Hume Freeway, a slow run citybound from Ahern's Road to Cooper Street. The Calder is busy from Sunshine Ave to Green Gully Road. As for the Western Freeway, it's busy from Ferris Road through to Hopkins Road. And the Deer Park Bypass is building citybound, approaching Robinson's Road. These holidays, the police will be using every tool they have to keep the road safe. But if you decide to speed, how your holiday ends is your choice. I'll check Melbourne's latest traffic again in 15 minutes.
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1: Morning, I'm Petrina Jones. Well, Melbourne's string of arson attacks has continued overnight, with four cars torched in Reservoir. Crews found two ablaze on Pallant Avenue just before two this morning, while another two had been destroyed on Boulderwood Place. There's been another aftershock from the earthquake at Leongatha on Saturday morning. Geoscience says a magnitude 3.2 tremor hit the region around 20 past 10 last night. More than 1,800 people have reported feeling it, and the SES has received one call for assistance. More ceremonies have been held overnight, marking the third anniversary of the October 7 Hamas attacks on Israel. Hundreds have attended an event in Caulfield, while in Sydney there was a service at Bondi, and Alex Rivchen from the Executive Council of Australian Jewry has told Nine, it's now a very important day.
8: It's a day that we mourn, but we also come together in strength and unity and redevote ourselves to our Jewishness and to our Australian identity.
1: More than 40% of the state's public school buildings are now demountables, as surging enrolments place extra pressure on schools across Melbourne's growth areas. And while experts say they're helping schools to cope with demand, they're also taking away space used for playtime. Victoria Police is adjusting to new laws aimed at steering young offenders away from the court system where possible. It's ordered officers to use the least restrictive response when dealing with teenage criminals by issuing warnings instead of laying charges where appropriate. The opposition says the new policy will artificially lower the youth crime rate. And Melbourne rental prices have flattened in the past 3 months, according to the latest data from Domain.
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1: Fremantle's Patrick Voss says Wolfie time isn't to blame for the Dockers' grand final loss. The forward telling the West Australian he refuses to believe the crowd activation led to the Lions' comeback. Nick Maddison is in contention for a remarkable test appearance against South Africa in Durban. The 34-year-old hasn't played a first-class match since last March after undergoing chemo, but could replace injured all-rounder Cam Green. Aussie coach Andrew McDonald knows he's got the talent.
9: I mean, what a great story. He's come back in. He's had a full pre-season. Yeah, he's looking fit and strong. Peels off 100 in the first ODI games.
1: And in the NBL, Melbourne United has survived a comeback from the 36ers to win by 5 points. And that's Gold Sport.
4: Like people, wellness can be lots of things. AHM supports your version of wellness, whatever that might be. AHM. People things.
1: Sunshine, 23 the top. Tomorrow, even better with a top of 26. A shower or two on Saturday. Right now, it's 6 degrees. And how would you like to be stranded in Bali with Barnsley? An amazing getaway for you and three friends can be yours. 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

0: George Harrison, got my mind set on you, 20 to 7. Thursday morning, Christian O'Connell's Show on Gold. Just hearing Patsy talk about the classic fragrance of Impulse. Mm. I'm thinking next week on the show, making it Retro Smell Week.
1: What a great name.
0: Hang on, I just want the listeners to just let that sink in, because it's such a big thing to excite people with. Arousing people is what I do for a living. Retro Smell Week. Monday, Impulse for the ladies. Links World Africa for the gentlemen. Tuesday, Old Spice, Roots. Oh, yes. Davidoff, Cold Water. Do you remember all those old retro smells?
2: Yeah. Jazz. What about jazz aftershave?
0: What was that Yves Saint Laurent thing and that was huge?
2: Fahrenheit.
0: Yes.
1: Fahrenheit.
0: Yes.
1: What a great name.
0: Yeah. Yes. That says late 90s, early 2000s.
2: Does it ever?
0: Fahrenheit.
1: The big one when I was growing up was the David Beckham one. I'm not sure what that was, but that was all
0: probably
1: the
0: just
1: rage.
0: Called Beckham.
1: Beckham, yes.
0: He slaps that name of his on anything he can. So we called, well, it wouldn't be called Golden Balls, would it? Or maybe it was. A fragrance for everywhere. Anyway, what do we think about Retro Smell Week?
2: I love that idea.
0: Yes.
1: It's
0: yes.
1: brilliant.
0: Imperial leather.
2: Oh, yes.
1: Is that, what's the,
0: That was a soap.
1: The soap with the, had the little thing in the middle.
0: Yeah. Soap on the rope.
1: Soap on the rope.
0: Yeah. Used to be able to hang it in the shower. I used to think that was the epitome of being a man.
1: Soap hanging on the shower.
0: Yeah.
1: Wait, so what, I've never experienced a soap on a rope. Does it extend all the way?
0: No. It just went, had like a thing for like, a, I don't know, a foot on it or so of rope.
2: Yeah, like 30
0: centimeters. Just, your dad would have it hanging in the shower.
1: Right.
0: So he'd grab it, you know?
1: Yeah.
0: Like a blue collar work thing, getting that old coal dust off me.
1: Got it.
0: You know? Same with us. Get that old... La Roche tinted moisturizer on me. Another tough day at the factory, put in a shift. Anyway, that's next week, Retro Smell Week. Right now, Tombstone Text. Have a look at your phone when it's safe and convenient. What is the message that is the most recent message on your phone? Imagine now, that is your tombstone. What does it say at your final resting point? Mine is simply, can you send me some money for dinner?
1: Is that from, who's that from?
0: I said my wife. I have to approve every purchase over $7.
2: Oh.
0: That's actually from my daughter at university. Please, sir, can I have some dinner tonight, Papa?
1: Some gruel.
0: And then with the emoji with two full tearful eyes. Oh. She knows how to do the old bang, bang, one, two into the heart.
2: Yeah.
0: I said, I'll just transfer to you some. No reply. No reply now. Reply now in 12 hours.
2: Oh, wow.
1: Not even any emoji.
0: No emojis. I might send her that same tearful one. With
1: you
0: some dollars.
1: You should be able to retract money from a bank, someone else's bank account.
0: Wouldn't that be great? Like soap on a rope. Patsy, what's your tombstone text?
2: Mine is from home, from my husband. I don't know what he thinks I do when I come in here of a morning. Like,
0: are we all? He's with all of us, actually.
2: He said me yesterday, where is the wood floor cleaner?
0: Bless him, he's doing
2: at 8:20 in the morning.
1: What's like, he doing in the morning? 8:20.
2: He'd spilt something on the floor, and he was going to mop it before I got home, so I didn't get home and
0: rain
2: you know, stick under my feet. And he's asking me where at 8:20 in the morning is the wood floor cleaner. It's like, I don't know. Can you just?
0: It's got to be on the low cupboards.
2: Work.
0: It's always in the low cupboards, isn't it? Stuff
2: it was
0: like that.
2: Actually, under the sink. And yeah, no, that's it. All the cleaning
0: products always live under the sink, don't they?
2: Well, true.
0: As soon as you get in that Airbnb or anything like that, you look for the spare bins, dishwasher tablets. They're all under the sink.
2: Well, then we had an argument yesterday as to where it should be because he said it should be with the other products in the laundry.
0: I'm with him. That's where ours is. Yeah,
2: but you know, it's like
0: with the sard and stuff like that.
2: Mm. Yes, yeah.
1: He would have done that thing as well that all men do. Is like if we look for something.
0: Excuse me, I can hear this.
1: Hey, myself included. You look in one place and it's not there, you go...
0: It's nowhere.
2: Yeah,
0: nowhere.
2: You give up.
0: If it's not, no if it's not 6 inches from my eyes, it's unlikely to be anywhere.
2: Use your initiative, ever. Look in every cupboard.
0: That's why these people that go missing, they shouldn't hire male detectives. They go, they're not here in front of me, therefore we're never going to find them.
2: That's right.
0: Are there any lady detectives on the job today? They're finding. If I go missing, don't send a male detective to go and find me. No, Rio, what is your tombstone text?
1: Mine is, and I've still left it on scene because it's pissing me off. I reached out to my mate Al. I said, hey Al, been a minute, beer, ? And he's replied, hey mate, can fit you in Saturday 2:30 to 3:15. He's given me a slot.
0: What?
1: A slot. And I did not like the language of fit you in.
2: No, that's aggressive.
1: It's like what you would do at a dentist, or if he's like some celebrity, he's just some,
2: like you're an afterthought.
0: Oh,
2: like,
0: give me a call on the day. I might be having some cancellations. I'll put you on the wait list. What?
1: And I'm not 45 minute
0: catcher.
1: 45 minutes.
0: Is he running slots on a Saturday?
1: It's crazy. It's not like he doesn't have kids, doesn't have a partner. What? How could you possibly be so busy? And as though I'm so lucky. Thanks for squeezing me into your busy schedule.
0: It's like he's like running a campaign or something in between going somewhere. Ride with me.
2: He's an undercover spy. You don't know his true identity.
0: No one had that on their mind.
2: Because he's offering
0: a slot of 45 minutes.
2: No, he's got something else to do. Bigger fish to fry.
0: Oh, yeah. Because after that, Rhea, I've got to go back to spying. It's the only conclusion to draw from that. All right, what is the message? The top of your phone. That is your tombstone. What does it say? Send it to us, 0475-031043.
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5: Rain, hail or shine, get 25% off tyres and my car tyre and auto. 5th to 17th October. Don't miss out, T's and C's apply. There's reports of a crash in Lavington at Corroy Creek Road westbound to the Princess Freeway. Otherwise, on the Calder Freeway, reports of a breakdown citybound after Crane Gully Road. The Hume Freeway has a slow run from Ahern's Road through to Cooper Street heading citybound. And the Monash is busy from Clyde Road to Belgrave Hallam Road, then from the East Link through to Warragul Road. It's also a busy run on the Calder Freeway from Sunshine Ave to Green Gully Road. 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I'll check Melbourne's latest traffic again in 15 minutes.
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0: Simply Red, Stars. 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I want to make next week Retro Smell Week. Maybe fragrance is better than smell.
1: I like smell.
0: You like smell? Because it's a bit off. Like that milk, you go, this, I didn't even look at the date, this smells off. Retro Smell Week. I was sort of another classic old school fragrance, timeless. Acqua di Gio.
1: Oh, what? Is that a cologne?
0: Yeah. Real fresh and like massive in the 90s, in 2000s. When these fragrances first start to become a thing. Because I don't think our mums and dads didn't have these like a big American and UK fragrance brands as much.
2: No, my mum wore Taboo.
0: Yes.
2: And, you know, I remember Opium was my big go-to, which is like a real powerhouse. It's really stings in the nostrils.
0: They were very sharp, weren't they, smells?
2: Very sharp,
0: those mega brands of like the 90s and 2000s really were harsh. Christian, what about nostalgic fragrance of Norska, the smell of Norwegian?
2: Yes.
0: That really wasn't the advertising. Mm. Norway.
2: That's beautiful, actually.
0: I love the smell of cut grass.
1: As a perfume.
0: Yeah, no. I could dab some of that on the wrist for pulse points. Okay, we're doing tombstone text. What is the most recent text message? It's on the top of your phone. That is now your tombstone. Oh, by the way, Patsy, the new person we have on the show is a senior level producer, not a barista.
2: No.
0: Apparently you've sent her to make coffee for you.
2: How's this? Annie has never made a coffee before in her life. What would Annie be?
0: Oh, she's coming as a high-level producer.
2: She's never made a cup of coffee.
1: I thought you were going to say, maybe she's, you know, she's never worked a desk before. She's never answered phones. So, get this, she's never made coffee.
2: She's never made a working cup of coffee.
0: It's great that you're really encouraging female producers in the workplace.
2: Well, I'm just extending her skill
0: lovey,
2: base.
0: Hey, very well done surviving a male-dominated industry. Why don't you trot along and make me a coffee, sweetheart? I can show you the ways when you give me a coffee.
1: I heard you sent it back, Patsy. She made you one and sent it back like in a cafe.
0: And she was wearing it.
2: It was very milky.
0: Our very own Ellen DeGeneres.
2: We all have to start somewhere. She hasn't made a coffee before.
0: Well, she's been in radio years. She's not starting here.
2: Yeah, but she should know how to make a coffee. She does now.
1: It wasn't part of the interview process.
2: I'll have a little
0: imagine
2: taste.
0: Imagine if I said to her, well, yeah, the resume's great. What do you like? Hey, love, what do you like at making a coffee? Get out there now, make me one. Bring
2: taste it. I haven't tasted it yet. Hang on. Oh, that's a good coffee. Well done, Annie girl. Very
0: well done,
2: proud of
0: Annie
2: you.
0: Girl.
2: That's lovely.
0: Hi, Joel. This is a message to confirm your 2019 Ford Ranger is due for service at the service centre. I hate getting those. Basically, that means, oh, great, some more unexplained money I need to account for. Gary is going to give me a lift home. I don't like the sound of that.
1: I don't like the sound of Gary's.
0: I do not trust Gary's. That was truly the worst souvlaki I've ever eaten. Great thing to have on your tombstone, though. A killer souvlaki. Christian, my last tombstone message and my tombstone would just simply be an emoji poo.
1: Oh,
0: beautiful. Wow, it looks like you had a really bad poo and it killed you. Christian, don't forget Charlie for women.
2: Oh, yes. Charlie, yes. And there was C as well, C-I-E. And I think, was it Ingrid Bergman or someone like that used to do the ad for it?
0: Charlie, I think, was Farrah Fawcett.
2: Was it? Yeah.
0: Yes.
1: It's going for just $9.99 at Chemist Warehouse.
0: Wow, this is great for Retro Smell Week next week on the show, guys.
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19: 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There's a breakdown on the Calder Freeway citybound after Green Gully Road. Over in the Dingley Village, reports of a crash at Lower Dandenong Road at the Mornington Peninsula Freeway. In Cranbourne North, a crash at Western Port Highway northbound after Hall Road. It's a slow run on the Princess Freeway from the Maltby Bypass through to Corroy Creek Road. And the Western Freeway is building from Leakes Road to Hopkins Road. Hey, have you tried Daniel's all-new savoury donut range yet? Rush into participating Daniel's store today and grab your favourite. Daniel's, love at first bite. I'll check Melbourne's latest traffic again in 15 minutes.
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2: Morning, I'm Katrina Jones. Well, the SES has received a call for help following the latest aftershock at Leon Gaffer. More than 1,800 people reported feeling the magnitude 3.2 tremor that struck around a quarter past 10 last night. It follows Saturday morning's magnitude 4.8 quake that rattled the region. Victoria Police has told officers to go easy on young offenders, including handing out cautions instead of laying charges if appropriate. It's in response to new laws that are aimed at steering young people away from the court system. Fresh details have emerged about the Fly Dubai co-pilot who's accused of trying to hijack a passenger jet bound for Israel. The Age has scraped his social media accounts where he's described his golden years in Australia when he studied at RMIT before later training as a pilot overseas. There's mixed news for Melbourne tenants this morning, with the latest Domain rent report showing both house and unit rents remain at record levels of around $600 a week. However, they have flatlined in the past 3 months, and the group's chief economist, Nicola Powell, says that's a sign tenants can't keep up with the cost of living.
0: The ability for tenants to absorb further rental increases are just becoming too challenging.
2: Back to court today for former reality TV personality Sam Ward. Following his weekend arrest on domestic violence allegations, the 46-year-old remains in custody after being denied bail. And new figures show demountables account for more than 40% of the buildings at Victorian schools. The areas most reliant on them are our growth corridors of Clyde North, Cranbourne and Point Cork.
21: Julie Andrews' record-breaking production of My Fair Lady opens at Art Centre Melbourne next month. 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
2: Jordan Ridley is confident he can get back to his best after moving from Essendon to Geelong. The injury-plagued defender has been given a fresh start after the Bombers and Cats agreed to a deal yesterday, a year on from Ridley being denied a trade. Meantime, day four of the trade period gets underway today. Grian Myers' agent says he is confident that the Geelong forward will remain at the Cattery next year, despite talks to head to the Eagles.
1: Spoke to the West Coast today, so that's off. So, no, look, he's going to be a Geelong player. He's got 2 years to go on a contract at Geelong and he wants to stay at Geelong. He's a Geelong boy.
2: Liam Pickering there on Seven. And South Australia is 1-4, heading into day two of its Shield clash against Victoria after rolling the Vicks for 244.
22: Final days. 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
2: Sunshine, 23 the top. Tomorrow, even better with a top of 26. A shower or two on Saturday. Right now, it's 6 degrees. And how would you like to be stranded in Bali with Barnsley? An amazing getaway for you and three friends can be yours. 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

0: David Bowie, Les Tarts. Good morning, welcome to the Christian O'Connell Show. Thursday morning on guard, the Chemist Warehouse, 13 minutes past 7. Intern Pete has made it. He's with us in the Melbourne. The final leg on Pastor Pete is from Melbourne to Adelaide. Later on this morning, we'll be taking your ideas and offers on how we can move him to Adelaide. I've come up with an idea for next week on the show. The theme will be Retro Smell Week. Reconnecting you with old flames and passions and sense of your past. Christian, does Patsy remember Pino?
1: Pino? No, I don't.
2: That's your hairdresser's name, isn't it?
1: No.
2: Oh.
1: Not anymore.
0: It's a good time to bot with Patsy. Not anymore. Oh.
1: No, it's just, you know. No, oh, no.
0: For years, we heard nothing about Pino, nothing but good things about Pino.
1: There's still good things about Pino, but I go to Simone now.
0: Oh, wow.
1: Why wow?
2: Something's
1: like,
2: happened.
1: What's the big...
2: Something's happened.
1: Nothing's happened. I'm just going to Simone because I've befriended her. She's a really lovely lady. She gets me, so I go to Simone.
0: It's a big deal, isn't it, changing hairdressers?
1: It is.
0: It's huge.
1: I reckon
0: it's bigger than moving house.
2: I got busted my last haircut. He said, have you been to someone different in between me?
0: Yeah.
2: And I had.
1: Oh.
2: I thought it was terrifying.
0: I just stopped seeing a hairdresser, just no reason, and he called the show one morning.
1: Oh, wow.
0: Asking me to call him. And the producers did a bad thing. They put him on air saying it was a caller with a story. It was my whole hairdresser.
2: Good producing.
0: No, it's not.
2: Good producing.
0: Bad producing. All right, fine. Let's line up Pino for 8 o'clock this morning.
1: It's not.
0: Patsy, do you recognise this? Hey, Patsy, wait, no, cut hair now.
1: No. God,
0: it's... Christian, Shelley Hack was the actress that promoted Charlie Perfume. Candice Bergman is the actress that promoted C Perfume.
1: Ah, yes, Candice Bergman, yes.
0: Christian, my mum used to also wear Taboo. You could smell her before you could see her. If Patsy is ever at Werribee Pacific and she can smell Taboo, it'll be my mum. That's from Kylie. Christian, if you're talking about retro fragrances, Yardley. And, of course, yes. Christian Dior, Poison. CK1, Christian. Can you still buy CK1?
1: I think you can.
0: Christian, it's Mel here. My dad used to just douse himself in Aramis for men.
1: Yes.
0: I mean, these names. What about Jupe?
1: Yes, Jupe. Yes, Chris has still got a bottle of Jupe somewhere in the cupboard. At the back of the cupboard gathering dust.
0: All of this, when we talk about strong fragrances, reminds me of Anchorman and the fragrance that Ron Burgundy wore, Sex Panther.
3: Time to musk up. It's called Sex Panther by Odeon. It's illegal in 9 countries. Yep, it's made with bits of real panther, so you know it's good.
4: It's quite pungent.
3: Oh, yeah.
4: Ooh, it's a formidable scent. It stings the nostrils. In a good way.
3: Yeah.
4: Brian, I'm going to be honest with you. That smells like pure gasoline.
3: They've done studies, you know. 60% of the time, it works every time.
4: That doesn't make sense.
0: All right, let's do this week's small thing, big joy.

0: Small thing, big joy. What is it for you? Text us yours. 0475-03-1043. Lisa, getting the USB stick in the right way the first time. Never happens.
1: Not possible.
0: I think it does it on purpose.
1: It flips around.
0: It's always the second time it goes in. Tana, when you put money in the vending machine for one chocolate bar and two fall out. Joe, when you're waiting to turn at the traffic lights and the blinker on the car in front is moving beat for beat with the song on the radio. You're right, the synchronicities of life. Ria, what's it for you? Small thing, big joy.
1: You're in the supermarket, you've got your trolley, you're in the checkout line, maybe you're third or fourth back. Then, suddenly, the aisle next to you, the light lights up, and you can go, see ya, suckers!
0: You've got to act immediately. If you hesitate or just check that you're not going to move in front of the person behind you, you've lost.
1: No, and it's all's fair in love and war, and that is exactly the same. Anyone,
0: you
1: it doesn't matter who you are.
0: Snooze, you lose.
1: You snooze, you lose.
0: It's got to be animalistic. You get after it.
1: Yes, yeah.
0: All right, what's your small thing, big joy? We'll do them next.
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4: 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Ask how. Ian Cranbourne North, a crash at the Western Port Highway northbound after Hull Road. The left-hand lane is blocked off. Otherwise, on the Calder Freeway, reports of a breakdown citybound after Green Gully Road. Dingley Village has a crash at Lower Dandenong Road at the Mornington Peninsula Freeway. Otherwise, reports of a crash in Taylor's Lakes on Millers Road inbound before Feronia Drive. It is a slow run on the Hume as well off O'Hearn's Road. Say hello to new pick-up and drop-off zones at Melbourne Airport. For terminals 1, 2 and 3, take exit 19 and follow the signs. For details, visit melbourneairport.com.au. I'll check Melbourne's latest traffic again in 15 minutes.
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0: 7:25, welcome to the Christian O'Connell Show, Thursday morning on Gold. Right now we're asking, what is a small thing that gives you big joy? For Jared. I've just arrived at the office, got to the car park, the staff car park, found an empty spot closest to the front door of staff entry. Guys, it's a big car park where I work. It's a big deal. For Ken in Sydney. Morning, Ken. Small thing, big joy. Standing on dry, curled leaves, sitting on their sides.
1: Hi.
0: Can you send us a photo just so we can visualise? Radio is here to the mind, and right now I'm struggling to... Leaves, you're standing on them, they're on their sides? I mean, leaves, obviously, as they age, they curl up.
1: Mm-hmm.
0: But I didn't know we could now walk using them? Kenny boy, we're going to need a few more D's there, if you don't mind. Part two, 0475-03-1043. What is your small thing, big joy? 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

0: Outcast. Hey, yeah, good morning. 7:28 on goals. Small thing, big joy. Fish and the chips to the point where McDonald's bag that have fallen out.
1: Oh, yes.
0: It's like dry, curled leaves you can stand on.
2: I don't know.
0: Good morning, Ellen. When all the socks come out the laundry matching up.
3: Oh, that yes. is a miracle.
0: Those strays irritate you, don't they? Christian, my small thing, big joy, or as Keith calls it, STBJ. Please don't use that. I'd always get scared every time thinking this it must be another radio show doing a very dodgy feature. It's called small thing, big joy. I'm not saying that again. That abbreviation does not work. It's a rare occasion where I wake up now, Christian, and nothing hurts. I will never have those mornings ever again. I just have resigned myself to sleep now. Something harms me. And then the phone now, so I've just got my update about that I didn't get enough sleep. Morning. Yeah. That's Monday to Friday. This is my life.
3: And what do you want me to do about it?
0: Yeah, I've got to go to work, mate. Come home immediately to conclude sleepage. Small thing, big joy for me. I got yesterday new socks and jocks.
3: Oh, wow. And it wasn't even Father's Day.
0: No. And you know where I go? Uniqlo.
3: Oh,
0: that airism. Once you've experienced the joy, the snugness, and the silky smooth, silky smooth at non-silky prices.
3: It's true.
0: My God. I actually this morning woke up, mate. God damn it. I'm already excited. I'm going to wear my new socks and jocks.
3: Oh, wow.
0: It gave me a good bit of joy early in the morning at 4:10.
3: Especially the socks, because it also is that first time you put on the new socks, it's never the same.
0: It's not, is it?
3: Wow.
0: Once they've been washed, they just get distorted really easy.
3: I remember watching an old David Beckham documentary in like the early 2000s, and he only wears a pair of Calvin Klein underpants once, and then he throws them out.
0: He don't care about the environment then.
1: Terrible.
0: There's a landfill right now somewhere in London that's just full of his old pants. Yes. Probably a load of strange stalker fans rummaging through them right now. I remember interviewing Jerry Seinfeld, and he said on his rider he only has one thing. It's a brand new pair of white sports socks. And he undoes them, puts them on, and does that night show. Wow. Imagine that. That's his rider. That's it.
3: That's luxury.
0: A brand new pair of those, you know, those old school sports socks?
3: Yes, yeah.
0: They're just so snug. All right, news and sport coming up next.
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6: 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On the Westgate Freeway, a breakdown outbound before Miller's Road in the left-hand lane. Otherwise, in Cranbourne North, a crash at the Western Port Highway, heading northbound after Hall Road. In Dingley Village, there's a rollover at Lower Dandenong Road eastbound near the Mornington Peninsula Freeway. And reports of a crash in Taylor's Lakes at the Melton Highway, citybound before Sunshine Ave. This week at IGA, get Connoisseur Gourmet Ice Cream 1 litre selective varieties. Half price, just $6.50. That's worth pulling over for. Ends October 13 at participating stores. I'll check Melbourne's latest traffic again in 15 minutes.
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8: Morning, I'm Petrina Jones. Well, the aftershocks continue from the big earthquake that struck Leongatha on Saturday morning. More than 1,800 people reported feeling a magnitude 3.2 jolt around 20 past 10 last night. Two crime scenes were in place at Reservoir this morning, where a number of cars have been set alight. Crews were called to Pallant Avenue just before 2 a.m, where they found two parked cars on fire, while another two were found torched 20 minutes later on Boulderwood Place. Melbourne tenants are still being slugged with record rents despite signs the market could be easing. The latest Domain report shows house and unit rents remain flat in the past 3 months. The group's chief economist, Nicola Powell, says it's a surprise given vacancy rates have edged higher.
9: So it's unusual to see rents stall or flatline or fall when we've got vacancy rates still so low.
8: There are reports that Victoria police officers have been told to go soft on young offenders. According to the Herald Sun, they've been instructed to use the least restrictive response when dealing with teenage criminals. In some cases, that means issuing cautions instead of laying charges. A 17-year-old boy has been charged as part of a police operation targeting an organised crime gang that's recruiting young people to carry out offences. He was arrested during a raid yesterday that uncovered drugs, cash and a Rolex watch. And Victorian families could soon have access to a world-leading cancer treatment without having to leave the country. The Liberals are promising Australia's first proton beam therapy service at the Peter Mac if they win next month's election. The beam targets tumours more precisely than other treatments. Gold Sport is coming up next.
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8: Fremantle's Patrick Voss says Wharfie time isn't to blame for the Dockers' grand final loss. The forward telling the West Australian he refuses to believe the crowd activation led to the Lions' comeback. Nick Maddison is in contention for a remarkable test appearance against South Africa in Durban. The 34-year-old hasn't played a first-class match since last March after undergoing chemo, but could replace injured all-rounder Cam Green. Aussie coach Andrew McDonald knows he's got the talent.
1: I mean, what a great story. He's come back in. He's had a full pre-season. You know, he's looking fit and strong. Peels off 100 in the first ODI games.
8: And in the NBL, Melbourne United has survived a comeback from the 36ers to win by 5 points. And that's Gold Sport.
7: Like people, wellness can be lots of things. AHM supports your version of wellness, whatever that might be. AHM, people things.
8: Sunshine, 23 today. Tomorrow, even better with a top of 26. A shower or two on Saturday. Right now, it's 6 degrees. And how would you like to be stranded in Bali with Barnsley? Today's code word is gold. 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
0: Christian, my small thing, big joint, dropping my 15-year-old daughter off to netball training that starts early before school. 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

0: Fleetwood Mac, Little Lies. Good morning, Christian O'Connell Show. Thursday morning on Goal, 20 to 8. Now we're going on the show. Come up with an idea for next week. Retro Smell Week. Giving you daily prizes. Old school fragrances. Higo has just texted in. Does a show after us here on Goal. He's been brilliant trying to help out Pete this week as well. And he said Blue Stratos.
1: If you're
0: a certain vintage, Blue Stratos was many for many young teenage boys the ultimate, or at the time we thought, fragrance.

0: Anyway, it's still available for $9.99 at Chemist Warehouse.
1: And we're going to be giving that away.
0: We will. If you build it, they will come. 4.7 out of 5.
2: Wow.
0: I'm just looking at one of the reviews right now. 5 stars from Sylvan, which sounds like a 90s fragrance. I've been around a long time. This is still the best for a good price. And the odor is fabulous. Not my words. Reviewer Sylvan. Odor Week next week on the Christian O'Connell Show. All right, now we're going to open up the lines now. We're looking for some of your stories. This week we had a great story from Stephen about him destroying a Tickle Me Elmo that wouldn't turn off.
3: We had one of these Acme version of Tickle Me Elmo or one of those Boogie Monster kind of dolls. And my sister, it was a sister's revenge for sure because we couldn't turn the damn thing off. It haunted us for days and days and days and even weeks on end. It was bananas. And I tried to attack the thing and I didn't end up killing it either. I ran it over with a car. I attacked it with a hammer. I attacked it with a knife. The voice box went with the garbos. It was the only way we could turn him off.
0: So today, thanks to Stephen, he's given off another phone in out of his amazing story, which is trying to destroy things. Sometimes you'll try and break stuff. I'm looking for the story why and what happened as well. I remember 2 years ago, we had this awful home printer. All home printers are so hard to set up, and then they're just really needy.
2: Yeah. Mm. Yeah,
0: mine texts me going, "Lo and cyan."
2: Yeah,
0: I'm now low magenta. Well, you just topped up cyan. Why don't you give me some magenta some as well? Yes. It's just a nightmare. It's like running the office printer, but at home. And it's my job. It's obviously Chris is in your household as well because he works for Office Works.
2: He does.
0: To maintain this machine.
2: Careful.
0: Anyway, 2 years ago, I just had enough. Mm. Right, so I unplugged it. Took it down the side of the house where the bins are. Started beating it with a rolling pin.
2: What?
0: I was by myself. It took ages to destroy. The movie version of this, just one swat.
1: Yes, yeah.
0: Nothing. And the reverberation actually sort of shook up my rotor cuff.
1: Oh.
0: This
1: shoulder.
0: Thing was like a tank.
1: They are
0: I started
1: strong.
0: Kicking it. I then picked it up, smashed it. Only a tiny shard came off. This thing was in better nick than me.
1: Military grade.
0: The rolling
1: printer.
0: Pin wasn't enough. Then I went and got a shovel and stoked it in.
2: Death by printer.
0: And then I was like, I've got to go and buy a new one. No? Install that.
1: Smaller
0: I've
1: one.
0: Gained nothing. That'll learn ya. Now, Tina, producer Tina, has an incredible story about trying to destroy something. Please tell us about your friend at school, Jeff.
4: Yes, so Jeff, we were in year 8 and he had a little average Nokia phone. It was really chunky, real silver, and his parents told him he can't get a new phone until it breaks. So one day we were at the local shopping centre and he was complaining, and so we were at the bus section, where the bus stop was, and he put it on the road and we watched as the bus came over, ran it over. We were like, shit, it's absolutely going to be broken by now. He goes and picks it up. It's not even a little dent, not even a scratch.
0: Good advert for the old school Nokia.
2: Yeah.
1: They're solid as a rock. Well,
0: poor great. Jeff.
4: Jeff was devo. So then 2 days later, we're at school and we're throwing it out of the walls. Nothing. Wow. He had the phone till year 10.
0: Oh, no.
1: That's those Nokias.
0: They were indestructible.
1: Yeah. They were.
0: I miss those old school phones. Yeah. During the battery life was about 6 months.
1: Oh, incredible.
0: You would charge it like once a month. They ran and ran.
1: I miss the Motorola Razr, you know, the flip phone.
2: Oh,
1: it was so
2: yes.
1: satisfying to flip open your phone, and then if you had an angry call with someone, you slam it shut.
0: Still my favourite was when I first got a BlackBerry.
1: Oh,
0: just having simply email was a big game changer for me. That was enough. That's when it peaked.
1: And they had those like tiny, tiny letters on the keyboard.
0: Yeah. An actual wide mini keyboard as well.
2: Yeah.
0: My thumbs had biceps. They were like Hemsworth's arms, they were, from that workout on the BlackBerry. All right, so we're looking for your stories this morning of trying to destroy things. And we're hearing about young Jeff. Stories about people called Jeff. If you've got one, call me, 13 55 22.
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7: 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On the Westgate Freeway, a breakdown outbound before Millers Road in the left-hand lane. Over in Cranbourne North, a crash at the Western Port Highway, heading northbound after Hall Road. In Dingley Village, a rollover at Lower Dandenong Road eastbound, near the Mornington Peninsula Freeway. And there's reports of a crash in Taylor's Lakes at the Melton, heading citybound before Sunshine Ave. And the Hume is slowing from Ahern's Road to Cooper Street. 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I'll check Melbourne's latest traffic again in 15 minutes.
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0: I was a bin man for 10 weeks. Yeah. And this was early 90s, so no wheelie bins. Mm. It was one of the most physically demanding jobs.
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0: John Mellencamp, Hurt So Good, 7:53 on Goals. Thursday morning, Christian O'Connell Show. Your stories right now about trying to destroy things and stories about people called Jeff. Going to make called Jeff. Used to work at my old radio station. Very, very, very good presenter. Funny guy too. We're in the local pub just across the road from the radio station. It's about midday. And it obviously is quite quiet, and there is like a Tuesday. Anyway, in walks in, there's only about four or five of us in this pub. In walks in a very, very well-known TV presenter. If you ever watched the TV show Little Britain, they used to talk about a guy called Dennis Waterman, who's a really, really household name in the UK. He did this big, long-running TV show called Minder. And he, bizarrely, sung the theme tune to the show. Right? He had a decent voice, and it went to number one. Anyway, Dennis comes in the pub. Me and Jeff are like, oh my God, that's bloody Dennis Waterman. Jeff goes, oh my God, I'm going to go and get, this is when we played CDs. I'm going to go and get his song on a CD, quickly burn, bring it back. We're surprised by playing it in the pub. And I'm like, Jeff, go and get them. That's gold.
1: That's gold.
0: He comes back a couple of minutes later with a CD freshly burned of his song. We obviously know the landlord, it's our local pub. We go, put this on. Dennis is going to blow his mind. Dennis blew his stack and actually just went, turn that off.
1: Oh.
0: And it was a really quiet pub. Turn it off. And then goes, who did that? Who did that? Right? Jeff meekly puts his hand up and I'm like, do you know when you move away a bit? And sort of point at my mate going, he did that. He comes over to us, tells us off.
1: Oh, really?
0: He just ruined a quiet pint. Oh. Walks out. Everyone else just stares at us going, what did you do that?
2: Why do you want him?
0: Why did you do that for? Your story's about people called Jeff. 13:55:22. Jay's on the line. Morning, Jay.
3: G'day, Christian. How are you going?
0: I'm good. Welcome to the show, Jay. What's your story about trying to break something?
3: Oh, well, being a kid of the 80s, we used to have to eat everything on our plate. My brothers and I, we hated

0: rhubarb. Oh, me too. Disgusting food going out. But also in the 80s, we had to do chores to earn pocket money. So we had to weed the garden for mum and dad to earn pocket money. So my brother and I decided to weed the garden, all right? We ripped out everything, including this bloody rhubarb.
1: Well done.
0: We poisoned it, we used weed killer, we used petrol, we burnt the bastard, but it kept on bloody well going.
1: It's indestructible, rhubarb. It's so strong.
0: It is potent.
1: Yeah.
0: And the worst thing about it is we lost all our pocket money because we had to pay for all the flowers to get replaced as well.
1: You're right. Weed in the garden was like a staple sort of, you're right, task to do and a chore to do when we were kids in the 80s and 90s.
0: That's correct. We didn't have tablets or phones or anything.
1: We just had rhubarb. It is
0: just funny rhubarb.
1: It is foul, that stuff. It's still big. People like, you can still buy it in the supermarket.
2: It's always stewed, isn't it, as well,
3: yes,
2: rhubarb?
3: Yes, with a bit of apple. It's delicious.
1: Yeah, people love it with apple and custard.
3: Mm.
1: Some kind of rhubarb crumble.
3: Yes.
1: There's always a British detective TV show where someone is being investigated while they're eating a rhubarb crumble.
2: Yes, because the rhubarb leaves are poisonous.
1: Are they?
2: Yes.
3: Are they?
1: What?
2: Yes, very,
3: really?
2: Very, very poisonous. Yeah.
3: Wow.
1: Jay, thank you very much for your story, mate. Have a good day.
0: You too. Bye for now.
1: Matthew. Good morning, Matthew.
4: Oh, hey, how you going, Christine?
1: Oh, good, Matthew. Thank you very much for calling the show. What's your story for us, mate?
4: When I was a kid, also in the 80s, you know, I had a paper round of those, you know, those free newspapers that they give out every week to everyone in the block.
1: Yeah.
4: And no one ever reads. And, you know, once I realised that, you know, no one ever read or cared them, I would stop delivering them, just try to destroy them every week. So I'd burn them. That took a while because, you know, like they're really chunky big bundles of paper, or I'd stuff them down the drain. I'd climb under the drains under the suburb, or I'd stuff them under parked cars.
1: You're like Pennywise living in the drain system. You should have gone around to Jay's place where he's trying to destroy that rhubarb.
4: I'd try and shred them and put them in bins. And then anyway, after a while, I realised it would take me longer each week to figure out how to destroy them. To actually deliver them, so I started delivering them again.
1: Yes, you learned from your Sisyphus moment. Matthew, thank you very much for your story, mate. Have a good day.
4: Cheers.
1: All right, we've got the news and sport coming up next, and then we need your help on the final leg of Pastor Pete. He's made it. He's here in Melbourne, but he needs to get to Adelaide by 9 a.m. tomorrow morning. Can you help?
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16: 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In Cranbourne North, a crash at the Western Port Highway northbound after Hall Road. Otherwise, on the Eastern Freeway, reports of a crash citybound after Elgar Road. Donvale has a crash at Springvale Road southbound before Mitcham Road. Otherwise, an incident on the Ring Road at the EJ Witten Bridge delays are in all directions. The slow run on the Monash Freeway from Clyde Road to Bulgrave Hallam Road. 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
19: Morning, I'm Petrina Jones. Well, the aftershocks continue from the big earthquake that struck Leongatha on Saturday morning. More than 1,800 people reported feeling a magnitude 3.2 jolt around 20 past 10 last night. Two crime scenes were in place at Reservoir this morning, where a number of cars have been set alight. Crews were called to Pallant Avenue just before 2 a.m, where they found two parked cars on fire, while another two were found torched 20 minutes later on Boulderwood Place. Melbourne tenants are still being slugged with record rents despite signs the market could be easing. The latest Domain report shows house and unit rents remain flat in the past 3 months. The group's chief economist, Nicola Powell, says it's a surprise given vacancy rates have edged higher.
20: So it's unusual to see rents stall or flatline or fall when we've got vacancy rates still so low.
19: There are reports that Victoria police officers have been told to go soft on young offenders. According to the Herald, they've been instructed to use the least restrictive response when dealing with teenage criminals. In some cases, that means issuing cautions instead of laying charges. A 17-year-old boy has been charged as part of a police operation targeting an organised crime gang that's recruiting young people to carry out offences. He was arrested during a raid yesterday that uncovered drugs, cash and a Rolex watch. And Victorian families could soon have access to a world-leading cancer treatment without having to leave the country. The Liberals are promising Australia's first proton beam therapy service at the Peter Mac if they win next month's election. The beam targets tumours more precisely than other treatments. Gold Sport is coming up next.
18: Julie Andrews' record-breaking production of My Fair Lady opens at Arts Centre Melbourne next month. Book now at myfairladythemusical.com.au.
19: Jordan Ridley is confident he can get back to his best after moving from Essendon to Geelong. The injury-plagued defender has been given a fresh start after the Bombers and Cats agreed to a deal yesterday, a year on from Ridley being denied a trade. Meantime, day four of the trade period gets underway today. Grian Myers' agent says he's confident that the Geelong forward will remain at the Cattery next year, despite talks to head to the Eagles.
11: Spoke to the West Coast today, so that's off. He's got 2 years to go on a contract at Geelong and he wants to stay at Geelong. He's a Geelong boy.
19: Liam Pickering there on Seven. And South Australia is 1-4 heading into day two of its Shield clash against Victoria after rolling the Vicks for 244.
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19: Sunshine, 23 today. Tomorrow, even better with a top of 26. A shower or two on Saturday. Right now, it's 6 degrees. And how would you like to be stranded in Bali with Barnsley? 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
1: 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It's the Christian O'Connell Show. 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
1: Good morning, 8 minutes past eight, Christian O'Connell's Show on Gold. 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

0: Take on me, Christian O'Connell's show on goals. Chemist Warehouse, 10 minutes past 8. And today marks day 4 on Pass the Pete in Tumpin. We flew him up after the show Monday to Brisbane. And thanks to your generosity and kindness, we've been asking you to pass him state to state, city to city. Incredibly, he's right here this morning, live in the studio
1: so
0: in Melbourne.
1: Great to be here, guys.
0: It never looked like it was going to happen at the end of the week, but you were on track to hit Adelaide, fingers crossed, the last leg, tomorrow morning by 9 a.m.
1: Across the country.
0: Well done, I have to say. It's been great fun.
1: So much fun meeting the people of Australia and just being out and about in our beautiful... You realise how beautiful our country is. Do you know what I mean?
0: Well, you've met some lovely people. And like yesterday, you know, we didn't know how we were going to get you from Sydney to Melbourne. And Dale called in and offered you his air miles. Then there was obviously that shortfall that you often have to cover of like $60-odd. And we didn't know how we were going to make that up. And so you got an offer from, what was the teacher's name? She listens to the show.
1: Joe. Massive fan of the show.
0: And what is the name of the art class that she runs in Windsor?
1: It's Makers, Painters and Mayhem.
0: So she said if Pete came and taught an art class, she would cover the distance. Let's hear how it went.
2: Hey, good morning, everybody. Hey, good morning, everybody. Okay, guys, we've all got our, what do you call this again? What's it called?
3: Paintbrush,
2: that's right. And what do we call this?
3: A canvas.
2: Fantastic.
0: You're a natural.
2: So, today we're going to be drawing some monsters, which is, this is one that I drew earlier. So just for a little bit of advice, when you are doing art, it's always important to start in the middle. Well, from when I did art, it's all good. I won a colouring competition back in 1992, so we always started.
0: None of them don't know when that was.
2: Start in the middle on this occasion.
3: No.
2: Okay. Well, I'll let you guys do what you need to do. Okay.
0: The kids really start tearing into Pete as well here.
3: You're drinking out of a water cup.
2: Yes, it's a water cup.
3: That's for the paintbrush.
2: Okay, let's get started.
3: Are you too old to be here?
2: Yep, you're probably right.
0: Did you hear that?
1: Wow.
0: Are you too old to be here? In other words, they've been trained, stranger danger. There's a man in a cowboy hat who's not been trained or verified.
3: Are you too old to be here?
1: I've been trolled.
0: Then they just started ignoring Pete.
2: So we're just checking in with the wonderful artist, how they're going. How are you going there, guys?
3: Good.
2: Good? Yep, all what seems to be working well.
4: Lovely. Awesome.
0: And then Pete wants basically to say goodbye and thank him.
2: 3, 2, 1.
3: Thank you so much, Peter.
5: Dripping with sarcasm.
0: No, that's pretty good. Getting that out of kids that age. No.
1: That was one of the hardest things ever. I haven't shown you this, but I'm going to put it on the socials now. But here's my art drawing that I drew.
0: Actually, that's not too bad.
1: Thank you.
5: What is it? Hey. A wombat in a nappy or something?
1: Yeah, it's a monstery kind of thing. Bit of a grim.
0: That's actually very good.
1: Thank you so much. So that was my completed work. I mean, it might have someone else's name on it.
0: Traumatise the kids.
5: It's like this, a wombat from your nightmare.
0: No, isn't that the logo they've got for the Tasmanian Devils? They unveiled that mascot and it scared everyone. They've had to redesign it. That is like the early prototype for it. And then you stayed. Someone offered to put you up free room at a great pub, the Guiding Light?
1: The Guiding Star in Brooklyn in Melbourne, which was just unreal. So a shout out to Peter there, by the way. Absolute legend for having me in room number 20 last night.
0: And then you met a guy called Wes. Now, obviously, Wes has had a few. Listen to this.
6: Hey, Christian. I met up with your mate. I love his hat. Tell him to work it the right way so it looks like an Akubra. Bye.
1: What a message. In Wes's defence, I also shouted him a couple of complimentary Carlton drafts as well.
0: Don't worry, you didn't need to explain it. Got the subtext. Anyway, listen to this. Meeting of minds, two wise travellers.
2: Les, was it?
6: Wes.
2: Sorry, Wes, what'd you say?
6: You've been coming from the Big Banana, yeah?
2: I certainly have, yeah.
6: You had a steak and something at the Big Banana?
2: Yes.
6: Yeah?
2: Yeah, well, I had a burger and it had banana.
6: Burger, that's it. Banana on it, yeah.
2: So let me get this right. I'm having a beer out the back here, and you're listening to the Christian O'Connell Show?
6: Every now and again, yeah. I've been listening to it a bit, and I've gone, who the f*** is this, Blake? So that's you.
7: That's me. Yeah. I'm Pete.
6: They were talking about the other day, oh, can you make it to Sydney by 5 o'clock or something?
7: Yes.
6: That was the other day.
7: Yesterday. So I was in Sydney yesterday.
6: Oh, I don't believe this.
7: I was in Sydney yesterday and I had to get to Melbourne today. Is this your local?
6: No, I'm from Sydney.
7: Oh, you're from Sydney?
6: Yeah. I just had to come down here. So I
0: bought business
6: up with that sort of stuff every now and again.
7: Yeah, great.
6: So I listened to Gold in Sydney.
7: Yep.
6: And obviously it's Gold down here as well.
7: Yeah, correct. Yeah.
0: He gets radio.
7: So that's the Christian O'Connell show. So
6: yeah.
7: All right. Radio.
0: Here's what our bosses should do. They do a lot of these focus groups and stuff like that. Do them in pubs.
1: Yes.
0: If they understand what we're doing, we've won. If people after several beers can recall what we're up to and who the F you are, we're going to cut through.
1: Exactly. You're so 100% right.
0: What a meeting of minds there.
1: Oh.
0: Two people having a free tap. That's as good as it gets.
1: It really does. It really does. I promise you.
0: Shout out to the legend that is Wes. Mm. A listener, now and then.
1: If that's not our new tagline in 2027, I don't know what's not going to work. This is
0: all right, so the big challenge. Yes. Well done, Pete. Thanks, great stuff yesterday. So you're in Melbourne right now. We need to get you to Adelaide.
7: Yes.
0: You're on target.
7: Yes.
0: You can do this. This is technically, it is the shortest leg, isn't it?
8: Yeah,
1: about 8 hours, I think, from Melbourne to Adelaide.
0: Yes.
1: So...
8: still a challenge.
1: That sort of car. So, look, can I just throw a few things off the top of my head here? I know we joked about it yesterday, but, yeah, a CEO that has a private jet, I will take that as option number one.
0: Every day you've been pushing this, we've not had a single call from a CEO with a private jet.
1: No, I just thought even though...
0: Just because your old boss, Carl, used to have that, doesn't mean it's everywhere.
1: No, for sure. Because the only option I have, if the listeners don't come through... is a bus at 8 p.m. tonight, which gets in at 6 a.m. on the dot. And I don't know. 10-hour
0: bus ride.
8: Russell.
0: What, there's only one bus that leaves?
1: Yeah.
0: There's no demand for more.
1: No, that's it.
0: Who doesn't love the Rundle Mall?
1: I know.
0: What's wrong with people?
1: I guess they fly as well and all that sort of stuff. But, yeah, that's really the only option because that's like $45. And because I've only got a few bucks left in the emergency kitty because...
0: No, I'm telling you now, just based on what you've done this week, you've made it this far.
1: Yeah.
0: We have to hold out. We didn't know yesterday that Dale was going to call in, give you his air miles to get your flight from Sydney to Melbourne.
1: Yes.
0: I like to think there'll be other ways other than you waiting around till 8 o'clock tonight to get on a bus for 10 hours.
1: Please.
0: Also, someone suggested that if you can get a lift, that you go through Dadswell. Yesterday on the show, we were talking about the giant things of Australia.
1: Yes.
0: There's a giant koala there.
1: Mm. Yes.
8: Take it all in.
0: Take it all in. Have a lunch there. But yes.
1: I'm just manifesting. Sorry, I know we're on radio. I'm just
0: what, a giant koala?
1: No, not the koala. To get to Adelaide.
0: Yeah, manifest what you want.
1: I want a fruit choc. Yeah. I want a Farmer's Union iced coffee. And I want the pie floater from the net down near the casino.
0: And you want a night with your mate Wes as well.
1: Yes, absolutely. So please, Brightsiders, I am actually begging now for help to get me to the finish line before 9 a.m. tomorrow morning in Adelaide.
0: All right. If you've got any ideas or offers, please call in now. Call the Pastor Pete hotline, 13 55 22.
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11: 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On the Ring Road, Greensboro Pound, a car fire on the EJ Winton Bridge, the two left-hand lanes are closed. Over in Dingley Village, a rollover at Lower Dandenong Road eastbound near the Mornington Peninsula Freeway. Glen Huntly has a crash at Glen Huntly Road, Aboorin Road. Multiple lanes are closed. Otherwise, in Cranbourne North, a crash at the Western Port Highway, northbound after Hall Road, the left-hand lane is blocked off. 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I'll check Melbourne's latest traffic again in 15 minutes.
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0: All right, playing this for intern Pete. His final leg in Pass the Pete. Can you get him from here in Melbourne to Adelaide during the next 24 hours? Any offers, any ideas, give me a call. 13 55 22 827 on gold.

0: Good morning, welcome to the Christian O'Connell Show. Angle, the bright side of the dial, 8:29. Tom Cochrane, life is a highway. Good morning, Michelle. Intern Pete Christian, he might be able to jump on a removalist going to Adelaide.
1: Ah.
0: That's a good idea. You can work your way there. You know the hobos of America would jump on a rail train.
2: I can do it.
0: Yeah, hobo lifting Pete. Hobo Pete. Can't really pronounce that one. Now, he's got his cowboy hat that he's been travelling around wearing this week, which actually gives you a new look.
3: You know what? You said this to me before the show, and I think all the team agrees. Does it maybe... this isn't your words, by the way. Are you saying it adds a bit of sex appeal?
4: Are those your words?
0: They're not my words, but I sign off on them. It adds a certain mystique and mystery.
4: Yes, it's like, why is he wearing that hat?
0: Yeah, but that's what's good, isn't
4: that's
0: it?
4: Exactly, that's
0: you stand out. And here you are, the radio cowboy.

0: Will you be his steed today?
1: Where did you put that together? That's amazing.
0: In the last 10 minutes. Gifted by a solid gold art here by Patsy. Second one of the year. How about that?
2: Huge.
3: Like the chaps, Pete.
4: Like
3: the chaps.
4: Oh, I don't know if I could pull off the chaps, though. I don't know if that's quite me.
0: Now, Bruce is on the line. He's got an idea. Morning, Bruce. What's your idea for moving intern Pete to Adelaide?
5: Morning, Christian. Morning, team. How you doing?
0: Yeah, good. Good, Bruce.
5: Well, if he wants to get there before 9 o'clock tomorrow morning, I can get him there tonight if he opts in a B-double car carrier.
4: B-double, what was it?
6: Are you moving cars?
5: B-double car carrier.
3: New cars on the back.
0: Car trailer.
5: No, not new cars, wrecks, but there is a condition.
0: He's like that. He's had a bit of work done, but the mileage doesn't add up to the massage, you know what I mean? And he's had the bumper and grill done. Now, where can you pick him up from, Bruce?
5: That's the problem, because I'm very limited where I can go, but if he can get out to the twin 7-Elevens on the Western Ring Road outbound, I can get him.
0: This is great. It's a real handover at the 7-Eleven Ringwood.
6: When do you need him there by, Bruce?
0: Yeah.
5: Well, at the moment, I've got to go pick up the rig that I've got to drive to Adelaide, so I'm heading to Dandenong at the moment.
0: Yep.
5: But I can figure out something. I don't know exactly what time, but it's going to be around about the 10:30 mark, maybe.
0: Brilliant. This is great. Perfect, you say. Perfect.
5: I'm very limited where I can go.
6: No, that's very good.
0: No, we get it. Yeah, of course you are. I mean, how many wrecks will you have on the back there, that rig?
5: At the moment, I've only got two going to Adelaide, but I come back with 9.
0: Gotcha. Oh, okay. Mm. All right. Well, room for another wreck on the back. He's in his 40s. All right, Bruce. Bruce, thank you very much. He'll be there at 10:30.
5: Round about 10:30, yeah, if he wants to go.
0: Look for the strange guy in a cowboy hat. That's a man, because he's a radio cowboy. He's

0: Has anyone got a horse that he can ride from Richmond, where we are, out to Ringwood?
1: Maybe we could get him out to Flemington, one of the...
0: what, a racehorse?
1: Yeah, a racehorse.
2: Yes.
0: Actually, yeah. he's kind of jockey size.
1: Yeah, very light. He's got the same voice.
2: Oh,
3: I've got a hat.
2: Oh, okay. I can hear you. I'm right next to you, right?
0: All right.
2: So we've got, what the hell have we got left? 25 minutes left of the show to
0: also,
2: make the call.
0: I don't know, how long do you think it'll take him to drive? I've driven to Adelaide. It's about a 7 or 8 hour drive, isn't it? But that's in a car. What are those rigs going to go out with a load of old cars on the back?
2: Yeah.
1: Sometimes they're going quick. They're rocketing. I reckon you'd be right.
2: Yeah, I can. Yeah, no, 25 minutes left of the show if there's any other options as well. But
0: we've got the option.
1: Yeah.
0: You don't want to go for a little ride with Bruce?
2: Absolutely. No, Bruce sounds fantastic.
0: It's either that or a long old bus ride at 8 o'clock tonight.
2: Oh, yeah, good point. Thanks for calling through, Bruce. But I just want to give everyone a chance. See
0: you. You've got 25 minutes. 25 minutes of chances.
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6: 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A car fire on the Ring Road, Greensborough-bound at the EJ Winton Bridge. It's in the left-hand lane. Otherwise, in Dingley Village and earlier rollover, all lanes of Lower Dandenong Road eastbound have reopened. Reports of a crash in Dandenong at Cheltenham Road at George Street. Taylor's Lakes has reports of a crash at the Melton Highway heading citybound before Sunshine Ave. An A slow run on the Calder Freeway from Sunshine Ave through to Green Valley Road. 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I'll check Melbourne's latest traffic again in 15 minutes.
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8: Morning, I'm Petrina Jones. Well, the SES has received a call for help following the latest aftershock at Leongatha. More than 1,800 people reported feeling the magnitude 3.2 tremor that struck around a quarter past 10 last night. It follows Saturday morning's magnitude 4.8 quake that rattled the region. Victoria Police has told officers to go easy on young offenders, including handing out cautions instead of laying charges if appropriate. It's in response to new laws that are aimed at steering young people away from the court system. Fresh details have emerged about the Fly Dubai co-pilot who's accused of trying to hijack a passenger jet bound for Israel. The Age has scraped his social media accounts where he's described his golden years in Australia when he studied at RMIT before later training as a pilot overseas. There's mixed news for Melbourne tenants this morning, with the latest Domain rent report showing both house and unit rents remain at record levels of around $600 a week. However, they have flatlined in the past 3 months, and the group's chief economist, Nicola Powell, says that's a sign tenants can't keep up with the cost of living.
9: The ability for tenants to absorb further rental increases are just becoming too challenging.
8: Back to court today for former reality TV personality Sam Ward. Following his weekend arrest on domestic violence allegations, the 46-year-old remains in custody after being denied bail. And new figures show demountables account for more than 40% of the buildings at Victorian schools. The areas most reliant on them are our growth corridors of Clyde North, Cranbourne and Point Cork.
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8: Fremantle's Patrick Voss says Wolfie time isn't to blame for the Dockers' grand final loss. The forward telling the West Australian he refuses to believe the crowd activation led to the Lions' comeback. Nick Maddison is in contention for a remarkable test appearance against South Africa in Durban. The 34-year-old hasn't played a first-class match since last March after undergoing chemo, but could replace injured all-rounder Cam Green. Aussie coach Andrew McDonald knows he's got the talent.
3: I mean, what a great story. He's come back in. He's had a full pre-season. Yeah, he's looking fit and strong. Peels off 100 in the first ODI games.
8: And in the NBL, Melbourne United has survived a comeback from the 36ers to win by 5 points. And that's gold sport.
10: Like people, wellness can be lots of things. 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
8: Sunshine, 23 today. Tomorrow, even better with a top of 26. A shower or two on Saturday. Right now, it's 6 degrees. And how would you like to be stranded in Bali with Barnsley? Today's code word is gold. 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

0: judging from your messages, since Bruce's generous offer to pick Pete up, we've totally misunderstood the location he was trying to say. But I guess because he was driving, it was noisy. We were struggling to hear him as well. And also, it's in my ears, just like all plane pilots sound the same. A lot of truck drivers all sound the same as well. Christian, I think Bruce said the Ring Road, not Ringwood.
1: Oh, imagine, yeah. I said Ringwood.
0: Me too.
1: Right. Okay,
0: yeah.
1: Right.
0: It's like the Mr. Lyric.
2: The Ring Road where the Maccas are, and...
0: Well, it was I think he said twin 7-Elevens?
2: Yeah, yeah. It's massive big centre. I think there's a Subway and
0: so
2: something
0: else. So
2: was
0: that Ringwood or the Ring Road?
2: No, Ring Road. So that would be around Ardeer, the Ardeer suburb. Of
0: yeah, Melbourne. That's what a lot of people... Yeah. We're getting so many messages right now. Ringwood! Not the Ring Road.
2: It's the opposite direction.
0: Not Ringwood, Christian. The Ring Road 7-Eleven. Someone needs to tell Christian it's the Western Ring Road, not Ringwood.
2: Yes.
0: He needs to go to the twin 7-Elevens on the Ring Road past Footscray.
2: Yes.
0: There's a horse transport truck that every Thursday goes from Flemington to Adelaide.
2: Oh.
0: Is he in with the ponies? He's got the hat. What he needs is a steed. Just as well we sort that address stuff now.
1: I know.
0: The thought of him crying by the side of a wrong road breaks the heart. All right, time for today's Time Waster. Up for grabs for the best in show. 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Today on Thank a Millennial Day.
1: Oh, you're so welcome.
0: We work with millennials. One of the most commonly said phrases. I can't even. Every other, can't even. All right, we're looking for your millennial TV shows. I really tried to crowbar it and can't even. I couldn't, but if anyone can, bonus prize. How I Friend Requested Your Mother.
1: Silver Plus.
0: To Siri with Love.
1: Silver.
0: The Twerking Dead.
1: Cold.
0: Do you remember twerking?
1: Twerking.
0: I can't even.
1: Bring it back.
0: Can't even. How I Trolled Your Mother.
1: Silver.
0: All right, Rio, what have you got? Millennial TV shows.
1: Two Woke Girls.
0: Oh, very good. Gold.
1: The Brady Brunch. Smashed avo on toast, am I right?
0: Can't even. Yes, gold.
1: The Ed Hardy Boys.
0: Oh, my word.
1: You remember Ed Hardy?
0: Yes, I had an Ed Hardy t-shirt, a pair of jeans.
1: The ugliest t-shirts men ever made.
0: Shocking. Absolutely. When the kids see old photos of me, when they're very young, what are you wearing? Anna, wallet chain too.
1: And what was the other one? The Von Dutch hat.
0: Von Dutch. Yeah. Didn't have the hat. Had a Von Dutch t-shirt as well. Bring back Von Dutch.
1: Bring back Ed Hardy and Von Dutch.
0: Oh, wow. What about another one I was thinking about that reminds me of millennial in that era is American Apparel.
1: Oh, yes. The hoodies.
0: Yes.
1: Justin Bieber used to wear the purple one.
0: Yes.
1: Maybe we do it after Retro Smell Week, we do Millennial Clothes Week.
0: All right, what have you got there? Millennial TV shows? Text me 0475 031043.
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5: 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On the Ring Road, Greensboro Bound at Car Fire at the EJ Witten Bridge, it's in the left-hand lane. Over in Doncaster East, reports of a crash at Blackburn Road northbound at George Street. Taylor's Lakes has reports of a crash at the Melton Highway, city bound before Sunshine Ave. The Hume Freeway has a slow run from O'Hearns Road through to Cooper Street, and the Princess Freeway is banked up in the Maltby Bypass through to Corroy Creek Road. 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

0: These are very, very good. Can't even. Millennial TV shows. Master Meh.
1: Silver.
0: Game Boy Swallows Universe.
1: Silver Plus.
0: Well done, Michael. You can't even ask that.
1: Gold.
0: That is so clever. Can't even ask that. Malcolm and the Millennial.
1: Gold.
0: Parks and Self-Care.
1: Silver.
0: Better Tech Salt.
1: That's gold.
0: Dylan, well done. Mork and Tinder.
1: Silver.
0: Still home, not going anyway.
1: Oh, gold.
0: That's very clever, Andy. Not Vanderpump Rules. Reebok Pump Rules. Remember the old Reebok gold. Pump trainers?
1: Yes, yeah.
0: These are so good. Well done, Christian. I Dream of Skinny Genie.
1: Gold.
0: Sam Day, well done. I Can't Even Stevens.
1: Silver Plus.
0: Game of Loans.
1: Gold.
0: Can't even. Tell me about it. Fresh Prince of... Can't even. Have they gone too far with that, Mike? Dial M for Modem.
1: Silver.
0: Buffy the Vampire Slay.
1: Yeah, gold. Slay. That's very good.
0: Everyone loathes Raymond. Oh, it's so lame stream.
1: Yes, silver.
0: I try to get my daughters into Everybody Loves Raymond. I'm like, oh my God, that one looks like it's from 100 years ago. And when it, the colour of it, it doesn't help me. They're like, oh, isn't that the one where everyone's always coming in and out the door? Oh, it's so chaotic. Swipe Right in the City.
1: Silver Plus.
0: Mr. Ed Hardy t-shirt.
1: Gold.
0: Oh, Andrew Mansfield, well done. Crimp My Ride.
1: Silver Plus.
0: 2.5 drinks.
1: Gold.
0: Oh, that's good, Linda. Golden Influencer Girls.
1: Silver.
0: By the way, you know what I realised this week? I remember like the Golden Girls. My mum used to love watching that show, right? And I used to think, oh my God, they must be 80 or 90. They were 50.
1: Yeah. No.
0: They were 50.
2: No, weren't they all white?
0: They were 50. Mm-hmm. They weren't
2: 50.
0: In a retirement home. They were just living together in a condo. They were in their 50s.
2: Yeah.
0: And Patsy and I are now in the Golden Girls.
1: You're the Golden
0: we're
1: Girls.
0: We're the gals. We're the Golden Girls. Can't even.
2: We can move into a retirement village. They stop take 50 plus.
0: Stop it. Actually started itching then. Where was I? Instead of cheers, what's the millennial version of that?
1: What?
0: Veneers.
1: Oh, God.
3: What did it be?
0: eBay watch.
1: Silver.
0: These have been brilliant. All right, who is winning the free glasses?
1: You can't even ask that.
0: You can't even ask that. Rebecca, well done. You're the winner today. All right, well, let's get to say good luck to our Radio Cowboy, Intern Pete.

Final countdown. Good morning, Christian O'Connell Show. 5 to 9. Thursday morning, time waster today. We're looking for your millennial TV shows up for grabs. 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

0: All right, thank you to everyone who has been passing Pete around this week. From Monday, where he started in Brisbane, to right here this morning as we come up for 9 a.m. on Thursday show. It is incredible. You have made it here thanks to the big-hearted generosity of the Bright Side of listeners. It's incredible.
1: So many people involved in this. I feel like this has been our journey together, and we're nearly there. We took a call from Bruce before, who is...
0: You seem to have a thousand-yard stare on you when you mention the Bruce prospect.
1: No.
0: You were staring at me like, that's just a radio bit.
1: No.
0: You're taking me to the airport. Can't even. So that's 7-Eleven on the Ring Road.
1: It is, and I have spoken to Bruce off-air. And we are on like Donkey Kong. However...
0: Wowee. What goes on in the back of the cabin stays in the cabin. Oh, wow. The hat isn't coming off.
2: Leave
0: your hat on. Love on the highway.
1: I'm not sure Bruce leans that way anyway. But
0: you find out during your trip.
1: Well, at the Big Koala for sure. No watching.
0: No watching.
1: Oh, well, that just sounded weird, didn't it?
0: Well, some of those truckies have curtains in, don't they?
3: Yes. Yeah. Modesty curtains.
0: Modesty. Anyway, where were we? PG radio show.
1: Spoke to Bruce off air. He didn't want to say this when he was on air before. Timing might be extremely tight to get before 9 a.m. tomorrow morning. So it's still sort of TBC exactly.
0: Oh, well, not tomorrow. We chat Monday, yeah?
1: No.
0: Sorry, I didn't see any downside here. Every grey cloud has a silver light.
1: There's a few things to do.
0: How slow is he if he's picking up at half 10? What's he doing?
1: Well, this is the thing. We've agreed that we're definitely going to meet at this meeting spot, but there's a few things he's got to do on the truck and sorting things. So
0: check the tyre pressure.
1: Yeah, just the standard things. At the Western, I think this is the Western Ring Road, outbound at the 7-Eleven. So there's a meet and greet there again with me at 11:30 today. I will shout you a $1 coffee at 7-Eleven if everyone wants that one. So that's the one heading towards Ballarat and the Sunshine area there, the 7-Eleven. So we are on meeting there at 11:30, and then at some stage we'll hit the road.
0: So is that seriously your best option at the moment?
1: That is the option.
3: Best and only.
0: Well, you better hope that Higo can help you in the next 2.5 hours.
1: That's
0: otherwise,
1: a good option.
0: You're right. Yeah. My voice sounds anything other than that.
3: In the back of a stranger's truck.
1: It'll be fine.
0: Why is your voice there?
1: I'm not sure.
3: Have you got Find My Friends on your phone just in case?
1: I do have Find My Friends. Live 360. I've got them all, to be honest. You can track me everywhere. But
0: it's a long old patch of land if he goes missing. Maybe it's the next big gold thing that the radio station does. If you can find Pete.
1: Legitimately.
0: Coders, code words. Longitude 55. Latitude 32. Find the Pete. Win the prize. The golden cowboy hat.
1: So
0: look down the camera now. Just maybe say your last words, just in case this is the clip that's on the news tomorrow and are running over the weekend.
1: Hi, everyone. It's been a pleasure knowing you all. And thank you so much for having me on the program. Thank you for giving me a new home this year. Christy, Tom Sparrow's mum from the Melbourne Demons, you've offered me accommodation for tonight. If I don't make it, go Cats for next year.
0: No, go Dees. All right, you've got a 7-Eleven rendezvous with your name on it.
4: Perfect.
0: All right, we'll speak to you tomorrow, maybe.
1: 100%, yes, please.
0: Good luck, Pete. Bye. The Radio Cowboy.
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24: 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On the Ring Road, Greensboro bound, a car fire at the EJ Witten Bridge. It's in the left-hand lane. Over in Doncaster East, reports of a crash at Blackburn Road northbound at George Street. Taylor's Lakes has reports of a crash at the Melton Highway, city bound before Sunshine Ave. The Hume Freeway has a slow run from Ahurst Road through to Cooper Street, and the Princess Freeway is banked up from the Maltby Bypass through to Corroy Creek Road. 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
26: Morning, I'm Phoebe Humphrey. The opposition leader says a police directive to go soft on youth offenders goes against community expectations. Under a policy designed to steer young people away from the courts, officers are being asked to consider cautions in some cases instead of laying charges. Jess Wilson has told Nine it's a slap in the face to victims.
27: This is the result of a government that has been weak on crime, that weakened our bail laws, that has a slap on the wrist to post when it comes to sentencing.
26: Melbourne's string of arson attacks has continued overnight with six cars torched across the city. A family of eight was forced to flee in Springvale when flames spread to their home just before 4am. 2 hours earlier, crews were called to two cars on fire in Reservoir, with another two lit just 20 minutes later around 5k's away. The latest aftershock from Saturday's Leon Gatha earthquake has been felt as far away as Melton. More than 1,800 people reported feeling last night's 3.2 tremor. Michelle Salmon from Geoscience Australia says it was the sixth aftershock since the weekend.
0: They should get smaller with time. I know the one last night was the biggest one, but we expect there'll be a fair few little aftershocks.
26: It's back to court today for former reality TV personality Sam Wood following his weekend arrest in Noosa on domestic violence allegations. The 46-year-old Melburnian remains in custody after being denied bail. And Kmart is pulling the camera-equipped smart glasses from shelves as the feds look into privacy concerns with the software. Australia's Information Commissioner is requesting detail on how the wearable camera records, who has access to it, and where the data is stored.
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26: To Gold Sport now, Nick Blakey looks increasingly likely to leave the Swans. The suspended Sydney player is set to meet with Geelong today. Cats legend Jimmy Bartel says the club should prioritise the deal. Zach Merritt says the chance to be coached by Sam Mitchell played a big role in his decision to join Hawthorn. The former Bombers skipper telling Nine he's got a lot to learn from the Hawks coach.
1: His fast feet, the way he kicked the ball and could manoeuvre in and out of traffic was something that I tried to emulate early days. So yeah, it's amazing 13 years later, going to be coached by him, and I think he can take my game to the next level.
26: And South Australia's 1-4 in reply to Victoria's 244 heading into day two of the Shield Clash in Melbourne.
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26: Sunny today, 23 the top. Tomorrow, mostly sunny, heating up to 26. Right now, it's just 10 degrees. 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
7: Morning, Melbourne. This is Higo. And if someone told you that you could pick three mates and take them with you to Bali on us, you'd be pretty excited. Like, that in itself is an amazing prize. Where we go one step extra and go, hang on a minute, we want you to hang out with Aussie rock royalty staying at the Intercontinental Hotel in Jimbaran Bay and watch them do four intimate gigs. And then we say, hang on a minute, we want you to meet the bands as well. And wait. If you listen to the Christian O'Connell Show and grab the code word, we'll even throw an extra $2,000 your way. One, this prize is worth a hell of a lot of money. Two, it's worth a hell of a lot of memories. Three, I could go on and on. Just listen out for Jimmy Barnes to invite you along and then you call us. It could happen in this non-stop at 9, we go commercial-free right through to 10. You and three mates. 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

0: 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This is Gold, and we are doing a non-stop at 9, commercial-free, right through to 10. In 3.5 minutes, I've got the greatest band in the world for you. And what I like to do from time to time is impart a little bit of wisdom, give you some tidbits of trivia so you can impress your friends. And here's one for you. The bassist for Queen, John Deacon, wrote a lot of their biggest songs, including the one I'm going to play for you next. But originally, well, it wasn't going to be about what it turned out to be. Here's John.
1: I started it off with actually a completely different set of lyrics. It was all about cowboys.
0: It was all about cowboys. Can you imagine Queen doing a song about cowboys? No, neither can I. It's after Ed Sheeran. Here at Gold.
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0: Wake up with the Christian O'Connell Show. Wind down with Jones and Amanda for the drive home on Gold. I'm going to play AC/DC Thunderstruck in just a moment. Truly iconic, but it almost didn't sound the way it does. You see, the song was recorded, completely finished, and then Angus went to Mike Fraser, their engineer at the time.
1: I've got this thing I've been working on. He says, you want to hear it? Bruce says, yeah, okay. So hit record, and Angus lights a cigarette. And he starts with that ding-a-ling-a-ling-a-ling-a-ling-a-ling-a-ling-a-ling, right? So we're like, oh, yeah, that's cool. So we're recording. Got through the first verse, and he's still going. So Bruce is saying, you know, keep the tape going. So Angus did that to the whole song, one take. We just left it like that. It was only meant to be an intro, but we ended up using it for the whole song.
0: Amazing, man. I'll play it for you straight after Heart here at Gold.

0: Blackburn. Well done, Cowboy Pete. I'm changing your name. Mate. Yeah, changing your name.
1: I've got too many stage names, Hugo, honestly, which is totally fine. It's great to be here in Melbourne at the moment, but obviously the biggest challenge was to get my way around the country, excluding Darwin and Perth, because we felt that was too far.
0: Mm-hmm. I wanted to ask, how was the accommodation last night out at Brooklyn at the Guiding Star, thanks to Peter?
1: Oh, my God, so good. So the Guiding Star, just awesome. Like, honestly, great steak, great, I'd say, some of the best beer on tap. And I can tell you, I did try one or two for sure. It was really great stuff. So.
0: Outstanding. Now, we've got to get you to Adelaide. What is the latest for those who might have missed the news?
1: The latest is Bruce calls through to the show. He's taking a couple of wrecked cars on the back of a truck. He is going to take me later on this morning. So I'm expected to meet him about 11:30 at the 7-Eleven on the way on the Sunshine Turnoff there. And then we will hit the road, but he hasn't been quite clear on what time exactly. So I need to be there before 9 a.m. tomorrow morning. So if you can just grab your two fingers and cross them for me along with the whole country, that would be amazing.
0: You're on your way out to 7-Eleven. Is there another meet and greet going on out there today with that
1: Absolutely.
0: Intern Pete?
1: I'm saying from 11:30 today, there's an intern Pete meet or Radio Pete or Cowboy Pete or 7-Eleven Pete meet and greet.
0: 7-Eleven on the ring road somewhere.
1: Yep, that's it, somewhere. Outbound.
0: All right, well, we'll check in with you again real soon. Good luck.
1: Thanks, mate.
0: What an adventure this has been. Thanks to all the Brightsiders for helping Pete get all the way around the country so far. It'll come to a thrilling conclusion tomorrow on the Christian O'Connell Show, The Bright Side of the Dial. 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
3: 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But if you decide to drink, then drive, how your holiday ends is your choice. A few brake lights on the Ring Road, Greensbrabant approaching Ballarat Road and Daltonabout approaching the Westgate Post Peak. Same to the Westgate over the bridge into the Burnley. The Monash Patchy City bound between Eastling and Warragul Road. Works remain in Devon Meadows. Clyde Five Ways Road closed at the South Gippsland Highway. Give it a miss, you can take the South Gippsland Highway and Berwick Cranbourne Road to get around. 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
6: Morning, I'm Phoebe Humphrey. Another six cars have been torched in Melbourne overnight. Two parked cars were set alight in Reservoir just before 2 a.m. 20 minutes later, crews were called just 5 k's away to find another two up in smoke. Police believe the arsons are linked. Meantime, a family was forced to evacuate in Springvale after flames from a car fire spread to their home just before 4 a.m. An hour later, fireys were called out again, this time to Oakley East. The opposition has slammed a police directive for officers to go soft on young offenders. It's part of a push to steer young people away from the courts and includes the option of issuing cautions instead of laying charges in some cases. Shadow Police Minister Brad Batten says the government's policy beggars belief.
7: Not only have they told the police they've got to go weak on offenders, they're considering raising the age of criminal responsibility to 14. We have a youth crime crisis here in Victoria and we need tough sentencing to fix it.
6: There's mixed news for Melbourne tenants this morning with the latest Domain rent report showing both house and unit rents remain at record levels of around $600 a week. However, they have flatlined in the past 3 months and the group's chief economist Nicola Powell says that's a sign tenants can't keep up with the cost of living.
8: The affordability ceilings are being reached and the ability for tenants to absorb further rental increases are just becoming too challenging.
6: And the tax office is doubling down on its credit card ban for tax payments. Business leaders were left disappointed after a meeting with the ATO yesterday, with the tax office insisting its decision is final. The move comes into effect November 30.
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6: To Gold Sport now, suspended Swan Nick Blakey is in Melbourne today to meet with rival clubs as he looks to leave Sydney. Suns coach Damien Hardwick has flown down to meet with the defender. Geelong, St Kilda, Essendon and North Melbourne have also expressed interest. Brisbane footy boss Danny Daly has ruled himself out of the race to replace Chris Fagan. He has been the favourite to take over the head coaching role after Fags announced he would step down. Assistant coach Cam Bruce is now the front runner, but the Lions are also tipped to look beyond the club. And Australia is considering a shake-up to its bowling unit ahead of tomorrow's first test against South Africa in Durban. Matt Kuhneman could replace one of the Aussie quicks to partner Nathan Lyon.
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6: Sunny today, 23 the top. Tomorrow, mostly sunny, heating up to 26, a shower or two and 21 on Saturday. Right now, it's 14 degrees and life feels better with Gold. 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
0: Good morning, Melbourne. This is Higo, and yes, your invite to get stranded in Bali with Barnsy is on the way. So before we get to 11, you've got to figure out who the three friends are that you want to take along. That's right, you and three friends get this incredible once-in-a-lifetime opportunity to go and hang out at the Intercontinental in Jimbaran Bay, Bali for 7 nights and watch 4 beachside sunset performances from Jimmy Barnes, Joe Camilleri and the Black Sorrows, Ross Wilson and Mahalia Barnes. Just quickly, did you grab the code word this morning on the Christian O'Connell Show? Because that's worth an extra $2,000 in your Skyrocket. Didn't grab it yourself? Ask your friends. Maybe someone who you'd like to take with you. When you hear the invite, you call us on 13 55 22. Now, Eurythmics, sweet dreams as we get ready to get stranded in Bali with Barnes.

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0: 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Wind down with Jones and Amanda for the drive home on Gold. Hey, Sharon.
1: Hello. Did I get through?
0: To what?
1: To win the Jimmy Barnes ticket.
0: He hasn't invited anyone yet.
1: Oh, I've had it in my phone and I was ringing right at the end of the song. I was hoping because I got the code word and everything.
0: Oh, well, that's good you've got the code word. Extra $2,000 if you get through and win.
1: Yes.
0: All right. Well, no, not time yet. But look, pop the kettle on. That'll give you about enough time before we get the invite.
1: All right. Thank you.
0: Bye. Bye.

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0: the blue sky town. Wake up with the Christian O'Connell Show. Wind down with Jones and Amanda for the drive home on Gold. And in about 10 minutes from now, I've got one of those songs that everyone misinterprets as like, I've been away for a while, but don't worry, I'm still here. No, it's more about a relationship. Almost gave away what it is. Now we've got to do this.
1: One, two, three. Hey. Yeah. One, two, three.
2: Get stranded in Bali with Jimmy Barnes and Gold.
0: It's a very good morning to you, Helen. How are you doing?
3: Good, thank you. How are you?
0: I'm fantastic. Now I'm talking to you. You know why, Helen?
3: Because I got into the lounge.
0: You're in the lounge to get stranded in Bali with Barnesy. Congratulations. You and three friends could be off to Bali at the Intercontinental Hotel for 7 nights. And those 4 sunset gigs with Barnesy and Joe Camilleri, Ross Wilson, Mahalia Barnes and more.
3: Oh, that'd be awesome.
0: Have you got close friends who deserve a trip like this with you, Helen?
3: I'm sure I could find someone.
0: The big question is now, did you grab the code word this morning on the Christian O'Connell Show?
3: I did.
0: All right. Well, I'm going to play some music so no one else can hear you telling me what the code word is. Helen, that is absolutely spot on. And because you've given me that code word, you are eligible for the extra $2,000.
3: Wrapped.
0: Good luck.
3: Thank you so much.
0: Gold stranded in Bali, thanks to Music in Paradise, the most exclusive and intimate music experience in the world. 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

0: 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Imagine that on your socials.
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0: 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Hello.
1: Yes, my name is Yadka.
0: Hi, Yadka. What can I do for you?
1: I just want to win the ticket to Bali.
0: Oh, it's not quite time to call yet.
1: No, too early.
0: Well, kind of either too late or too early. We're right in the middle.
1: Ah, bugger. What time is good time to call?
0: That invite from Jimmy could happen at any time. And I kind of just gave away that I will be doing another one before midday, so...
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0: Oh, well, that's what we want to hear, Yadka. Good luck.
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0: Bye.
1: Bye.
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12: 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Crews in North Melbourne attending a building fire. Victoria Street closed eastbound. Just after Peel Street, give it a miss, take Queensbury Street or Latrobe Street instead. Crews also attending to a broken down truck on the Princes Freeway citybound at the Westgate interchange. The left-hand lane closed, speeds down past said crews. Not too bad for the Westgate over the bridge, but from the Bolte into the Burnley brake lights. And a similar story on the Monash Patchy citybound between Warragul Road and the tunnel. Did someone say family dinner sorted? Head into Aldi for beef rump steak bulk packs, only $19.99 a kilo. 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Now you're up to date with Melbourne's latest traffic.
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15: Morning, I'm Phoebe Humphrey. Victoria police officers have reportedly been told to go soft on youth offenders. The Herald Sun reports they've been instructed to use the least restrictive response when dealing with teen criminals. In some cases, that includes issuing warnings and cautions instead of laying criminal charges. The Ambulance Union says ambulances should not be free for violent patients. News Corp reports the union is pushing to end fee waivers for abusive patients, even if they have a membership or concession card. Patients with dementia who do not abuse paramedics knowingly would not be fined. The state opposition is pledging to bring a life-changing cancer therapy onto Aussie soil if it wins next month's election. The proton beam therapy service at the Peter Mac Cancer Centre would mean Victorian families would no longer have to travel overseas to access the treatment. Shadow Health Minister Georgie Crozier says it's not only a win for Victoria, but for Australia.
16: The majority of patients will be Victorians, but patients from all over the country will access this treatment and the therapy if their doctor advises them to.
15: Small businesses continue to push back over the ATO's decision to ban credit card payments for tax bills. The change takes effect from November 30 and comes off the back of the end to credit card surcharges for customers. Senior Labor Minister Claire O'Neill has told Nine she hopes a solution can be reached.
17: I think these things are working through the system, and we encourage the ATO to come back to small business and talk to them.
15: And there's been another shock from the earthquake at Leon Gatha on Saturday morning. Geoscience says a magnitude 3.2 tremor hit the region around 20 past 10 last night. More than 1,800 people reported feeling it, even as far as Melton.
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